0: Medicine Megan Maroney. I asked her what her lip combo is because she's got great lips, y'all. Here's what she said.
1: So I posted my lip combo, and that is like my go-to. I wear it on stage every night. It's like three products. It's like the photo ready. It's like a liner and then a thing that kind of blurs it all out, and then a plumping lip gloss. And my makeup artist is fantastic, but I'm like not the best at doing my own makeup when I have to.
0: Yeah.
1: So it's easy though. You know, like it doesn't require too much skill, which I like.
0: So it looks good and it's easy to do.
1: Yeah. The second product really like, cause sometimes liner, if you're not good at blending it and there's like a bunch of fancy liners, it gets difficult and technique is required. I feel like the first liner and then you put the second product on and it like blurs everything out. So
0: you do your liner. If you're anything like me and I have zero skill at putting makeup on, I do my liner and I mess it up so bad I just start filling it inward until it becomes lipstick and then I cover it up.
1: And then it's really dark and then you're like, perfect, I'm ready for the day.
0: And then the lip plumper just to try and smooth it all out even more. And then you look in the mirror and go, yeah, good enough.
1: Exactly. Yeah.
0: That's my makeup tips, y'all. Just look in the mirror and go, good enough.
1: Good enough. Better than it was 5 minutes ago.
0: Exactly.
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Hudson Westbrook officially announced on social media that he and his girlfriend, Stormy Goldsmith, have officially split, making him a single man again. He's got nothing but good to say about her, though. I love that. Here's Painted You Pretty on Country Nights Live.

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1: Ella Langley shut down her Tulsa show Friday night after a false bomb threat. And even after police found no credible threat, she told fans she'd make that same call 10 billion times over if it meant keeping them safe. She doubled down the next night, saying the music only matters if everyone in the room feels protected. Riley Green is reminding folks he actually runs his own Instagram. He says fans can tell when a post sounds commercial instead of real, so he keeps it hands-on, and he loves using that space to support his own tour openers. And Zach Bryan is getting ready for Friday's release of his new EP, Young Manhood and the Other Donatable Organs. It's 8 tracks, including Lodi Win, Robot Killed the Working Man, and features from the Turnpike Troubadours and Lana Del Rey. He announced the track list while thanking fans for a massive year on the road. That's your Country Nights Live news update. I'm Bev Rainey.
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1: I went and saw Tim McGraw at what was then Aaron's Amphitheater, but it's now Lakewood Amphitheater in Georgia. And it was an awesome show. That was when he had let out Live Like You Were Dying and Cowboy and Me, and he was in a crazy part of his career.
0: Let's play his latest. Here's Wannabe. 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

Ella Langley, I think, made the right call on Friday night in Tulsa, canceling her concert. It ended up being a false bomb threat, but nonetheless, safety first, absolutely most important. Here's Love and Life Again.

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This guy with this song really changed my life. It is such a powerful message. Here's Till You Can't.

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1: Sleepless in a Hotel Room, Luke Combs.
0: Sleepless in a Hotel Room, great song. That I can do for you, my friend.
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0: Blake Shelton's Let Him In Anyway on Country Nights Live. It's Bad Rainey. We have got Jason Aldean coming up for you next by request. And I talked to him a little about his thoughts on new artists and the use of social media.
1: Well, I mean, I think social media, you know, that's been a huge part of a lot of these guys, you know, and we didn't have that really coming out. I mean, I remember, you know.
2: Now, we were dropping dimes in the payphone to request songs at the radio station back then. You got to pull over on the side of the street.
1: And I remember CMT had like a message board. Like, that was the big thing back then. And then MySpace, you know, and some of that stuff. But it wasn't like it is now where you can drop a song and, you know, drop a little 30-second video on the song. And the next thing you know, that thing's viral and it's whatever. So, you know, there's a lot more, I feel like, at their fingertips to be able to, like, get their music out a lot quicker. And I feel like, you know, guys are taking advantage of that, you know, and it's a cool thing to see. I'm a little bit more old school where it's like, I'm not used to that. So, you know, I don't capture everything and I don't think like that. So I don't think, oh, I need to go shoot a 30-second clip and try to get this out there. I'm just like, I want to go make a record, go tour, do my thing. And, but I think it's been a big thing for those guys, you know, and the ones that are kind of taking advantage of that and getting it out there, it's been huge, and it's been big for the genre too. I mean, country music's bigger now than it's been, you know, in a long time. So
2: worldwide now.
1: Yeah, absolutely. Yeah. And we just got back from Australia, so you can kind of see where streaming has taken everything global. We were in Australia 10 years ago and people kind of knew the music, but not really. And then we go back this time now that streaming's a big thing, and you know, shows are packed and they're singing every word. So it's streaming has really kind of bridged the gap as far as that goes.
2: Totally has.
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This song is basically a letter from a parent to the city that is someday going to lure their child away. heading off to your first big city. It's like a rite of passage, right? 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

He's going to be back on American Idol. He's got his new album, Signs, out. He is ready to rock and roll heading into 2027. Let me tell you, Luke Bryan. Here's Country and She Knows It on Country Nights Live.

0: Holding It Down, and Chase Matthew, he gives Jason Aldean a lot of props that he had on influencing his career.
1: Back in 2024, I got to go out on my first ever big tour, and it was with an artist that I had looked up to and still look up to for a really long time. Definitely one of the people that got me into country music, and I started taking it serious when I heard his music, because I realized there is a niche for the style of music that I make, and that's Jason Aldean.
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3: 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Couldn't believe that we lost him.

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1: I was heading to Nashville to finish up what was to be the night champion. I hit up Ella about a week before. I said, hey, I'm going to be in town. You want to get together and write? And she was like, yeah. So we got together with Jordan Smith and Ernest. We went to Jordan's place over in Nashville. And Ella and Ern had already kind of been working on this song, I think, probably to a year prior to us getting in the room together. And y'all know they kept humming it and kept going back to it. I said, we got to finish that. And so we got on it. It didn't take us very long to get it whooped. And yeah, it turned out to be a really cool tune.
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turned 29 recently. And look at everything she has already done in life. Those are some goals right there. It's Megan Maroney with Medicine. I'm Bev Rainey. This is Country Nights Live.

0: Country Nice Live, it's Bev Rainey. Just got a request for Jordan Davis, so we're going to play him next. Here he is talking a little about the rewards of being a musician.
1: When we were in Europe, I think we had two people get engaged at shows during Next Thing You Know. And that, to me, is kind of like, all right, that's really cool that this very monumental moment in their life, they've chose to have this song and this night be a part of it. But then too, just like people telling stories about, you know, By Dirt kind of giving them a nudge to, you know, finally move out and find the property that they wanted to kind of start building their life on. And, as a songwriter, I think that one's always gonna be pretty rewarding.
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0: CMA Awards coming up in a little over a month, and Ella Langley nominated for 9. Now, granted, that's 8 categories. She's going to do well. Here's Love and Life Again.
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1: Ella Langley shut down her Tulsa show Friday night after a false bomb threat. And even after police found no credible threat, she told fans she'd make that same call 10 billion times over if it meant keeping them safe. She doubled down the next night, saying the music only matters if everyone in the room feels protected. Riley Green is reminding folks he actually runs his own Instagram. He says fans can tell when a post sounds commercial instead of real, so he keeps it hands-on, and he loves using that space to support his own tour openers. And Zach Bryan is getting ready for Friday's release of his new EP, Young Manhood and the Other Donatable Organs. It's 8 tracks, including Lodi Win, Robot Killed the Working Man, and features from the Turnpike Troubadours and Lana Del Rey. He announced the track list while thanking fans for a massive year on the road. That's your Country Nights Live news update. I'm Bev Rainey.
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kid, he used to get his hair cut by Kenny Chesney's mother. Yes. And now he's opening up for Kenny Chesney. It is a small, small world. Braylon's going to be coming on the show with us soon. Here's Water at a Wedding on Country Nights Live.

0: With Bev Rainey is how you find us on Facebook, Instagram, TikTok, all the socials. You can check out all of your favorite country artists there. Here's Cody Johnson's latest horseback.
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26: Hey, y'all, Lewis at the Capital Oyster Bar. We're located over here on that beautiful Alabama River. Let me tell you, we still got people walk in every now and then and say, man, I hadn't seen you in 15 years. People still sometimes wander in and figure out that we were on South Boulevard. So if you hadn't ever been here, easy to get to. Jump on I-65, take North Boulevard. Make the first exit you come to. It's Louisville Street. Hit the bottom of the ramp. Turn right, turn right, turn right. That's three times. Follow to the end of the road. See, down here, we're cooking up fresh seafood. Got a fryer, a steamer, and a grill. We're looking for you to get down here and come home.
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His latest album is called Christian Name, and you guessed it, it is all about faith. So, so good. Charles Wesley Godwin. Here he is with Luke Combs in Better That Way. This is Country Nights Live.

Good morning, good evening, whatever time of day it is for you. Always happy that you are here. My name is Justin. This is the Overnight Ride. The air conditioning has broke here in the studios, in every studio in this building. It is 95 degrees in Nashville. It is so hot in this studio. I found the one fan available. It's got to be 85 years old. It still works. The box fans in here, they break. This thing looks like it was made in 1901. And it's so strong, I have to turn it off when I start talking.

0: controversy at the Costco. My name's Justin. This is the Overnight Ride. I love Costco. Went there this past weekend, had lunch, got my energy drinks, got my stuffed peppers, and I was caught by the Costco cop. I don't know if every Costco has this one, but there's one particular Costco right outside of Nashville that has the Costco cop. And it's not a real police officer. It's just a person. I'm not going to blow their spot up, although I'm a little annoyed. A person who sits in their very small car, and if you do anything that's slightly illegal, not even illegal, like you don't turn the right way, you're going a little too fast, you don't let people cross, you turn the wrong way to get into the gas little pump area, they come over and they hunt you down. There's no sirens. There's no flashing lights. You just see a hand pop out of the car, and they flag you down. And they have a vest on. That's not a Costco vest. It's like a high-vis vest. I got caught. I've been going to this Costco a while. I know the person's there. For the first time, I got caught because I made a wrong turn into the gas. I made the wrong little left in there. And they didn't really pull me over. They just drove up beside me and started berating me. I don't think they work for Costco. I think it's a volunteer. I think it's a volunteer Costco cop. It has nothing to do but yell at people when they do wrong traffic things, which is kind of what I do in my car with road rage. But this person, I don't know. And I don't want to go inside the Costco and be like, does the Costco cop actually work for you? Or is that a volunteer? Because this person, almost slipped, could be friends with someone in there. I love this Costco. It's a rock and a hard place.
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few months back, Thomas Rhett appeared at a Russell Dickerson show here in Nashville to, quote, open up for him because he lost a bet. Thomas came out, played one song, and said, now I've officially opened up for Russell Dickerson. They've become good buddies. Now people are asking TR to do Russell dance moves at his shows. And Russell's dance moves can only be done by RD. Thomas didn't do it justice.

0: Ian Munsick, Love is Blind on the Overnight Ride. My name is Justin, if you are a Zach Bryan fan like I am. This Friday, brand new album from him, Young Manhood and Other Donatable Organs. I haven't dove into that, but he released the track listing just a couple hours ago. This Friday, the new album will feature Turnpike Troubadours, who he's written songs about multiple times as heroes and pop artist and kind of country artist too. Lana Del Rey. New Zach Bryan out this Friday. I don't know what to expect, but I'm excited.
1: We're here for you. Second and third shifters, we are here for you. More of the Overnight Ride is next.
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From one dog lover to another, that's Ella Langley, loving life again. Rhonda Jackson Dean, who has a dog with a top-tier name. Elk. Jackson Dean, Blacktop Blues on the Overnight Ride.

Wild story. Parker McCollum in high school. You know the superlatives? Best smile, best couple. Parker McCollum voted most likely to go to jail. Everybody that voted for him has been to jail. Parker has not. He's been on the radio. It's killing me on the overnight ride.

My name's Justin. This is the Overnight Ride. Let us speculate. Now, Thomas Rhett out on tour, only has a couple weekends left, has been posting some pictures online of the tour. Some of those pictures have a Florida Georgia Line song attached. TR, FGL. Are they working together on new music? We love to speculate here.

0: Put them on the brochure. That's all I'm going to say. My name's Justin. It's the Overnight Ride. You ever come upon somebody so unbothered, making the best of a bad circumstance, that you respect it and admire it? It happened to me this weekend. So I live in a courtyard. In the courtyard, there's a pool. And this past weekend, they called for torrential downpour, high winds because of the hurricane, the outskirts hitting here in Nashville. No high winds, pretty good amount of rain. When it's pouring outside, no one uses the pool, right? They're like, I'm going to get wet while I'm in the pool. So whatever. I'm on my couch and I see waves coming out of the pool. The pool is overflowing. I'm like, what is happening down there? I open my blinds and there is a man kayaking in my pool. So I did a little research. He was doing like rolls and flips and stuff. I thought it was tricks. It wasn't. He was practicing in case his kayak tipped over when he's out in the river and out in the rapids. Life-saving maneuvers. Very impressed. Incredible. The marketing team at my apartment complex should put him on the front of the brochure. Because there's a long-standing battle between me and them about how they use luxury living. It's not luxury living. It's just overpriced living. This guy took an amenity. You know, the amenities. We got a sauna. We got a gym. We got a pool. And took it to the next level. And didn't care about anybody watching him. I respect it. Now give him a discount on rent.
1: Be right back.
2: 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Thank you for being part of our family. The Overnight Ride will be right back.
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0: My name is Justin. This is the Overnight Ride. Tonight's Tucker Wetmore's social media comment of the night comes from Taylor, who commented on his recent post of him at a wedding. Taylor said, "Tired of the internet showing me things I can't have." It's like an 8.5 out of 10, Taylor. Creative. It's Tuck and Brunette.
1: Lord knows I got a time, and there's a few in here line. Well, I've learned my lesson too many times. Blows like you put me through.

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It is the word soon. That is what Jordan Davis gave us on social media, a picture of him with a rifle, and it just said soon. Now, does that mean album or hunting trip? I'm going to go with album. Turn this truck around on the overnight ride.

0: Now, I'm not interested in the home, but I'm interested at looking at the home. My name's Justin. It's the Overnight Ride. I guess through the process of elimination, people have realized that Jelly Roll and his former wife, Bunny XL, are selling their $7 million Tennessee home. You can kind of tell it's there, some social media videos, etc. So I'm trying to like get in to see the pictures. I got to log in and give my information. Like, I'm trying to buy the house. I can't afford the house. And it's big. It's lavish. It is nice. There's 7 bathrooms, which seems to me the right number. Honestly, you can never have too many bathrooms. You're like, maybe I just need 2 in this house. Then you wind up having people over and you need more than 2. I'm not going to put my information in, but, you know, I'm sold. 7 bathrooms is good with me.
1: 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The Overnight Ride. Live from Nashville and heard across America. We'll be right back.
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My name's Justin. It is the Overnight Ride. You always know where to find me, Justin Off Air, on Instagram, text line, the other way to connect, 615-737-1033. It's Luke Combs, and rethink some things.

It is an elite garage fridge. My name's Justin. It's The Overnight Ride. McCoy Moore debut album a couple months ago called Sunshine State. The cover album, cover of the album. Photo shoot in his grandparents' actual garage. There's a fridge behind him that's probably about 60 years old. You know that thing. Gives us the coldest beer ever. Let's forget we ever met.

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I-92, WLWI.

What are we putting back in the bottle after this past weekend? My name's Justin. It is the Overnight Ride. It is Malort, the famous, I guess it's a whiskey from Chicago. Had a little taste of it over the weekend. It tastes like somebody took a grapefruit, put it in diesel fuel, and then kicked dirt on top of it. And I put it in my body. It's back in the bottle. Randy Houser on the Overnight Ride. I got three.

0: This is the perfect time to drop my Walmart theory upon everyone listening. My name's Justin. It's the Overnight Ride because SEO Backlinks recently analyzed 18 million Google reviews to find the worst Walmart in America. Number one, the Supercenter on 2nd Street in St. Cloud, Minnesota. 3.29 stars from 4,000 reviews. Second was one in Illinois. Third was one in Texas. Okay, top three, Minnesota, Illinois, Texas. I have a Walmart theory. There are three Walmarts that are near you. If you're in a place where there's multiple Walmarts, everybody has three Walmarts. They have the nice Walmart. Y'all know what I'm talking about. It's like for some reason, insane. That's the one with the sushi in it. There's a sushi bar in that one. You have the small Walmart. That's the quick run Walmart. It's significantly smaller than every Walmart around you. So you have those two Walmarts. And the third Walmart you have is the last resort one. Now, why is the last resort one? Because the parking lot was made by a monster, made by a creature. There's no way to get in safely. There's no way to get out safely. The parking's terrible. The carts are everywhere. That's your third Walmart. I believe everybody has three Walmarts around them. The nice Walmart, the small Walmart, and the pits of hell Walmart, which has the horrible parking lot outside.
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1: He's a ranch hand in a pinch, man. 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

horseback. Now he's a buckskin, 15 hands, five-time team road champion.

Zach John King went on a songwriting retreat with his songwriting buddies for 3 days. They came up with the title Whiskey Sippin'. Grinded the song all the way till midnight, did the demo, flipped the title. Now we got this one. Zach John King and Get to Drinkin'.

0: back.
1: Will this year's Super Bowl have a country artist at it? Maybe. My name's Justin. It's the Overnight Ride. The rumors are swirling that Miley Cyrus may be the halftime performer at this year's upcoming Super Bowl. Of course, Miley, very close with Dolly Parton. So we may hear some country music during the Super Bowl halftime show. Now, 2030, the Super Bowl is here in Nashville. There's going to be a country artist doing that. Maybe even two. I feel like Luke Combs is gunning for it. That's why he's doing all these big venues. We'll see. So this year, probably not. Super Bowl in 2030, probably yes.
2: The Overnight Ride. Third shifters, those that drive the big rigs, and all of you that just can't sleep. The Overnight Ride will be right back.
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16: If you're the parent of a college-age kid, do you track their location on your phone? If the answer is yes, you should know that you're not alone. New poll out of the University of Michigan C.S. Mott Children's Hospital found more than half of parents admit to keeping tabs on their 18 to 25-year-olds, at least now and then. Mostly, they say, for peace of mind. Look, I get it. I'm the dad of three girls. But here's the catch. For about one in four of those parents, watching that little dot on the app actually made them feel more anxious, not less. And knowing where your adult child is not the same thing as keeping them safe. What keeps them safe is having taught them over the years to make good decisions on their own. So the expert advice for you is this. If you do track, talk about it, be transparent about it, and set it up as a two-way check-in, not just surveillance. I'm Dr. Sanjay Gupta, helping you live a better life.
0: And Air Force Reserve gave me all those opportunities, and then even more.
17: Start your adventure in the Air Force Reserve.

Feeling generous, we'll do multiple Tucker Wetmore social media comments of the night tonight. His latest post from a wedding. Cowgirl Vicky says, the squeal I squealed when you popped up first on my feet. The squeal I squealed. I will stick with you for a while. Tuck, who told you that on the overnight ride?

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I 92 WLWI. This

0: One word and one ominous pick from Jordan Davis. My name's Justin. It's the Overnight Ride. The picture is Jordan Davis holding a rifle. Looks like he's about to hunt. And the word soon is over it. So does that mean a new album or a hunting trip for Jordan Davis? I am leaning album. New from JD, Mess on the Overnight Ride.
1: I've been letting that dust pile up on a bottle sitting high on that shelf.

0: What is the magic toilet number? My name's Justin. It's the Overnight Ride. Every time I get off a plane, I land and all these news stories start going viral. Maybe they're being fed to me because, you know, my phone listens and knows I'm on a plane. It was a 10-hour flight from Madrid to Dallas. They had to land early because of the 8 toilets on board, only 2 were working. The pilot told air traffic control, "We have only 2 potties operating on board Flight American 37. Like, what is the baseline? I'm going to use potties because he did. Potties number. Like, after 2 go out, you got to consider landing the plane. 8 is a lot of bathrooms. If there's only 2 functional, that's a disaster. That's it. Deploy the slides and get me off that plane."
1: We get you through the night or the early morning, depending on your perspective. The Overnight Ride will be right back.
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Megan Maroney celebrating her birthday just a couple days ago, saying the age I'm turning this year sounds way too serious. Hug me, I'm scared. Please. She turned 29 on the 9th. It's Megan Maroney medicine on the overnight ride.

0: 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It's Dan and Shay. Say so.
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We get a new album from Riley Green. 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

Joe Nichols, C'est La Vie on the Overnight Ride. He will be on the show soon. We also got Zach John King coming up, Dustin Lynch, Craig Morgan. I'm forgetting someone. I got to start writing these down. I just do off the top of my head. It's Shaboozy and Cowgirl.

2 days removed from Ella Langley canceling a show in Tulsa because of a security threat. Of course, the internet got mad. There's rumors. You know, if someone doesn't feel safe, the wise decision is wait until it is safe.

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I-92, WLWI.

Ella Langley's been on tour with Morgan Wallen for 3 years. And before they both settled on I Can't Love You Anymore, they tried to write a song before that, and it didn't work out. Sometimes you got to try again. Here's Morgan solo. It's Been By Now on the Overnight Ride.

0: So Sunday morning, the Philadelphia Eagles played very early. My name's Justin. It's the Overnight Ride. They lost terribly, and they did it overseas in London. I had a couple friends over. I said, you know what? I'm going to make mimosas, which turned into a very heated argument. A mimosa is a morning drink, right? Orange juice and champagne. It is easy, all right? It's nice to have. Takes the edge off in the morning. Tastes good with eggs. My one friend came over, and she's like, wow, I just had a really good idea. What if I did vodka and orange juice, and I called it a mimosa? And I said, friend, you are years late. That is called a screwdriver. She goes, no, I just made it up. It's a mimosa. And then a heated argument took off, exchanged. Then the Eagles lost with 1 second left. I was so defeated, I just accepted that. Now I'm calling vodka and orange juice together a mimosa.
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We all had a feeling eventually this would happen. The two Lukes, they would team up. It would become one on a song. 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

0: I get where Lauren Elaine is coming from here. My name's Justin. It's the overnight ride, especially when I start having kids. And maybe I don't marry a Philadelphia Eagles fan. Like, what is my child going to be a fan of? His dad's teams or his mom's teams? Lauren is going through that with her daughter, Benny, right now.
1: We also talked about just making her a different fan. Georgia. We talked about Georgia because we're both from Georgia, which we both don't care, like, for Georgia. But honestly, like, I pull for the Bulldogs when they're not playing Alabama. It's my home state. So I would be fine if she was a Bulldog fan. Go Dogs.
0: Lauren Elena, Chase Matthew, all my exes on the overnight ride. Another

Cody Loden has put out a whole bunch of songs. It was very hard for us to decide which one we want to play on the overnight ride. And ultimately, we landed on the one that's consistently stuck in our heads. It's Cody Loden, Drinks Can Drink, on the overnight ride. Got you.

0: Stick with me here. It's going to sound like a Mad Libs, but it's real. My name's Justin. It's the Overnight Ride. Riley Greene and Hall of Fame quarterback Peyton Manning have a song together.
1: Well, we can joke, give each other hell. I can yell Roll Tide
2: and sing Rocky Top all night. Them balls gonna take it all this year.
1: Yeah. Heard them Bama boys looking pretty damn tough.
2: But that orange and white's $1 million.
1: All right, all right. Say the loser buys a beer.
2: Get your money out.

0: Strong Alabama versus Tennessee comes out ahead of the Alabama and Tennessee football game this upcoming weekend. I kind of like it, you know. The teams do have bad blood. It's a rivalry. But you can get together and have some fun with your buddies. I only played a minute. There's a full song online.
1: We're here for you. Second and third shifters, we are here for you. More of the Overnight Ride is next.
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Today, National Train Your Brain Day, which means everybody in my contact list will be receiving my Wordle score, even if you don't want it. 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

0: Hey, y'all, Lewis at the Capital Oyster Bar. We're located over here on that beautiful Alabama River. Let me tell you, we still got people walk in every now and then and say, man, I hadn't seen you in 15 years. People still sometimes wander in and figure out that we were on South Boulevard. So if you had never been here, easy to get to. Jump on I-65, take North Boulevard. Like the first exit you come to is Louisville Street. Hit the bottom of the ramp, turn right, turn right, turn right. 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See, down here, we're cooking up fresh seafood. Got a fryer, a steamer, and a grill. 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
5: 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Alexandria Chicken Feed Truckers are ready. Stonecrest Sun and Fun Softball in Florida, ready to go. I'm leaving Biloxi this morning. Lady in the elevator says, hey, Greg. Lexington, Tennessee, ready to go. Burge, I'm headed to the Circle K, but I need all five. All right. We're ready to get some lights on down here in Escambia River Electric in Jay, Florida. Thank you for what you guys do. Yeah. It's a terrific Tuesday in Demopolis, Alabama, the Queen City, Meridian, Mississippi.

0: Works all ready to go for a brand new hour on a brand new day on a brand new show. Speedy, Greg, and Adler also here, focused and ready.
1: Ready.
0: Focused and ready. Speaking of Alabama, Tennessee this week, you know, Alabama's loss. Did take a little, just a little shine off of it? Just a little.
2: Well, the fact they didn't move in the polls is shows you what everybody thinks.
0: Yeah, I had a full, I had a full discussion yesterday to a stranger. About that. Then we got into a discussion. At one time, I was standing out front of a building with two men, and as I left, I said, so guys, should we officially start a sports podcast? Because they were like, hey, we covered it, didn't we? And I said, yes, we did.
2: Broke it down.
0: So have you heard, and it was sent to me by listeners, so I bet you got it. I went as far as actually clicked on it and watched the entire thing. Have you seen the YouTube video of Riley Green and Peyton Manning with his new song, Alabama versus Tennessee?
1: No. But you know he has that one before about...
0: Yeah, this is completely different.
1: Yeah.
0: Yeah. This is not the song you wrote that has that line in it.
1: Yeah. That's always funny.
2: He got with Peyton. He's with Peyton Manning?
1: Doing it with him?
0: They have set up a bar scene.
1: Oh, that's funny.
0: And it's him and Peyton Manning. I don't know about copyright, whether we can play it. I have it in an email. I can send it to you, Adler, but... They do a whole video. Now, Peyton, for you, because I know you're concerned, he doesn't really sing. He just talks.
2: But Peyton's funny, though. I'll give you
1: that. He is.
2: He's pretty funny.
1: He's good in commercials. Yeah.
0: And basically, they're...
1: The CentOS one he's got.
2: Yeah.
0: Very funny.
2: Carl.
0: Yeah, Carl's funny.
3: Carl. But, this is so weird that on the description of the video, the official music video for Alabama vs. Tennessee by Riley Green and Peyton Manning.
0: Really strange. And so they so they go back and forth as Alabama and Tennessee fan, sharing a few cold ones, discussing, you know, trash talking, and it's really good. I mean, if you
2: Riley's in it all, isn't
0: he's got it all.
2: Good night.
0: By the way, he's upset.
1: Get it while it's hot.
0: He's upset Ella Langley for some reason because there's some rumor that he tried to take credit for her success on The Voice, but I think that's just internet stuff.
1: It's kind of like when he did the Theo Von interview and they were acting like, ooh, Riley got offended. They were cutting up, having
0: fun.
1: Right,
0: and now people are claiming he and Kelly Clarkson are a perfect match and all this.
2: Good gracious. Yeah. But it's an official song release
0: and all that kind of stuff.
2: So it's like, hey, it's a song that's out.
0: Now that I don't know.
2: Are they doing a spoof funny thing?
0: It's more funny to me than it looks serious.
1: Well, of course.
0: But the chorus, it's got a great hook, of course. Riley's pretty good at that.
2: Yeah. I will be watching.
0: So I don't know what it is. I just know that it's on YouTube. It's a music video.
1: And perfect timing.
0: And Peyton Manning is actually doing verses.
1: That's funny.
0: Okay. And it's very funny.
2: All right.
0: And they trash talk each other about the rivalry, and I promise you, I'll be shocked if ESPN doesn't use it for pregame for Alabama Tennessee.
2: Okay,
0: I mean, if I was a producer, I'd be like, we gotta play this.
2: People say it's even on Apple's iTunes.
0: Is it okay?
2: Hey, here's which means probably on Spotify.
0: Yeah, I don't know how much we can play, but we can try.
3: Here's the hook. It's okay, just the final, like the end of the chorus.

0: First Tennessee.
1: Okay.
2: So, and Peyton sits there and talks to him, and it's funny.
1: Yeah.
2: So,
1: and that'll get us canceled today, but we sure. Enjoyed
3: I think
1: it.
3: We were right under the wire.
2: Yeah, they're saying they played it on our flagship station, ZZK, which is a big country station. They played it on the radio, so I guess it's playing. Yeah.
1: All right.
2: But I'm in, man. But I got to know, when they play it on the radio, do they leave the Peyton Manning part in there?
1: I bet.
2: Because he just talks.
4: No, they may be a radio.
2: He just talks. He doesn't sing.
4: Then they may be a radio.
3: It's got to be.
1: I know that's your favorite when people talk in the song.
4: Talk thing.
2: Yeah. But no, Peyton's not taking himself seriously, so it's funny.
4: No, it is funny. Everything he does.
1: His facial expressions are what's funny.
4: Yeah.
1: And look, all the Peyton brothers are good.
4: Oh,
1: every one of
4: them. You're talking about the Manning brothers?
1: Mm. Yeah, what'd I say?
4: The Peyton
1: brothers. Yeah, the Manning brothers.
4: But remember, it all started on Saturday Night Live when he did that skit. When he was taking him kids.
1: Yeah.
2: That's the first time that we saw that he was funny. We didn't know that.
1: Well, the one right now with Eli.
2: Both of them are funny.
1: Is it day trading or something? What is it that Eli's part of right now? Where everybody's in the office.
4: He's in a lot of stuff.
1: I can't remember which one it is, but it's that one's funny.
4: Yeah,
1: he's in it.
4: He's funny.
2: Well, and this is funny. I go back to this. You know, Sherry Burgess, for some reason, has taken on an analysis of Arch Manning. I don't know why. But she even said that. She goes, see, look at him. He looks like he's uptight. Why can't he be funny like his uncles? And I'm like, well, I don't know, baby. Maybe he is funny. She goes, he doesn't seem funny.
1: Yeah.
4: Not during the game, probably.
2: Right, yeah.
1: Right. So, that and he's, what, 2021?
2: Yeah.
1: Just give him a second.
2: Yeah, well, yeah.
4: He won that pick six back. He won it back.
1: He did.
2: Sherry said if he had a different name on the back of his jersey, everybody would be real critical of him.
1: Oh, well.
2: And I was like, okay.
4: Also, it works two ways, too. That you're on the microscope
2: because of
4: who you are, too.
1: Yeah.
4: They expect you to be perfect.
2: Right.
1: Yeah.
5: Well, you mentioned her, and this is the big, important story of the day. That's Kelly Clarkson. And the bird.
2: What's the update?
5: Give Kelly Clarkson the bird. She wants it. Give it to her.
2: She wants that bird, doesn't she?
4: Yes. She's going to pay what they're asking for, and I'd sell that son of a gun.
1: Heck yeah.
2: Right.
1: Well, so how's bird game?
5: Supposedly.
2: What's the latest?
5: It wasn't for sale. But then she says that it was. But she's Kelly Clarkson. She gets what she wants.
2: Give her
4: the bird.
5: The bird.
1: So yesterday we said that she was talked to the way she was and she was offended. Then the store comes out and says, well, no, it was never for sale, but that wasn't conveyed to her. It was more like, hey, you couldn't afford it.
4: Yeah.
1: And then there was a tag on it. And then, so what's the latest? Was there a tag on it or was there not?
5: The store has now fired back. We're on four or five rounds of this, guys.
1: Good gracious.
5: I don't have time to talk. What we need probably 3 or 4 hours. To break this down.
2: Okay, it's that much.
5: So we can come back and cover it.
2: Okay, we should devote one podcast to it.
5: Yes, yes. Strange Encounters. This week we know what we're talking about.
2: Strange Encounters with a Bird. So they're saying when WZZK played the song that Peyton in one part does sing just a little bit. And I think I noticed that in the video too.
1: Okay.
2: You know, you have someone talks, but then they'll try to sing just a little bit in it.
1: And forgive me here, but the actual name of the song, is it?
5: Alabama versus Tennessee.
2: I think it's Alabama versus
1: really
2: Tennessee.
1: Is that.
5: That's the name.
1: Okay.
5: Of the
1: all right.
5: Yeah. Here's the bird. By the way, the craftsmanship is impressive. Look at the cams. They've got cams and teeth and winders and grinders.
2: But do you want to sit there and have that on your wall?
5: But look how real this looks. Look, it's moving like a real bird. I understand why she wanted it.
4: Wow.
2: Right, but is it for sale?
5: Well.
1: Where's the price tag?
5: This particular image doesn't have the price tag.
4: That is kind of... Wow.
5: She's an American treasure. Give her what she wants.
2: She is an American treasure.
5: She's the first American Idol.
1: Wow, Rick, we're all over the place. Riley Green featuring Peyton Manning. It's got a live version and then the album version.
2: Yeah, it's
1: this is insane.
2: It really is. And I didn't expect Peyton Manning
1: that's
2: to be.
1: That's a big production.
2: In a country
5: what does the bird think about it? What does the bird think about it?
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0: remove the phrase, whatcha no good, from society. Rick Burgess.
1: All right, thanks for being with us today as we work through another Rick Burgess show. So Speedy has just heard, as has Greg and Adler, the actual song Alabama, Tennessee. And Peyton, he does attempt to sing a little bit.
2: He does.
1: You all right over there?
2: Oh, no, I'm fine with this because I know you kind of know what he's doing. He's not taking himself
1: seriously.
2: He's having
1: to be funny.
2: Yeah,
1: of course. And some great.
3: If he was trying to sing and sound
2: yeah,
3: like that.
2: Yeah, then I would be embarrassed.
1: It's a fun song.
2: Yeah, and it is a fun song. And SEC Nation is live in Knoxville this weekend. Mm-hmm. So to your point, Rick, you know it will be played.
3: Yes.
1: And this weekend, all in the Deep South, you know, we're still in the low 90s right now, which for October for us is a little warmer than it normally is. But Saturday.
2: There it is there.
1: Saturday, it all changes.
2: And I'll say this, Friday night football, low 50 Friday night.
1: Yep. Oh, yeah. Coming to the show Friday night. Remember, it will be, it's gonna go from 86 to 70
2: Golly.
1: In 24 hours.
2: How about that?
3: We are happy about it.
1: And it's gonna
2: be, when we fight with Aerosmith out in the street, it'll be a little chilly, you're saying?
1: Yes.
4: Okay. Air Supply.
1: That'd be Air Supply.
2: Air Supply, I'm sorry.
1: I'm going to tell you what.
4: I would like to fight Air Supply.
1: Yeah.
2: By the way, I can't believe it.
1: I think if
2: here's what's so sad. I was thinking Air Supply and said Aerosmith.
4: It's easy to do.
3: Did you say Aerosmith?
4: Yes, I did.
3: That boy, you can't be from one extreme to the other.
2: No. It starts with an A.
1: So if you are coming to the show Friday night, let me just give you some pointers.
3: What time's Aerosmith coming?
1: Yeah, right. Across
2: Buddy,
1: the street.
2: You missed it, so you can't get it now.
3: Yeah, right. That's a great point, by the way. Yeah. I'm out.
1: Across the street will be Air Supply at the Alabama Theater. We're going to be at the historic Lyric Theater. So here's where we are. If you are coming to the show, you want to get there early. Doors open at 6. I'm getting emails about parking. I have been to a number of shows downtown at either theater. I've even been down there when both theaters were doing something like you're going to have Friday night. The parking really is not as bad as you would think. There's plenty of lots around there. They're pretty affordable. There's some that are pay. The free options are not great. But there's plenty of lots. It's just sidewalks. You're not dealing with any hills or anything like that. It's well lit. It's a safe part of town because of all that goes on there. So the parking really isn't that bad. Now, obviously, if you're one of these people that wait to the last minute, then you don't want to do that. I mean, get there early, get yourself parked. So that really shouldn't be a problem. All of you that have VIP tickets, you should already have all your instructions. If you're looking to get a ticket, let me give you a couple of things to consider, okay, on the few tickets that are left. When you go to our link, you're going to see up at the top how many tickets you want, price ranges. There's something up there called ticket types. Do you see that? Ticket types.
3: I'm going to know ticket types.
1: 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They actually have a few that are in the buy one, get one free category.
3: Oh, so, the BOGO.
1: So if you click on that, then you get buy one, get one free. But now they're going to say when you click that, here's the seats that are available in that special. So that's all up to the theater. We don't have anything to do with that. I wouldn't be bothered by obstructed view. I don't think that's going to be a big deal in this theater with the kind of show that we do. But right now you've got, and again, if you don't mind sitting by yourself and not sitting near who you're coming with, or maybe in one case you're only about four seats apart, there are 1, 2, 3, 4, 5 singles that are in the lower level, but they're singles. Everything else is either the royalty boxes, there's 2 of those left, and then the back rows there in the very top. So, but this is only a 750-seat theater. It's a beautiful theater, and it's going to sound great, and we're going to be right there on top of you. So you're not going to be sitting like in a stadium, mm-hmm. You know, where you're like, well, I don't know if I can even see. Even if you're on the very back row, you're going to be able to see fine.
2: Yeah, and for all you planners, when it comes to parking, some of you don't just want to try to do it by chance. You want to kind of plan ahead. You can go to way.com. I've done this before and punch in like Lyric Theater downtown Birmingham.
1: Yes.
2: And it will come up on the lots that you can pre-book.
1: Yeah.
2: And there's one at Citizens and a couple of others where you can go ahead, reserve a parking spot. And so you just pull in when it's there. Or you can, obviously, like Rick said, there's you can do that like just at the time that you want to park too.
1: Yeah. And I've even,
2: there's lots of options.
1: I've even done this where I'll go in because somebody asked me to help them today. I'll go in and say, hey, I've got a back problem. Where, if I'm going to a show at the Lyric Theater in Birmingham, Alabama, what lot is nearest the theater? And they'll tell you.
2: Yeah, sure will.
1: And they'll tell you the ones you can.

0: about?
1: Oh, yes, I do.
0: Okay. Yeah, yeah. What is it? Cobras versus something?
2: I forget, yeah, but I know what you're talking about. Everybody's just like holding their own little weapon.
0: Yeah. Or like, Rick, you got to tape your arm to the lead singer of Air Supply.
1: You and then you guys, knife.
0: Yeah, do the Michael Jackson.
2: Oh, yeah.
0: Yes.
2: Yeah.
0: That.
3: Put it out there.
1: Guys, what if all kidding aside? What if Air Supply knew about this and they're really mad about it? Hmm. And what if I got there and they came back and said, hey, Rick, there's two guys here who want to see you. And I went there and they were mad.
2: Mad.
3: They said, they just got there. We're all out of love.
1: You think we don't remember you from 83?
3: Yeah.
2: They just got their Hollywood star, too. So
1: they did?
2: Yeah.
3: They got a star.
2: Just did.
0: Yeah. Let's go deface it.
2: Yeah. What if Greg was like, he had Handyman, the puppet, in there, and he was hitting it with a stick?
1: Oh, yeah.
2: You know?
1: Oh, yeah.
2: Take that for my big brother.
1: There you go. Yeah. So we look forward to seeing all of you Friday night. And if you've been putting this off and deciding, man, I think you're going to have a blast. I know we will. And we'd love for you to be there with us. We'll be right back.
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4: No doubt. One more shot. So, and we got WZZK's winner of the final free tickets. We'll announce that before the show is over. They've already been contacted, but that's a nice little bonus for us to announce that too, so all your friends can know. I will warn you guys, I've watched all of Saban. I watched all of Saban, every bit of it.
5: Stay away from it.
4: Okay. I finished it up.
5: And let's move on. Carrying a loaded gun.
4: I finished it up last night.
5: Okay. Good deal.
4: Well, the process.
6: Rick, this is very much a Titanic-type situation. We know the boat sinks, but please don't tell us exactly how and why and things like that. Yeah. We'd like to see it for ourselves.
4: Don't cruise through icebergs. Heads up.
6: Okay.
4: No.
5: And let's move on.
4: Let me just say this.
5: There's no reason to
4: that
5: say
4: that. I want to plant this in your mind, and once I plant it, every time the sports psychiatrist comes on the screen, I want you to think about Geico's Caveman series.
5: Oh,
6: okay. You know, he's a weird looking dude.
5: Yeah,
6: and that's coming from me.
4: And has that caveman talk. He's got that Andrew Luck voice.
5: The Michigan State guy.
7: Some kind of.
4: He's got that Andrew Luck.
7: Yes, does he?
4: Andrew Luck voice. You're gonna wish he spoke clear.
7: Yeah, Luck's. Oh my goodness.
5: Yeah.
4: What didn't he? I told you.
6: You aren't kidding.
5: Is he still at Michigan State?
6: He looks like he's looking to save some money with Geico.
4: Look
6: at that.
5: Yeah, that's where they.
7: Oh yeah.
4: And you wish he talked clear.
5: Okay.
7: Oh, what are we talking about? Like
5: Rick, look at me. Good. I can't wait to see it.
4: Okay. Are you going to ever see it?
5: Yeah. I'm pretty busy. Rick, I hadn't had a chance to sit down and watch six episodes.
4: My goodness. I mean, y'all don't have time to watch a couple episodes?
5: No, I haven't.
4: Mm-hmm.
5: But I will.
4: Right.
5: This weekend.
4: By the way, you forget how dominant.
5: Oh, here he can't help it. I don't
7: know. Right. Nobody forgets that.
6: Here he is.
4: Do we think the Saban statue looks like him?
7: I haven't seen any statue that looks like him.
4: I haven't either. Can we not do better with statues?
5: What's the one? Is it Dwayne Wade?
7: And everybody remember his look on his face. Like,
5: who is that?
4: When's the last time you saw a statue of anybody, to your point, and you went, man, that looks just like him?
7: I have to go look down at the nameplate and see who it is.
8: I do too. And then I find a little hint of
7: a baseball player.
8: It's almost like they put a hint of them in there, but not. Yeah, it doesn't.
7: It's like they're just a little off.
8: Yeah.
7: You go, that looks like him, but he looks like he's slightly off.
6: And it looks Asian. The Dwayne Wade one looks Asian.
9: Yeah, that's when he looked and, like and an looked angry at everybody. Asian.
7: Who thought that?
9: I don't know what that is.
7: It's a terrible.
8: By the way, somebody's saying the psychiatrist looks like Uncle Si. Yes, he does.
6: It really does. Y'all want to hear his
7: latest version? Yes, I want to hear him. Right. Even though Rick's right.
10: Remember, Coach Saban said, Coach, the problem is you.
8: Coach, y'all want to hear that?
7: You.
8: I warned you.
9: So that's where Saban got the problem.
7: I'll tell you what you ought to do. How's that guy inspire anybody?
9: It's a process.
7: It's 6 seconds.
10: I'll talk to him about the process. And then they'll have to hear me. It's in the next 6 seconds.
9: He said, the problem is you.
8: Every time he goes to make a quote, I start leaning into the TV show. He goes, your body's physically moving forward. I said, it's hard to understand.
9: We're subtitles. We need it bad.
8: We do. You know how they'll put subtitles sometimes just like on Cajun shows?
9: Oh, yeah.
8: Like,
9: The British shows are the worst.
8: Oh, they are.
9: Oh, like Slow Horses right now. It's like, what is it? What are they saying?
7: Yeah. And I hate having to read that crap. Oh,
10: yeah. I remember when I sat down and talked to Saban.
7: It's kind of like a weirdo. Hey, so that weirdo is behind all that?
8: Apparently so.
9: Just because he has an accent, I mean, he's a weirdo.
7: If you're
9: looks
7: weird, too. If you're so an two out of three.
8: If you're an Alabama fan, and you love what Saban did, that's your guy.
7: That's who did it.
9: Yeah.
8: That's who he goes and talks to when he's
9: Thank you, Rook.
7: Yeah.
6: Here he is getting actually mad at Saban at one point. Here.
11: Not cool.
9: That's good.
6: Okay, that you could say.
10: I remember what I said.
8: It's almost like they're trying to hide his identity voice.
7: Exactly.
8: You know what I mean? And you're like, we can see you.
7: We see you. You, don't you are to, you disguised can, as a caveman, but we know it's you.
8: Hey, and he's kind of let his teeth go, too.
7: See, I kind of picked up on that.
8: I'm sorry.
9: Not Saban.
8: No, Saban. No, Saban's.
7: Have y'all noticed Saban's going to a darker shade this year?
8: Yes.
7: Last year it was more of a reddish.
8: Yeah, he has.
7: It's darker.
8: I had something I wanted to say right there. Thankfully, I didn't. Okay. It's going to own you in the break, though.
7: Oh, I can't wait.
9: You know, most people, Greg, me included here, we don't dissect everyone we see, so I haven't noticed that.
7: You haven't noticed?
9: No, I haven't broke down Saban's hair color.
7: That is. Last year, you didn't notice it was kind of a red tint?
9: I didn't know, not really. I don't pay that much attention.
7: I'm just going to be honest with you.
9: Just when he talks, I think it's just awesome, and I don't
7: You get
9: really
7: to
9: pay
7: an
9: attention.
7: Age where yeah. when you darken your hair, it doesn't look right.
8: It looks like somebody just threw something on top of it.
7: Yeah.
8: And I'm talking about people like Saban with all the money in the world.
7: Yeah, don't make you a bad person.
8: You would think he could get the greatest hair color the world's ever known.
7: Yeah, I think he's got that in the box at Walgreens.
8: You would think he could buy somebody that does nothing but follow him around and say, let me give you a little touch-up.
7: Yeah.
8: Sherry claims that she thinks that if retirement ever comes, she goes, you are Saban. She goes, because he claims he's retired. And at one point, he sits on the pier at his lake place. She goes, and he sits there probably for 5-10 minutes.
7: Yeah.
8: And then he gets bored. And she goes, and then next thing you know, he's on ESPN Game Day.
9: Yeah.
8: He's doing all these commercials. He's trying to save college sports. He's speaking to Congress.
7: Yeah,
8: she goes, that's what he calls retirement, and that sounds like you.
9: Mm-hmm.
8: I said, well, I can, you know, I like taking a break, but I can only take a break for so long.
9: Yeah. Well, at least he wasn't like Urban Meyer and claimed it was health reasons.
7: Oh, no.
9: Or he wanted to spend time with the family.
7: Yeah, and then... No, a year later, and don't forget he had that head attack when so happens to be at the same time one of his coaches was under investigation. Right. He's accused of turning his head.
8: Mm-hmm. Saban is not Urban Meyer. Saban shoots you straight on why he thought it was time to stop coaching, and I think his reasonings make sense. And
7: he gets to be on game day and still be involved.
8: Still
7: I think
8: be involved.
7: It's a perfect mix.
8: And he knows the sport left and right. But he's
7: these commercials that he does. Though.
8: But I will tell you something. I will think, and this is a good thing, not a negative. Playing for him and coaching with him is not easy, which is why everybody ends up being really good.
9: Yeah,
8: because
7: because of the expectation,
8: right? And he and Lane Kiffin, buddy, that was a weird marriage.
9: Yeah, it was.
8: Wait till you get to that one.
9: Let us get there.
8: Okay.
7: When we get there, that's kind of one of the parts I was looking forward to.
8: By the way, now let me tell you one thing you won't look forward to.
9: He can't help it.
8: Is this. I'm not giving you any details, but when you get to walk through the kick six with Saban.
7: I bet that is true.
8: Realize that cost them another championship.
7: That's true. Yeah.
8: And one second cost them another shot at another national championship.
9: Yeah.
8: And you are to hear him talk about it. funny.
7: I bet that one was tough for him to get over.
8: Yeah, and
7: don't forget they made him put 1 second back on the clock.
8: I know. Well, that he goes through all that. And the interview of the assistants is funny, too.
7: Please. I know the angle. The tin horn. That was one of my favorite.
8: Actually, you know what's weird? He threw tin horn again about Auburn in that game.
7: Did he?
8: He used tin horn.
7: So he used tin horn.
8: In this interview, not a public.
7: Yeah, oh, okay.
8: Because he said that was part of his reasoning.
9: Still talking.
8: About he's trying not talking. To get an overtime. He said at the point, they're running through us like.
7: But when he was talking about Georgia Southern, he listed talked about how many NFL players he had on his team.
8: Yeah.
7: And that Georgia Southern ran through him like.
8: You're right. By the way, these people that are complaining, y'all don't know what Saban did. This is not
9: That's not what it's about, Rick. We all know, like he said, like Adler said, we know what happened to the Titanic, but we'd like to kind of, you know, get the behind the scenes and the interviews. And
8: so if y'all don't want to be prepared that one of the most influential people in Nick Saban's life is a caveman Uncle Si that talks like Andrew Luck, I would have liked to have known that before I watched it so I could prepare.
7: I don't mind you sharing that.
9: Right. Yeah, that's okay.
8: I'm trying to help y'all prepare to watch it.
9: But then you won't stop.
8: I haven't told you anything that you don't already know. I'm giving you the general stuff y'all know. I'm saying wait till you get the behind the scenes on these historic moments. You're going to love it.
9: So did you watch 4, 5, and 6 last night? Is that what you did?
8: Correct.
9: Okay.
8: And it was...
9: And then Adler says there's a 7th one coming.
12: Yeah.
9: Too.
12: The game the ref stole. Okay. Talk about Georgia last weekend. Yeah. This statue...
7: Okay.
12: Does the statue make an appearance? Does it have any commentary in the documentary?
7: I'm not sure who that is. That looks like Danny Kaye.
8: Yeah,
7: remember that actor?
8: Yeah, Greg, that's a great catch right there. Some people say the older he's getting, the more it's starting to look like him, but...
7: Well, that may happen.
8: I just don't... Can we not do a better job with statues?
12: I guess maybe statues are really hard.
7: They must be really hard.
8: They must be hard.
7: They're never great.
8: The old ones, when I see them like in historic places, they look pretty clean.
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1: 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If you can't write that number down, go to rickburgessshow.com. You'll see the number right there under sponsors. So we talked about statues, and we've come to the conclusion they must be difficult. Okay.
2: Yeah, they must be really hard.
1: Right. And it seemed like the older ones back when you go to see like what I saw in Ephesus, and you walk in there and you see these statues of people, when they're using marble, it seemed like they could get the face more detailed. Whatever this is we're using now.
2: Bronze
1: seems hard to work with.
2: You know, you look at like the Hall of Fames. NFL, yep, they put the bust out.
1: Yeah, you can't tell who
2: those are. Hit or miss. Mm-hmm.
1: So Adler and I were talking about something else. Look, I understand that AI can do wonderful things. I don't want it to make us lazy.
2: What about A1?
1: I don't want it to make us lazy, though.
2: I know. It shouldn't do it all.
1: It's become very popular now in some of the things that we do for people. If they're putting together a marketing piece, they're using AI, not just for their graphics, but for your picture as well. Now, you do know that all of us, we have pictures of ourselves that are readily available. Mm-hmm. But I'm more and more, as I'm getting things like when I have the honor to go and speak somewhere, they're starting to just do AI pictures of me as opposed to using the actual pictures that are available.
2: I immediately picture the AI that our listeners do, doing something goofy. And I know that's not the right idea.
3: Well, where AI needs to improve, because I know what they're doing, they are using your real picture,
2: yeah,
3: but they're saying put you in this setting, like put Rick, because I've messed with some of my buddies before, and like, hey, put him doing this, whatever. I'm using a real picture, but then when that AI puts you in that scene that they want, it kind of makes you look different than your original picture that you're
2: used. It does.
3: And so what they're doing is they're using your real picture, but AI and everything else, and it kind of makes you look a little different.
1: Yeah, so
2: it's gotten better.
3: Yeah.
2: Because I remember when they first started coming out, you could look like your eyes would look weird. They have six fingers.
1: So, you're right.
2: It's gotten better.
1: Now, I will tell you that in this one, my hair is perfect.
3: Mm-hmm.
1: And they've
2: of course it is, right?
1: And they've actually taken
3: look at that.
1: More of the gray.
3: Yeah.
1: But
4: now, is this AI or is that?
3: Yeah. God, that's good.
2: Well, I'm dressed playing for Georgia. I like it.
1: That's funny. Apparently, I'm Kid Rock.
2: You are with a Bama shirt on.
1: But I got this one. I'm going to, on October the 25th, I'm going to have the honor to be at Mangum Baptist Church there near Monroe, Louisiana. And it's a free event, and the details are at themanchurch.com under events. But they sent us this marketing piece, and I looked at it. I'm like, that's not a real picture of me. That is an AI-generated picture of me. where they did what you're talking about, put Rick in this other stuff we created.
3: Mm-hmm. Yeah,
1: But the, I mean, of all of
3: it, kind of makes you look a little different.
1: It could be worse, but I mean does Adler hold it up for you?
3: I've been messing with some of the Man Church speakers because that's been happening.
2: Oh, look at old
3: Blake Prime, his latest appearance in Tupelo. They used it, and he and I were having fun with it.
1: The problem is with Blake Prime, they did AI, and both of his arms were different sizes.
2: Yeah.
1: So you have
2: that hurts.
1: You have
2: been just working.
1: But
2: that one
1: that looks somewhat like me.
3: Because they're using a real picture, and then they're putting it in that, and it kind of makes
2: it much better than the originals.
4: What they're also using AI to make the actual like poster and the fonts and the logos and the graphics. And so after you make a couple changes, they're like, all right, make this here, put our website at the bottom of the flyer. And so every time AI does that, it will just kind of tweak you a little bit. And I think so that's what you should probably do if you're making a poster with AI, make the poster, and then at the end replace the picture with just start over again with the actual picture that you started.
3: Right.
1: By the way, I don't have this shirt, but I wish I did.
2: Yeah.
1: maybe you can get
3: blue
1: one.
3: Shirt.
1: I've got that shirt. And, you know, you and I have been wearing a couple of shirts everybody keeps thinking are too similar for the Are You Ready?
2: Well, y'all got together.
1: But you went with a solid color last time.
3: It was our first appearance in Montgomery. It was pretty close.
1: Right.
3: I think we've done good so far.
2: Is Big Enos and Little Enos?
1: Greg, don't do that. Ryan Seacrest.
3: I know what you were going to with on that.
2: You know.
3: Yeah, I know, but you're dangerous right
2: now. Nothing wrong with smoking the bandit. I mean.
1: Ryan.
3: You got me as Little Enos?
1: Yes.
3: Okay.
2: And because they dress the same.
1: Yes.
3: Right. But we don't.
1: Yeah,
2: sometimes.
1: Ryan Seacrest.
3: Listen, Greg, you need to hear this.
1: He is 51 years old. Now, you know, everybody's always looking for some way to be healthy, but without any compromise whatsoever or sacrifice. Greg.
2: Well, Rick, that's the best way.
1: Right. Well, Ryan Seacrest isn't helping, even though, I know I'm as guilty of as anybody, we'll leave out the part that you don't need to leave out, but we'll keep the part where it says he's ripped at 51 without giving up wine, pizza, or sweets. So that gets everybody's attention.
2: Well, sure.
1: But when you look at it, though, the point that he is also making, you cannot leave out this part, cycling 30 miles.
2: That's probably
1: right. You can't.
2: That wipes out the beer, the wine and the pizza and all that.
1: Yeah, he basically says, on my days off, I still love to go eat cinnamon rolls. Greg, that sounds like you.
2: Ooh, yeah.
1: He said, that's my weakness, but I do that, and I call it health and enjoyment wrapped into one. I cycle 30 miles, then stop by the bakery.
2: See,
1: but now the 30 miles part is the part we all want to drop kick.
2: 30 miles is a long way.
1: Yeah, he said, I do a lot of gardening, and I work in the yard, and then I go in and have a pizza. So he says,
2: seems to be working.
1: He said, I'll have a glass of wine.
3: Oh, so you like it.
1: But then I work out the next day. So he's basically saying you can get away with you know, having an enjoyable life and still enjoying things that aren't great for you if you're willing to put in the physical workouts. I remember a friend of mine, when I first started down this road, I went to a friend of mine who was older than me, and, of course, he was in great shape. And he said, you know what my motivation for working out is? And I said, I need everything y'all can come up with.
3: Mm-hmm.
1: He goes, so I can eat what I want today.
4: Yes, you can eat so much more.
3: That's a good point,
4: It's great.
1: Mm-hmm. Even though you can't outwork bad eating, but you certainly can keep some of that stuff in there.
2: In moderation
1: if you're willing to do the work.
4: Yeah. He's got a sweet setup, though. This showed up in my feed, too, and here he is. I'm going bike riding, but he's got his bike on the back of a boat. So he cruises to his bike trail, I guess, on his boat, and just cruise. I mean, he's got a sweet setup. Good for Ryan Seacrest.
1: Do you ever wonder why he didn't have a wife?
3: Greg is asking.
0: This is the Rick Burgess Show.
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0: Who's ready? Say you're ready. Back at it.
1: The show the world desperately needs.
0: Yep, now more than ever. So check also, you can shop the store there at rickburgessshow.com. Get your final tickets to the final stop. There's a handful left for Birmingham's Lyric Theater this Friday night. So in the world, and I don't want to, I know we've all been clear. We all have been, we told you how we feel. How we feel not as important as even reminding you that there's just a truth here that can't be ignored. But this one, you know, when you open up Pandora's box, if you think it's just going to, it's only going to get worse. Here's the headline. Cross country runner switches to the girls team. Now you think, okay. You're like, okay, Greg, you ready? Hang on. This is a new one. Mid-season.
2: Yeah.
0: Started out with the guys team. Yeah.
3: Now I'm swapping.
0: Mid-season, I've decided I'm a girl. Mid-season.
3: Yeah. At the beginning of the year, I was a guy.
0: I came, you know where I finished in the boys' meet in cross country? 76th. Do you know where I finished in the girls? First. And then
3: 76?
0: And then second and another invitation.
3: Mm-hmm.
0: His worst finish right now has been second.
3: So now who's
0: he's
3: trying
0: got,
3: to
0: he's
3: say
0: got
3: he
0: a first place made. Finish. He finished 76th in the boys' meet.
3: There it is.
0: And
3: that's pretty plain right there.
2: You know, I know I probably would be wasting my time, but I'd like to sit this individual down and go, so you're good about that?
3: Yeah, you went from 76 to 1.
0: And it's by far the tallest person on the team.
2: So you go over to the women, to the girls, and you finish first, and you're proud of that?
3: But when you do that, all you do is confirm what we're all saying. When you can look and go, you were 75 here, and now you're first.
0: Now, if you really want to have some fun with this,
3: there it is. Okay.
0: If you really want to have some fun with this, I'd love to give you the title. I'd love to give you the title of the 5K he entered in once he decided he wanted to compete in the women's league.
3: Yeah.
0: His first one that he dominated, Women's Elite 5K.
3: Elite. So this wasn't just a bunch of people like me at the crap run.
0: No. So
2: unbelievable.
0: So there we go.
3: God, elite.
0: He goes from 76 to first, and then he has gone from 76 to second in a different invitational.
2: Huh.
0: So he did have one woman who beat him in one of the races.
2: Take that. That thing that they say never happened again, you guys.
0: Yes. Yes, it has.
3: Yes.
0: So when FoxNews.com showed up to, is it CAMAS, is that Camas High School? Camas High School in Arlington, Washington, when the reporter for FoxNews.com showed up, they have in quotes, this is what the coach told this reporter. Nobody wants to talk to you. I'm trying to be nice. We don't want you here. So
2: what's so crazy is that the rules within in Washington there allow this to take place. That's what's so bizarre.
0: Right.
2: This shouldn't even be allowed to take place.
0: Well, here is
3: the mild part, but especially during the middle of the season.
0: Yeah.
3: Right?
2: Yeah, right.
0: The reporter says the coach thinks he understands his community, but he doesn't. I talked to some of the parents from opposing schools. They did want to talk to me. Now, listen to this. This is the state of Washington. The person acknowledges, you are in a state and we are about as liberal as it gets. But I do not agree with biological boys competing against girls. If they find your body in 300 years, what are you going to say you were? Look, you can live any way you want. You got my blessing. But, I mean, come on. Competing against females, it's like stock car racing. It's gotten even it's got to be fair. He's saying basically they even make sure the cars are equal. Even the most liberal person they talk to says this is outrageous. So it's really not even about being conservative or liberal. It's just about the truth.
3: Yeah.
2: Well, I've heard about taking your ball and going home, but I mean, good
3: all
2: night.
3: All right.
4: Right.
2: I finished 76 with the boys. Yeah. And I'm just going to leave that and go home. Oh, no. Let me just switch on over to the girls.
3: Right. Yeah, let's see how I do that. How I do there.
2: So did he still, and as far as his appearance goes,
4: mm-hmm.
2: just follow me. So if I'm mid-season, I'm dude, right? I'm a guy.
3: Hey, dude.
2: Mid-season, right. Oh, no, I'm not doing well. I'm going to switch over here to the girls.
3: I'm elite.
2: Am I trying to look like a female, or am I just the same dude?
3: Yeah, I don't know. Basketball players that claim they're going to the NBA?
2: Like, is he identifying and talking?
3: Yeah, I wonder
2: like
3: if he's changed his appearance.
2: Yeah. Like, no, I'm coming on over.
3: Because he just changed from the beginning of the season to now.
2: Right.
3: So the appearance, unless it was, that's a good question.
0: Well, listen to this.
3: I need a picture.
0: Listen to the other parent that's even doubling down in Washington now. Okay. It should be noted that that the runner is not even a star among the girls. He does have a first place and a second place, but he finished 39th in a field of 135 this past Saturday. But if he had run in the men's elite 5K based on his time of 18 minutes 36.8, if you take that over to the men's elite 5K, he would have placed last by about 30 seconds.
3: Wow.
0: And so one person said,
3: he's 30 seconds behind the worst.
0: Yeah. And then listen, the parent says, I don't care what place he finishes. It could be 40th, but that was still a girl's spot that should have been 40th.
2: Yeah. Right.
0: You know, it doesn't matter where he finishes. He's taking
3: everybody behind
0: women's spots.
2: Yeah.
0: And if you look at where he should be running with men, he would be dead last by 30 seconds out of 159.
2: Golly.
0: This isn't fair.
2: No, it's ridiculous.
0: And it isn't fair. No. So, and guys.
2: I guess what I'm trying to say, so he stands there and goes, yeah, woo,
3: celebrate. Give me my medal. Put my medal on me. I'm on the podium.
0: What if you're his parents? Do you run up and say, good job? I mean, like you said.
3: Do you scream, go, girl, when they comes by? Or what do you scream?
2: Right.
0: Well, again.
2: Go they.
0: Again.
3: Go Zier.
0: The reason why this story, and I know that we've all talked about this, and the point has been made, and it's been made glaringly, but this one is a little unique, and the reason why we have it in our stack today is because this is the first time somebody's changed mid-season.
2: Yeah.
0: And they let them. I don't even think you should let
3: another
0: male change mid-season.
3: At the beginning of the season, I was male.
0: Correct.
3: I acknowledged it. I signed up to be a male runner.
0: Yep.
3: And then at some point, now all of a sudden, I'm not comfortable in my body.
0: Mm-hmm.
3: You know why? Because my body's slow compared to everybody else.
2: Right.
0: Well, parents,
3: and I can't win.
0: Parents mm-hmm. are mad about it, and it's until everybody's willing. And remember what they're saying in Washington: what you do in your personal life, you know what? It's none of my business as long as you're not breaking any laws, and you can put on a dress and fix your hair and do whatever you want to do down below. But when it comes to competition, biologically, we cannot allow it.
4: Here's the finish right here. Actually,
2: mm-hmm. Okay,
4: that's it. No, that's it.
0: Is that the one that he won?
4: He's getting strong.
2: That's him?
4: All day. Yeah, that's him.
2: Mm-hmm. The first person is him?
4: Yeah, it's him, yeah.
5: We're going to melt him off.
4: There's a girl.
2: What?
3: Mm-hmm. Who's that talking?
4: That's the announcer. This is like streamed live.
2: So he's...
4: The red shirt is a boy, finishing second.
0: Mm-hmm. Wow.
4: And then there's a girl finishing third because he finished second.
0: And she should have been second.
4: Yeah.
0: Sure.
2: Mm. The Washington Interscholastic Activities Association, the WIAA,
3: Elemental P.
2: permits this switch under the rule. Mm. And that's poor leadership there. They've got to change that.
0: They do. If you don't do it for any other reason, do it for one thing that even as a liberal you claim you cared about, and that is women. Do it for that reason. Maybe that'll help you sleep at night. At one time, you cared about that, or you said you did.
3: Yeah.
0: We'll be back. More of the show right after this.
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2: Hey, I'm driving, and if you take a look up in the sky in the past 45 minutes.
3: Mm-hmm. Yeah, that's the Falcon 9, I guess, rocket, or what, launch.
4: Yes.
3: The launch.
4: Yes, the
2: is that what that was?
3: Yeah.
4: Yeah. The whole East Coast can see it. I was seeing news reports saying that they would be visible. The exhaust, or whatever you want to call it, from the rocket makes it this whole squid in the sky,
3: right.
4: And it looks crazy. I've gotten several emails. But
3: it does look crazy.
4: Can we
3: yeah.
4: see it? Can we go out and see it?
3: I don't know. I just know that
1: I saw a picture of it come up on Text Nation a minute ago.
4: Yeah. Yes.
1: And so that launch, I guess, was successful.
3: Mm, yeah, looks like it.
1: Yeah, I never notice things in the sky because I don't look up a lot.
3: Right.
4: That's okay.
1: Yeah,
4: that's fine.
1: I'm when you're at my point, and you have the kind of ankle I have and everything. I'm constantly looking down.
4: Look where you're stepping.
3: Yeah, there we are looking up. Right?
1: Yeah, there we are. Rick Burgess Show. Unscreened phone calls. Go ahead.
2: Just gonna say go Bulldogs after that big victory they took this weekend.
1: Well, how you feel about the future? You think this is the team? Think the Dogs have got it?
2: Oh, yes, sir. They got it all year.
1: Are you familiar with Mojo at all? Don't do that to the Dogs, buddy.
3: What are we going to do about
1: say those kind of things? What you say is, as of right now, I like the way we're playing. You don't make some big prediction.
3: What are we going to do about conference championships? Because we're going to get there again this year.
5: I got them stupid championship games.
1: We got to get rid of conference championships. They don't mean anything anymore. You're sometimes have a great record and better off to miss it.
3: Two teams are going to have to play, and somebody's going to sit out and be in it. And it's like, wow, so we got to play again?
1: Wow, those pictures.
5: Getting in is really not good.
1: 888, the number 6-BIG-VOX. Lines are opening now if you want to join us. Hello. Welcome to the Rick Burgess Show. Go ahead.
6: Hey, fellas.
1: Hey, buddy.
6: What I don't like about AI is when someone tries to be cute and they create a Peyton Manning locker room scene with his nephew. And if you saw that, I found it just nothing but disgusting.
1: No, I didn't see it. Yeah, you have to remember, you know, when you look at our society and you see the things that we openly say and do, are you surprised that AI in the hands of some of these people is not a good thing? Does that really? I mean, no one knows how to act. You know that.
6: No. A lot of idiots out there.
1: Yeah.
5: You know, is he talking about the slap incident?
4: No. This is Peyton Manning chewing out Arch Manning in the locker room. Here's just.
6: Yes. Yeah. Exactly.
4: Yeah. And it's fake and it's AI.
5: And you can tell it's fake.
1: Yeah.
4: Okay. All right. Lots of language. All that.
3: You know, speaking of that, we had a story yesterday, and we didn't get to it. But you know, some of these tech CEOs for these AI companies, they're warning of just what that said. I know that's just a picture or whatever, but they're like on a more serious level.
1: Oh, let me tell you, guys.
3: This AI in the wrong hands.
1: Oh,
3: they say
1: goodness.
3: Within a year they're predicting a major event because if it's what one guy say? He said milk is governed more than AI right now. You know, it's like we're going to get to a point where in the wrong hands it can do bad things.
1: Rick Burgess Show, unscreened phone calls. Go ahead.
7: Hey, Tyson from Scottsboro, Alabama.
1: What's up,
7: buddy? I got a question about the NIL.
1: Okay.
7: Does the smaller schools, does their players receive that money also, say like the University of North Alabama or Jacksonville State? And I'll hang up much. I'll talk about it.
1: If they can raise it, that's a yes. But you have to raise it. I mean, your supporters have to.
5: I don't think they're paying millions.
1: No, they're not. But they do have something.
5: Yeah, you get some money.
1: I saw Kirby Smart. I won't mention where it was because y'all get on to me. But he was talking about coaching when the transition happened, when the NIL thing came to be wide open, and he's coaching. He goes, all of a sudden, because he said, you know, you're thinking about it, it mainly started with all the starters.
3: Mm-hmm.
1: He said, all of a sudden, I've got to go to my office and have 42 meetings with 42 players negotiating what they want to be paid.
3: Yeah.
5: That's
3: plus a lot of meetings.
1: Yeah, so yeah, all the schools can do it. You just got to be able to raise the money for it, which is why you're seeing programs saying to donors now, just put it in our NIL account. We need that more than we need anything.
5: Yeah.
1: Rick Burgess Show, unscreened phone calls. Go ahead. Oh, well, that was okay. The person apparently had it turned up.
3: We're getting more pictures of the Falcon launch.
1: Yeah.
3: Sent.
1: Boy,
3: and I guess if you didn't know what that was, that would freak you out.
1: Oh, look,
3: a little bit.
1: You're going to have somebody get on the internet, speaking of all the fake stuff that's out there now, and they're going to claim that's some alien deal. Has there been more of a nothing sandwich than this disclosure stuff?
4: Yeah,
5: oh,
4: so far.
5: My goodness.
1: Yeah.
5: Epstein.
4: Right, that too. Right. Somebody texted, I thought the Lord was returning.
3: Okay.
1: That's going to be a much bigger production.
4: Yes.
1: Rick Burgess Show, unscreened phone calls. Go ahead.
8: Hey, Greg, when you think old Holly Rose is going to change her name to Peggy?
1: Oh, hey. Hey, Jordan. Hey. Hey, now. She's been going through a lot of treatments and stuff. Come on now.
5: Be nice.
1: Be nice.
3: Be nice, everybody.
1: Hey, she's still one of the best. But her getting frustrated with people, though, was
5: Sark. She was mad.
1: But look, that's mean.
5: Sark said he was out.
3: So it's what you're saying again, just real quick, Rick, SpaceX Falcon 9 rocket launch from Cape Canaveral, Florida.

0: far.
1: Yeah, they did it. Yeah, they won't let me talk about it.
2: Well, see what you do.
1: They won't let me talk about it. I was in line.
2: Well, he's saying
3: like a messed up a problem.
1: You can have the perfect tree, and there'll be one light that's not working right, and you never even notice the rest of the tree. Mm. All you see is that that light's not displayed.
4: Did the caveman tell him that?
1: Yeah.
5: What you do, you look at a Christmas tree.
2: Give us through the weekend, and then you can talk about it.
1: All right, but I got one to talk about.
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3: Sure, you played a little ball. Rick Burgess.
4: We're back. Thank you for being with us on a brand new Rick Burgess show. Miss any part of it? Yes, you catch it on the archive. Strange Encounters back this week. We'll have that for you this weekend. All right, so I saw this story. We were discussing it in the break. A lot of you were emailing it to us, and it was out there. Sadly, it looks like that somebody has been killed on the Goliath roller coaster at Six Flags Over Georgia, Atlanta.
5: Yes.
4: As we, you know, we all grew up going there. I've ridden the Goliath many times. Love the Goliath. You know, people are saying that they checked everybody's harness over and over again. You know, the thing comes over your shoulder. But apparently, one person, no matter how many times they checked it, it was not enough, and certainly when someone has passed, you don't want to make light of that. I'm not making it. I'm just trying to state the facts. Unfortunately, it looks like that picture that they take of you coming down the first hill. Unfortunately, it was caught on camera.
5: Well, Rick, I'm gonna give you the quote here.
4: Okay.
5: One witness said that their souvenir photo, captured the moment the man was ejected from the Goliath roller coaster. Said the man unfortunately fell and hit the car three different times.
4: Hey.
5: But that's happened on Monday, October the 12th. NBC's affiliate there, 11 Alive, reports the man was ejected from the car while the white ride was in motion.
4: Yeah.
5: Another couple said who were there, they did see the whole thing and noted that that park workers, they saw them. They had double-checked their safety harness before the ride started. But it's, as you can imagine, was a really bad day there at the park.
4: And it's horrible. I would say didn't check it enough, but
6: I have the picture, but I edited it because unfortunately his pants are being pulled down.
4: All right.
5: Huh?
4: And I understand.
5: That's the souvenir photo?
6: I have it, and I edited it because his crack is showing. I'm not trying to be funny. I'm not trying to be funny, Craig.
4: I'm laughing at you. It's too soon. It was yesterday.
7: Yeah. I'm like, no, but he's saying is true.
4: I didn't even know Six Flags was open right now.
7: You hear me?
5: Right. Well, you know, they stopped everything, and so the accident left some riders like stuck on an incline while the park evacuated, and the man was killed in a separate car ahead of him.
4: Did they say that the man had some size on him?
6: Okay. Yes. Oh, yeah. I'll show you it.
4: And by the way, this could be a motivator for all of us. I mean, I
6: did.
4: No, I'm saying, Grant, I'm being serious.
7: Maybe
4: the
7: lock they tested it and it failed.
4: Well,
7: after he left.
4: But what I'm saying, should we not, you know how you have the height restrictions? No offense, Adler. I know you've had to deal with that.
7: Yeah, just now getting a ride.
4: I know you've had fun on roller coasters finally.
6: That little L-shaped bar, I dreaded that thing. You could feel it hitting your hair and nothing else. They'd be like, sorry, buddy. I'd be like, I'm 14 years old. I can't ride the Rattler.
7: Then you got mad winter and stole the keychain.
6: Yeah, that's why I stole the keychain. No, I was trying to impress my friends and don't steal y'all. But here's the picture.
4: But what I'm saying
7: is this, let's see what am I looking at.
6: Look, there's his
5: I can't see. Where are we talking about?
6: That's him. That's his upper body. You covered... That's his feet, and I cut out.
5: I'm sorry. I'm going to have to walk over.
4: His feet, he don't walk.
6: Look,
4: over there.
6: There's his legs. There's his
4: that's
6: pants.
4: Not his leg.
6: That's his legs.
4: You're kidding me.
6: His legs are in the air. His booty is out, and it's so sad.
4: Wait just a minute. That's him careening through the other rows of seats?
6: Yes, because it's a violent roller coaster.
4: Yes, it is.
8: His blood in that face of that other person?
6: Yes.
4: Look over to the right. Look at that picture on the right. I mean, you can see his legs clear.
6: Yeah.
4: Look at the one on the right.
6: These are his. That's his feet. That's his legs. This is his back.
4: Has this been tampered with?
8: And you could have sock feet? Did it pull his shoes off, too?
6: Maybe he was wearing Crocs or something.
4: It's just, guys, I'm going to back to my
7: and
4: original
7: this is,
4: plan.
7: It's the kind of that comes down in your lap.
4: Yeah.
7: Rail.
6: Right.
7: It ain't a harness or nothing. It just
6: right. It's not over the shoulders.
4: You would think. But let me go back to this. Maybe we have to say, and for some people it's going to be hard to hear, if we can say you're too short because it's not safe, should we not say you're too large? I don't think the harness will hold.
7: We had the same thing a few years back, the young man that was in Florida, maybe.
4: Mm-hmm.
7: And he was like a teenager, but he was big. And the thing that goes up and drops you, you know, the big circle thing. Remember, he went up and the harness
4: it
7: fell out because he didn't fit. He was too big.
5: But we all hear the clamp down. So did it not go?
7: But if it's still in a bind,
4: yes.
7: It may
4: even
7: click.
4: Even if it clicks,
7: and all of a sudden this thing gets the rattling along, and all of a sudden this thing's in a bind. It's like a loaded slingshot.
4: Okay, Greg.
5: Good gracious.
7: But I'm just saying.
4: Now what I'm saying is,
7: physics.
4: He's right. Just because it clicks,
7: it can unclick.
4: It can unclick if there's too much.
7: If you've got to lean into the person,
4: how much force can the click take?
7: If you have to lay on top of them to get it to click, probably not a good thing.
4: Right.
6: Here's
7: the
6: news package of ours.
9: She says that this man was on the ride with his child. It was a another person. When they got back to the actual
6: it's a big roller
9: area
6: coaster.
9: Where they come back, it's a man was missing. People were screaming. And his apparently wife was at the bottom watching.
8: He
9: hit the coaster several times after he came out of his seat.
8: Gosh,
9: so as you can imagine, going to be with these people that were on this ride forever, something they did not imagine would happen to them, unfolded this afternoon.
5: They're saying that he, unfortunately, the man fell from the car, struck parts of the ride before hitting the ground, and then landed on a nearby haunted house attraction.
6: Oh, my.
4: No, you're making it.
5: No, I'm not. It's it right here. This is the witness account. This is awful. So we have a child. We have his kid on the ride and his wife on the ground waiting.
4: Terrible, terrible.
6: There's like
7: I've ridden it. That thing is fast.
4: It is. It's
7: what a drop.
4: Boy, the drive. It's a great. I had one time where you could ride it twice in a row. They had that package available.
7: And you went ahead and took it.
4: Yeah, and I'm telling you, it is a fantastic roller coaster. Now, you need to be strapped in.
6: All right, I'm counting the cars the rows, because we wonder, how did he end up amongst other people in other rows? Because it's got 1, 2, 3, 4, 5, 6, 7, 8, 9, 10, 11 rows. So that explains how he got kind of up. Caught up in it.
4: All right. Did you notice? Did the guy say a man and his child, or did he call him a man child?
7: No.
5: But Rick,
7: it's man and his child.
5: Good night.
4: No.
7: Why would you call him a man child?
4: I think it was. I think the guy messed up doing the report.
5: Yeah.
4: Play it back.
7: I don't think so.
4: Play it back. Listen. Listen to what he said.
7: Call him a man child.
4: Greg, I'm just telling you.
5: One text.
4: I think I heard it myself, and I thought I didn't hear that right. And then a texter said, "Yes, you did, Rick."
6: Okay.
5: Somebody said that they go to.
9: That this man was on the ride with his child. It was a man, child, and another person. When they got back to the actual...
5: Okay, so he was with his child, probably an adult son.
7: Yeah, the guy got a little turnaround.
4: Yeah,
7: back.
4: He did. Yeah, he did stumble.
7: It was a man, child. In other words, he had a child with him.
4: Right.
5: Yeah.
7: That's what he's trying to say.
4: Well, the guy's giving a pretty
5: an older report. An older child.
6: It was a man and a child, not a man child.
5: Right. Because he said a man with his child, and then he says
4: man child for some reason.
5: Yeah, I don't know.
4: Which he just stumbled.
5: So they said that the people that go there a lot, they do say that there is a seat right as you enter Goliath to check to see if you're too big.
7: Oh, really? You knew it had to be.
4: We got to
7: world as fat as everybody is.
4: I know. We got to recalibrate that thing because it's wrong.
7: Like I say, it was right there on the edge of failing.
5: So you're saying it didn't click and hold. It just kind of clicked and it was just hanging on.
7: And it just failed where the hooks together. Hey, just, look, I mean, that's a moving part. So just, ain't no telling how many times that part's been opened.
4: And a lot of times, you ever been mm-hmm. you ever been to these amusement parks? You ever seen the people working the rides?
7: I know.
4: I'm
7: sure they do maintenance, but we know how that is.
4: You know what happened? Somebody was looking down at something on Instagram. So, yeah, I heard it click. They're still looking at their phone. You're good.
7: That's not a bad point.
6: Six Flags over Georgia. The Goliath, because there's a couple Goliaths. This is the Six Flags over Georgia Goliath.
7: Yeah, right down in Hot Atlanta.
6: And
7: been
6: it
7: on
6: opened
7: it.
6: In 2006, so it's a 20-year-old.
4: Oh, yeah. Oh, I love it.
7: It's been there a while.
4: All right, here's an actual, go down a little bit, Speedy.
5: No, this is
4: an actual big person.
5: Where?
4: Here's a big person right here. I'm a large guy, and my seat lock would not click, and they were going to send it until I started screaming several years ago, hey, I'm not clicked. And he's saying, hey, they don't pay attention.
6: Well, now, I was on a ride one time, one of those ones where it's like a pole and then like a drum at the bottom, and y'all sit facing each other in the drum, and it spins and swings you around.
7: I was
6: on one time, and a dude was too fat to get it to click, and they kicked him off. He had to do the walk of shame, but hey, at least he walked out of
4: the
6: there.
4: Fall of shame.
6: Yes. Yeah. And he was all embarrassed, and we were all looking at him, and he was looking at us with sad eyes because he couldn't get on it, but hey.
4: But he's alive.
6: He's alive, yes.
5: So they have nationwide closures. It says, out of an abundance of caution, Six Flags is temporarily closing 9 similar hyper coasters across its North American parks, including rides at Six Flags, Great America, Six Flags, Magic Mountain, and the list goes on.
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9: 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In order to truly benefit from this show, you must have a sense of humor. 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
10: Thanks for being with us today. So we'll get more. And you know, one of my handy guys saying, "Birds, you know, being a little bit handy, sometimes you have a worn out bolt and the socket slips off and starts rounding off. I've seen it many times, and that could be what happened with that lock."
11: I think, and I don't know what happened here. We're talking about the incident that happened at Six Flags yesterday, where someone fell from Goliath and was killed in a time where you don't want to hurt anybody's feelings. You just like, oh yeah, when something like this is in place where someone is of the weight and size that it's a, like teetering close. Right there on the edge. Just, sir, I'm sorry, you can't ride.
10: Yeah.
11: You know, I mean that,
10: I know I want to, you know, but I know you want to, and
12: like
10: I
12: you said, Adler, the person was embarrassed, but they were alive. And I want to give you guys a complete green light. Okay. Like I said, we edited the picture, but unfortunately, our friend, when he was plummeting from his seat, his entire rear end was exposed in these photos that they have down there for you to buy if you want to see you on the roller coaster, okay?
13: Yeah, here it is.
12: Let's say, I'm going to give you a green light on this, okay? So y'all don't have to worry, okay? I don't want y'all to worry about it. Are y'all ready? This is important.
11: God, he's upside down.
12: If I go before y'all, and I go and say this was me, okay? And my complete rear end is exposed in my final moments on this earth, okay? I want you to get the picture. I want you to hold it. Y'all know who the list would be. And I want you to send it to every person that gave me crap in my life that was a turd. And I want you to say, Rick wanted you to have this. And I want you to put Kiss My right across it.
10: That's okay. What you want.
12: Okay. Okay. And yeah. I want you to send one to every one of them.
10: If you somehow end up in a
12: if
10: in
12: that's
10: a
12: how
10: coaster,
12: I go, yeah. That's my last message to the world. I want you to send it to my enemies and say, Rick told us to send this to you. This was his final word to you. Okay. Even though everybody's forgiven, Rick wanted you to have that. I want to write it right on my cheek. Kiss my and then right there.
13: Right there. There it is.
11: I've really been studying this picture. Because it says that in the article, several people were injured. And I think I figured
10: it
11: out.
10: Well, yeah.
11: You got hand and feet from him, and it's hitting your head.
12: Blah, blah, blah, blah, blah, blah, blah, blah, blah, blah, blah, blah, blah, blah, blah, blah, blah, blah, blah, blah, blah, blah, blah, blah, blah, blah, blah, blah, blah, blah, blah, blah, blah, blah, blah, blah, blah, blah, blah, blah, blah, blah, blah, blah, blah, blah, blah, blah, blah, blah, blah, blah, blah, blah, blah, blah, blah, blah, blah, blah, blah, blah, blah, blah, blah, blah, blah, blah, blah, blah, blah, blah, blah, blah, blah, blah, blah, blah, blah, blah, blah, blah, blah, blah, blah, blah, blah, blah, blah, blah, blah, blah, blah, blah, blah, blah, blah, blah, blah, blah, blah, blah, blah, blah, blah, blah, blah, blah, blah, blah, blah, blah, blah, blah, blah, blah, blah, blah, blah, blah, blah, blah, blah, He launches Superman over your shoulder, and he's landing on you. That's
6: or if he started in front of you and he works his way. Blah, blah, blah,
12: same
6: blah, blah,
12: thing.
6: Blah,
12: yeah.
6: Same blah, blah, blah, blah, blah.
14: And that thing's got a big steep hill on it. Mm-hmm. I mean, it's a drop.
11: Yeah. And again, look, we can talk about it being a bad latch, and you know, calm down. But no one, I mean, it's obviously had to do with his size, because that's what witnesses were saying.
12: Mm-hmm. Right.
11: It's not, I mean, I wasn't there, but they were.
12: Mm-hmm. Did y'all get a note on that for me?
6: Yep. Yes.
14: Green light.
6: Yeah,
14: well, green light. I mean, I actually wrote it down.
12: Right. Okay.
6: Well, you know how the Bible says, don't let the sun go down on your anger. Don't let the sun go down on a roller coaster either.
14: Okay.
6: You know, be like, I saw you looking at that girl or whatever it might be.
12: Excuse me.
6: Like, you said you were going to do the dishes, but you didn't. Whatever it is, I'll yell at you after this roller coaster. Don't do that. I love you. I love you. Have fun. That's what you want your last words to be.
12: Right.
14: Okay.
6: And I'm just saying.
12: And you have to wonder about this. I don't know this person. Maybe they had... They loved roller coasters. Will he fall into the category at the memorial? He passed doing what he loved.
14: I don't know if you love a roller coaster that much.
12: No. Well, what I worry about, because I remember.
14: Then I go, hey, if it's my last ride, it was worth it. Nah, I like roller coasters. I do. But not to that point.
12: But I do remember this. When I didn't ride roller coasters, when I was afraid of them.
14: You were.
12: People will pressure you.
14: They will.
12: To get on
14: them. I was pressuring you.
12: Yes, you were. People, and I hope nobody pressured him.
6: Oh,
14: he didn't want to do it. You go, what's going on? It's fun.
12: We don't know.
14: We love it.
12: We don't know.
11: Look,
14: they're
11: showing a helicopter footage or drone, either one, of the ride and how this cart is like, when they stopped it, it's straight up, like we've talked. Man. But they're just sitting there, the people in the ride.
14: Mm-hmm. And traumatized.
11: And what's so heartbreaking, and I'm being serious here, is his son is up there.
12: Oh, it's terrible.
14: Yeah, stuck. That's
11: horrible. And he is stuck there.
14: Horrible.
11: And his dad just fell out.
14: Guys, that.
11: That is awful, man.
14: And then here's the mom. There lays her husband, and her son's stuck. She's wondering. That was horrible.
12: Well, and think of that. If you sit down, now I will tell you this. Everybody on that coaster ride, Brian Regan's bit about me monsters, do not sit over lunch and say, I want to tell you something happened to me at an amusement park, because they're going to trump you.
14: That's a
11: big
6: story.
12: They have the amusement park story that I think everybody will have to stand down.
11: Mm-hmm.
14: Yeah.
12: So that's a horrible, horrible situation there. Do I need to give y'all a list, or do y'all know who to send it all to?
14: I pretty much know it.
11: Okay. Yeah, I got it.
12: All right. So y'all good.
6: I need a list.
12: Okay. Monday Night Football last night. Didn't see any of it. I was watching the Saban documentary.
11: I'm reading more of the article.
12: Okay, Speedy. I think we've covered it.
6: What, Speedy?
11: No, nothing. I see how some folks got hurt, though, but keep going. We need to move on.
12: Well, I think I can figure it out.
11: Well, no. Well, he fell onto two rows ahead and hurt some folks because he fell onto them.
12: Oh, yeah.
14: Steep. Apparently, it was going down that big steep.
12: Of course.
11: Right, right.
12: Hey, that first drop, if you've never ridden Goliath, it's a doozy.
11: And I do see here in this CNN article, it does confirm that not just the wife, but the wife and daughter were on the ground watching, waiting for him and his son to come back down and finish the ride.
12: Bless their hearts.
14: That's bad.
6: And I don't think you can say this. He died doing what he loved, because...
14: I don't think he loved it.
6: He wasn't, you know.
12: You don't
6: it
12: know
6: wasn't
12: this.
6: Like if you okay.
12: You don't love him. He might have loved roller coasters.
6: If you're skydiving, it's real quick. You know what I mean? This doesn't seem like it was quick. It seemed like it was like blam blam blam blam blam blam blam boom boom.
12: It's not the way to go.
6: No.
11: Okay. It says passengers of the car behind, where there are two, like I call them trains, where there are two trains going at one time, and I think that might be the car behind the one.
14: Well,
12: they time them out.
14: No matter what happens, they should never get that close.
11: No, but they're saying that that's the one that was stopped, is the one that was behind them.
12: They let the one where it happened finish?
11: I guess so. I don't know.
14: The picture
11: of
14: that is the one behind.
11: Okay, gotcha.
12: Oh, I see. Okay.
11: Okay.
14: Because they shut it down.
12: Yeah, absolutely.
11: Gotcha.
12: Okay.
11: So the car we're seeing stopped is not the one he was on.
14: I don't think.
6: Okay. Oh, gotcha. Okay, that makes sense.
11: I'm sorry. Go ahead.
12: I tried to transition this to Monday Night Football, and it's a tough transition.
6: It is.
12: I'll tell you what I want to do. I'm not even going to try it. I'll wait, and we'll come back and talk about that.
14: All right. If you went to Six Flags, would you ride it?
12: Right now?
14: Yeah.
12: I would.
14: Yeah,
12: because
14: maybe not today. But one, they're not gonna let you.
12: Out of respect, it's closed
14: today.
12: It's not available to me today.
14: For a while.
12: The next time it's available, would I go to Six Flags and ride it? I would.
14: Yeah.
12: I've ridden it many times, and I honestly don't think the issue.
14: Well, let's say you still weigh 300.
12: No, I do not ride it anymore.
6: The line is probably not that long.
14: Top of the hour. We'll be back. More to cover. We'll get some of your unscreen phone calls in again before the day is done. The Box Seats will join us today. We'll have them a little bit later on as well. 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
1: That's right. Just telling you like it is. And you can suck it up, Buttercup. It's all right. Speedy Greg and Adler here. Thank you for being with us today. Our number, 888, the number 6, Big Vox. That's 888-624-4869. 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And then when we call for unscreened phone calls, you can call the show and participate as well. So, we start this brand new hour, and there's another way that you can get in touch with us. And it's a little something called Hey Burge. 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Hey Burge, it starts out with, guys, what a show. First of all, I'd like to thank you. I won tickets last Monday. And I don't think I told Speedy thank you. So I do want to say thank you, guys.
2: Thank you, Speedy.
1: For starters,
2: thank you.
1: Look, and we're seeing people using the tour for this. We've seen people use the Vox seats for this. It's kind of like trial by fire. First of all, my wife doesn't watch or listen to the show. I'd like to apologize for failing as a husband. Yeah. I've tried for years. She even attended the Broadcast Plaza and Teleport with me before. Because she was doing what I liked one day. Oh. But when I woke up to the text that I had won tickets, I rolled over and told her, hey, get ready and clear the calendar. All caps, we're going. As for me, I loved it all. From start to finish, it was great. Everything leading up to the world's greatest garage band, that didn't really surprise me, but I enjoyed it. For my wife, I think she was having a pretty good time until Adler came out talking about the accident that had happened earlier in the week.
3: Yikes.
1: Ha ha.
4: Sorry she didn't like that story.
1: That's about the time we lost her, but of course I enjoyed it and thought it was hilarious.
2: Mm-hmm.
1: The awkwardness of Adler and what his awkwardness, what he brings to the table, was one of my favorites. Greg, my wife said, when he came out, looks like he was ready for... You know, the comedy seemed to dress a little bit like a homeless man, but
2: a pair of jeans and a shirt.
1: I know, but you came out cutting up. But let me tell you this. When Mr. Lucky appeared on that stage, you, Greg Burgess, were one of the biggest surprises of the night. I never expected to see Greg Burgess on stage spinning in circles in sync with Ryan Greenwood tearing up the bass.
2: Circle.
1: Loved every minute of it.
2: Still dressed like a homeless person.
1: Yeah, but
3: now you look sharp.
1: Mr. Lucky was absolutely over the top, guys. I barely knew any of the catalog leading up to the show. I'll tell you this, though. It was so much fun. It was even more fun than I expected. The band exceeded my expectations. Even listening to people talk about Montgomery and Starkville, it still surprised me. I thought I was ready. It was more than I even thought. So hats off to you guys for pulling that off at the magnitude that you did. Lastly, we arrived at the BBC. We parked in the parking lot close to the truck where your vehicles were. As I was about to walk into the venue, I stepped to the side and was going to snatch a picture of the truck, which Rick has been advertising us to do. I didn't cross the barricade. I didn't think I encroached at all. But Buzzkill Paul Blart made sure I kept moving and said they don't want any pictures taken.
2: Who said that?
1: I don't know. I don't know. Who's he talking about? Is he talking about the BBC? It's not us. We don't care.
2: No, we don't care.
1: So, I respectfully told him that all I wanted was a picture of the trailer. He still declined.
2: What?
1: He said, no, I did the same thing when Travis Tritt came to town. I wasn't giving any grief over this. Either way, I got to see Adler's sweet van. Love the 18-wheeler. Very cool. Love you guys. Hope this tour will happen again. Please tell me it's not the last time. Y'all were great. Thank you, Jacob. Well, that's a. How about
2: you? Know, I was going to change shirts before my segment, but they had run so many microphones on me.
1: I know.
2: I didn't. That ain't the shirt I intended on wearing.
1: You're right. Yeah.
2: But
1: you're
2: I was like, I can't do anything.
3: I was a tangled mess.
1: Yes.
2: I mean, I had two different ones going on my back.
1: Yes. You know, I'm considering, because I did not wear the American flag shorts in Starkville because I went with the tribute, you know, to the dogs. Uh-huh. Since we were on the campus, I thought that was a better approach.
3: Yeah.
1: But I told Sherry I kind of think that the flag shorts have run its course. I don't think
2: I thought you wore them for 9/11, the first one.
1: I did. I combined the shirt with it too. You know, the George Washington sunglasses shirt.
2: Yeah,
1: it's only treason if you lose. And so Sherry was like, "Well, if you don't wear the same shirt, it won't be the same tribute again." I think it's just funny that they look funny. And I said, "Yeah, but I think it's run its course. I don't think I'm gonna wear them this week."
3: Mm-hmm.
1: You know, it's already been out there twice, a lot of pictures, stuff like that. Have you ever noticed that? I've noticed when I go to see people on tour, if I've seen pictures, I pick up on the fact that they'll wear the same stuff again, even at the next date.
2: Yeah.
1: You know, they've really only got about three or four things they seem to rotate.
2: That's me.
1: But I don't know. So I don't know if I'm going to wear them again. It seems like I've been there, done that. Let's bring
2: you ain't wearing your swim trunks.
1: Well, once Pace told me, like, Uncle Rick, you just sang in your swim trunks. I was
3: you could break out your swim trunks from the cruise.
1: Oh. Look.
3: Yeah, shock the world.
1: Well, here's what happened.
2: Huh? What about old mid-thigh?
3: Oh, 5-inch inseam?
1: Let me tell you what happened at home. So I'm sitting there. And now keep in mind, Sherry's the one that laid those out the day on the cruise. She's the one that took the picture. She's the one that. I said, "Oh, I'm posting that. That'll be hilarious." And then I told her, I said, "What do you think about me coming out in those shorty shorts?" And she goes, "Oh, no, I'm going to be at this one."
2: Don't do it.
1: Yeah. And
3: I said, "Baby, you're the one
1: that put them out and got a picture of me in them. What if I just came walking on the stage with that right
3: there?
1: There
3: you go. That's it.
1: And just say, "Well, hey, good to see y'all. Yeah. Welcome. We had a big night tonight." And never drew attention to them.
3: Not one time.
1: It didn't act like I had them on at all.
3: No.
4: Sorry to the people in the first row.
1: Yes. Yes. And by the way, let me show you, there's a little bit of space between the front row and the stage, but it's a pretty intimate setup there in the Lyric Theater. By the way, Adler, I'm not giving anything away because I don't want to be that guy, because you know I don't do that. Got a text from your family?
4: Yes.
1: I'll just say they are jacked.
4: Yes.
1: And they are ready.
4: Yes.
1: I had made the mistake of asking if they were ready, and I was almost scolded for even asking.
2: Uh-oh.
1: They said, "You know we're ready." I think there's about 50 of them coming.
4: Yes.
1: Yeah. And, buddy, they are fired up and ready.
4: It's going to be fun.
1: Yeah.
4: And in the show with a splash.
2: Right there.
1: Mm-hmm.
2: Birmingham, Alabama.
1: Do you feel like you have to give even more, knowing your musical family will be out there?
4: Yes. Yes, absolutely.
1: You know, because it's one thing for your drumming to impress Bobby Wayne. It's quite another for it to impress the Adlers.
2: Yeah.
4: And really, it's my older brother who I want to impress on the drums. We grew up, my brother
1: there
4: and I grew up playing drums.
1: Okay.
4: Because we went to first grade through ninth grade, we went to a school that was also the church where my dad was the music pastor in San Antonio, Texas.
1: Mm-hmm.
4: And so we would, after school was over, we would stick around because dad would usually work till 5 o'clock.
1: Sure.
4: So we had about an hour and a half to kill every day after school. So once we got done climbing through all the air conditioning ducts of the entire church, up in the bird's nest and things like that, different time.
1: It was a different time.
3: It was.
4: Literally in the air conditioning pipes, like in Die Hard. We were
1: fantastic.
4: Crazy. Once we got sick of doing that, we would play drums and do the band thing. So my brother and I would just play for hours and hours and hours. So we had such a great time just being a brother band. And my brother was so good at drums. Now I feel like I need to live up to that still. So I got to
1: go. Is there a chance you overplay?
4: Yes.
1: Okay. Good. Oh,
4: yes.
1: Good.
4: Yeah. Yeah. Yeah. Absolutely.
1: You know, I think more is better.
4: Hey, Zuba's pants, Rick. Yes, you need to wear the old zebra stripe pants.
3: Bring them back.
1: Look, you know what? I won't tell Sherry about it. I'll keep them backstage and come out with them. Because, you know, she took every one of those away from me.
3: Yeah,
1: she threw every one of them away.
3: And once you're on stage, she can't do anything.
1: I know she knew about it, dude.
4: She could storm the stage.
1: We'll be right back.
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1: Trying to. Thanks for being with us. Speedy Greg Adler here today. Congratulations is going out today. Speaking of the Are You Ready Tour, which will end this Friday night in Birmingham, Alabama. There at the beautiful Lyric Theater. Handful of tickets available. On my Instagram today, I've given you some pointers on these final tickets on how you can save yourself some money. So you can watch that. I also mentioned that earlier on the program. But let me tell you who doesn't have to worry about the cost of tickets or getting a good seat, because she's going. She is listens to us on WZZK and WZZK.com did a giveaway, and they had some of the very few free tickets for Birmingham. And Deborah Aaron from beautiful Hayden, Alabama, home of the Hayden, Alabama podcast. Deborah Allen is going to the show, and they have contacted her, and she is fired up, and she's got a pair of tickets to go to the show.
2: That's great.
1: So, Deborah, we'll see you and your plus one, Lord willing, this Friday night. Congratulations, and our thanks to J. Michael and the crew there at WZZK for running that promotion. And I think ZZK is going to be on location there as well Friday night. So
2: that's
1: there you
2: great.
1: Go. Congratulations to Deborah Aaron from Hayden, Alabama. A couple of other things that are out there today. I did not see it, but the Bills-Rams game on Monday Night Football last night, getting rave reviews because they refer to it as an overtime thriller.
3: Overtime thriller.
1: So the Bills beat the Rams 37-34. They now are 4-1. So once again, they're giving their fans hope to only be beaten in the playoffs.
3: Yeah. Yes, of course.
1: Can the Bills not get over the hump?
3: You lose four Super Bowls in a row. I mean, that's kind of
1: in a row.
3: Getting there is amazing. The 30 for 30 about it or whichever.
1: Yeah, I've seen that.
3: It's amazing to get there. People don't realize. I know it's. I mean, I make jokes about them too, but to get to four Super Bowls in a row. Granted, you lost all four.
1: Right. Yeah, and the only one they were really had a shot to win was that first one.
3: That's it. Yeah, the others really winning the game.
1: Yeah, and they had a good first half against Dallas, but then it just fell apart in the second half.
3: That's when Dallas was rolling.
1: Oh, yeah.
3: Unlike now.
2: Yeah. It was kind of a crazy little deal there. So they go into overtime last night, and Buffalo fumbles. Cook fumbled, and then the Rams recovered, and then they were going to go down, kick field goal, win, and it was blocked. So then the Bills go down and return the favor and win by three.
1: I have not seen the Rams kicker. They say he's 245 pounds and has giant John Wayne feet.
3: Is he the thicker kicker that came from
1: Missouri? I thought John Wayne had small feet.
3: I never
2: knew. He did have small feet.
1: So that means he has small feet?
2: I guess so.
1: So they're saying he's big but has small feet.
4: The blocked kick, it's his last name. Oh, yeah, he is thick. He's a thick boy.
3: You remember the guy that they called the thicker
4: Mevis,
3: kicker?
4: Mevis?
1: You got
3: was
1: a kicker?
3: Missouri?
1: Greg, the kicker's wearing 92. Do what?
3: There was a kicker out of college a few years back. They called him the thicker kicker. And I think it was Missouri. I thought maybe this is him.
1: Could be.
4: It's him, Greg.
1: Greg is the thicker kicker.
4: It's Harrison Mevis.
1: Go ahead and say it out loud.
3: Wait a minute. Confirm this. Where did he play college?
4: Mizzou.
3: Very good night. Right again. What in the world? Y'all get ready Friday night. I'm going to smoke them.
1: Oh, yeah, that's right.
2: Are you really?
1: Another chance for somebody to go head-to-head with Greg.
3: But there's always the trick.
1: I know. How about we had a $100 winner?
3: Yeah. Let him win.
1: Yeah, okay. So anyway, they say it was an incredible game. I didn't see any of it. So did anybody else see any of it?
2: Mm-hmm. I didn't see any of it.
1: Bears kicker.
4: While we're on the Rams-Bills game, it got a little chippy afterwards.
3: Oh, got a little fun.
4: You can see here, Alaric Jackson threw a punch at Bradley Chubb after the Bills-Rams game here, and it was during the post game.
3: Oh,
4: you know, people swapping jerseys.
3: Swapping jerseys.
4: Mm-hmm. Chubb just swapped a jersey, and then he goes and throws the punch on Chubb there.
1: Oh, really?
4: And there it is.
1: Oh!
3: Wow.
4: Hey. Yeah. Boom.
1: Oh!
2: Yeah, hold it together.
4: Yeah.
5: Be a professional.
1: I mean, that's a straight-up punch.
3: Yeah.
2: Yeah. To Harrison. You know,
1: for a minute, I thought that was the last Trump rally. We'll get to that.
3: How about that?
2: The thicker kicker back to him.
3: Yeah, you're talking about
2: the
3: thicker kick.
2: He was with the Stallions for a year.
1: You sure about that? It's on Tech Nation. You can trust them.
2: I promise you, I didn't look.
3: He was with the
2: Stallions. That.
6: That's what you say.
2: So there, no, I didn't see that. I'm sorry.
4: No, I
2: was actually, yeah.
3: He the Stallions had a few.
2: It was in between. He was with the NFL
4: Panthers,
2: and then okay, and then went to the Stallions, and then got back into the league.
3: Yeah, yes. Still in the league.
6: Oh, yeah. Thicker kicker. Speaking of kickers, Bears kicker. Bears kicker goes viral after trying to trip a Packers receiver who decked the Chicago coach on the sideline.
3: Hey.
6: I didn't know about this story. Of course, the Pack, Go Pack, drilled the Bears at Lambeau Field.
3: Well, that's disrespectful. The Ditka,
4: well, he's a Bears. He's a Green Bay Packers wide receiver, Matthew Golden. Is that who you're talking about?
2: Yeah, yeah. He came flying into the sideline, and he could have probably avoided the coach, but kind of bam.
4: Yeah, hit him in the shoulder. Right here, ready, and doink.
6: Yes, and then down and it says the kicker tries to trip him coming back out.
4: Yes.
6: Yeah. Duh, Bears. Hey, Pack, what kind
3: of, I don't think he
6: did. Hey, Pack, what kind of combination? There's the kicker. Look, he tries to trip him.
4: Yes.
3: Yeah, what are they wearing?
6: But Pack, what kind of uniform you got on at Lambeau Field?
3: You know,
6: you're going to play in Lambeau Field and not put on the traditional uniform. Are you kidding me?
3: Well, they have white helmets.
6: White helmets, green jersey, white pants. What are we doing?
3: I like their solid white.
6: Yeah, it's not bad. No, it's not.
3: You need to be away.
6: You need to be
3: not
6: away.
3: Not Lambeau.
6: We don't wear this at Lambeau Field. In Lambeau Field, we wear our normal yellow helmet. And we wear our green jerseys and we wear our yellow pants.
3: Yeah.
6: I mean, we wear the traditional. It's Lambeau Field.
4: They did win, though, 31-7.
6: Yeah.
4: Packers over
6: I guess
4: the Bears.
6: They can wear whatever they want. But
4: that's
6: yeah.
4: the game our Michael Howard was at.
6: Yeah,
4: right.
6: Yeah. Do y'all realize
3: what a travel he had?
6: The sound man for the Are You Ready Tour, Michael Howard.
3: Oh, Mike.
6: With P360. They've been such an incredible team.
3: They really have.
6: He leaves Huntsville, goes home, gets up at 3. Gets on a plane and goes to watch Notre Dame and then Green Bay on Sunday. Notre Dame on Saturday, Green Bay on Sunday.
3: What a weekend.
6: What a weekend.
2: Great weekend.
6: Went to those traditional stadiums and watched those.
3: How do you not love that?
6: I mean, what a great – but now getting up after the tour.
3: No, yeah.
6: But,
2: and not only that, but the conditions. You got to go back to when it all happened.
3: That's true.
2: And you had the hurricane coming north and the conditions that came with it. And so he said – I have very low expectations of even getting off the ground and flying.
6: Right.
2: They've already he said they've already even sent me, hey, get ready for standbys and getting flights moved and everything else. And I said, well, I've got to know if you make it, because we were walking out to our cars at the same time. And he texts me late morning. Pictures. On the next morning, he said, you're not going to believe this. We are landing in Chicago.
6: Yeah, I saw him.
2: I was like, you're kidding me.
6: He said Delta was the only one that stayed on schedule.
3: And there's no telling.

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2: 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This helps ensure strangers and criminals never get anywhere close to the people that I love or care about. So the traditional security systems don't do that. They alert you after there's a break-in. 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And I'm talking about the live agent will intervene in under 30 seconds, speaking through the camera, stopping the intruder, right in their tracks, maybe even calling for 911 when it's needed most. There's 6 million people that have gone to this system, and this is the reason why. They know this is a step forward. That's why U.S. News and World Report said it's the best home security system out there. 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So get 60% off right now on a new system. 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And when it asks you at checkout how you found out about it, be sure you tell them you heard about them on the Rick Burgess Show, okay? That always helps us. Rick Burgess Show. 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Yeah, that's so much more important. So speaking of fights, protester punched in face by Trump supporter because they were mocking the president at the Ohio rally.
3: They were trying to be like Speedy. And,
2: now, Greg,
3: and it wasn't a good impression.
2: Right, Greg. Now I want you I'm going to ask a real easy question because this is not even hard. Do you think that Trump just let it go, or do you think he joined in?
3: Oh, absolutely. He joined in.
2: Of course he did.
3: Rick.
2: So a heckler wearing a Release the Epstein Files shirt.
3: That's his beef.
2: Yeah. Was punched in the face by an apparent supporter of Trump during the Monday rally in Youngstown, Ohio.
3: I bet they had a ball cap on.
2: The president, when all the attention was drawn to this incident, saw the protester. Are you ready to hear? And this is a woman. Let's just let the president speak for himself. So here he is once he's realizing what's going on.
4: Not be in Columbus, Ohio.
5: Here's the chaos is starting.
4: Hate protest.
3: Here we go.
5: Is it a woman protester?
2: You're about to hear this. He's trying to figure that out, too, Adler.
5: So,
3: look.
5: Here we go. Now they're fighting.
3: Crowd is chanting USA.
5: Mm-hmm. All right, and now here come the cops.
3: Oh, the cops give him a good knee.
5: Yeah, yeah.
2: Please keep listening for the president.
4: He's a paid protester. They're all paid. They get paid by the lefties in order to destroy our country. They're scum. But he's going back home to mom.
2: Wait a minute, he's not done.
4: He's going back home to mom. Look at him.
5: I think that's a woman gone.
2: It is.
3: It's an ugly woman.
6: No, it's a. I don't know if it is or not. I don't know what it is.
2: Listen.
4: Don't we love law enforcement? Oh, he's got to go on a diet. He's a fat guy.
5: He's a fat guy.
4: Wow.
2: guys. That's your president. Don't forget that.
6: He's a, I told you he's a comedian.
2: Yeah.
4: Gotta go on a diet fast. We all do.
2: Fast. Not just go on a diet.
5: Fast. Fast.
2: Guys, when he's in those situations, then you can't beat it.
6: No.
2: You can't beat it. You cannot beat it. Look, I there's things he does that I can't, but I'm sorry. When he starts all that, I'm a big fan of it.
6: Oh, how do I know you are?
2: Oh, my goodness.
6: I like when he talks about his friend, Rick, that gets the fat shot or whatever.
2: Oh, yeah. That's about how large he is. He brings him up all the time.
6: He's so large.
2: Oh, he didn't work and he's fat.
7: Let me tell you, he's brilliant, but he's so fat.
6: I mean, he's a brilliant man, but he's large.
2: Is that how you say it?
5: Did y'all hear him talking about Senator John Husted or Husted? I don't know how you say his name. John is a United States Senator in Ohio, and evidently he used to play a little ball, Rick. And
2: oh, really?
5: Trump, I almost didn't. It's not on the list because I feel so uncomfortable, but here I am. So here's Trump talking about and his body.
4: That means I like Ohio. We have to get Vivek. We have to get John. Got to get them in, and I think they will. I think they're going to be in good shape. But I'm standing over here, and I don't do this with men very often. I started examining his body because I didn't know he was a great athlete. And I looked, and I watched up and down. I looked at his ass, and I looked at the whole. And then I looked at his hands. Look at his hands. He's got these, like, claws.
2: Why is
4: and I got it. You are a great athlete. I didn't know that.
2: What in the world?
7: I usually don't do this to men.
2: Oh my,
7: he wanted to make sure.
2: Up and down.
5: Women, yes.
2: Women daily. He doesn't realize what he says.
7: He's just rambling.
6: Well, he's saying he's normally a checkout man.
2: Yeah. Is me you okay?
6: No.
2: Okay, that's that stuff.
6: No, that was his way of giving the guy a compliment.
5: He's complimenting
6: that he looks like a former athlete, but
2: sort of.
6: I mean, he mentioned butts and everything else.
2: Your hands are like claws?
6: Right. I don't know about that.
2: All right.
6: Golly.
2: So we...
5: I didn't know he was an athlete, but now everybody knows.
2: Now everybody
5: knows. I took one look at his you-know-what.
2: I normally don't do this with men. Women, yes.
7: Oh, good gracious.
6: Greg, you didn't say that part.
2: Well,
6: of course. You're adding them.
2: Watch the left at it. They will.
6: Well, they add everything.
2: Let's go to four.
7: He did basically say.
2: Video four, drunken vodka-riddled tirade. This is a Democrat candidate, Jamie West, Fayette County Council, District 4. This is in Connersville, Indiana. Catch this interview. This is one of our lefties that had a little too much to drink. So here we go.
8: I love it.
2: All right.
8: What is the one decision that I would make that might not be popular
9: with
8: Fayette County?
9: May be unpopular with
8: unpopular
9: some voters.
8: With some voters.
9: But is in the best interest of the county.
6: I didn't know. Oh.
8: Firing all Republicans. I wouldn't let them. I mean.
2: Y'all?
6: Please.
8: I don't even talk to them. I don't like them. I mean, they voted against our own state representative, voted against her own party. I mean.
2: Y'all?
8: What do you want me to say? I don't like being around them. I mean, y'all did this to us. You all voted for us. You made this happen, this ICE. Coming into our communities, stealing people's jobs. I mean,
6: guys,
8: I've been threatened so many times to my face.
2: Not true.
8: By MAGA, we'll call them.
2: Because there's Republicans. No, nobody's threatened.
8: Who actually get it? You know, there are good Republicans out there. But then there's these MAGAs who are just racist.
2: Slurring. Y'all put in the open container law.
6: I'm so mad at you right now, Adler. This whole segment, I thought you were going to roll some footage where she got pulled over by the cops and she was drunk. No, that's a formal sitting interview.
2: Where did she thought it was good to get schnockered to debate?
7: One of her girlfriends that was having lunch with her going, you do have that interview today, don't you?
5: Can we listen to the sigh one more time?
2: Yeah, and then she's just
8: stealing people's jobs. I mean, I've
2: I've actually done that sigh. I have to. I'm not proud of it. I'm not proud of that.
10: I'm a little. I wish I could reel those last two drinks in.
11: I don't know. Republicans? I'd fire them all, MAGA. Let's say MAGA. MAGA. I've been threatened so many times. Let's just say MAGA.
2: But here's what's coming. She's going to sober up at some point.
5: Yep.
2: And then have to watch that. Imagine that's you. You're at the house going, oh, wow.
7: Well, and
2: I should have drank that last one.
7: I don't want to take issue with the drunk because it's kind of a waste of time. But the only thing I keep seeing is people trying to wear MAGA hats and shirts that are being attacked by the left.
2: That's what
7: I keep seeing.
2: Yeah. Not the other way around.
5: She was threatened, evidently. Real quick, if you got it here. This is more of her talking about the threats.
8: Aren't very intelligent at all.
5: Okay.
8: They call you names. Sheriff's nephew threatened to blow my head off. But, you know, what are you going to do?
12: Well, that brings us to your...
2: She is a Saturday Night Live character. That would be somebody that would bring in.
10: What are you going to do?
7: Apparently they had liquor in the green room.
2: Yeah.
10: Wow. We'll be back.
11: What are you gonna do? Let's call him MAGA.
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0: We're back. Thanks for being with us. Our number is 888, the number 6, Big Box. We'll get in some more phone calls maybe next hour. The Box Seats are joining us coming up next hour, so we'll get to them, have a Burgess Ball battle coming up a little bit later on. So some other things, and we've seen more and more of this, Video 10. We keep seeing more and more of this. You know, we grew up in a time where, like I say, Little League was a little rougher than it is now.
1: Little Johnny may not play an inning.
0: Right.
1: You hear me?
0: He may not. And parents would get upset and coaches would get upset with each other. But it seems like more and more we're seeing everything now, if any of this stuff that used to be bad is still around, it's worse than even the bad was. Mm-hmm. Have you seen some of these fights at Little League games? So,
2: now you got these people, they've got all this money invested because we're traveling around the world, and that gets you on edge.
0: So here it is, a peewee football fight. These are 8-year-olds. It's near Tampa, Florida. The parents storm the field and begin beating the kids, each other, and the coaches.
2: So look at this. Oh, wow.
0: Look
2: at this.
0: I mean, everybody's fighting.
3: Kids, keep your helmets on.
0: Everybody's fighting. I mean, there's people fighting the kids.
4: And there's a whole nother mob to the right. You can't even... There's people over there. There's people over there.
0: This is peewee football. Please don't miss that. 8-year-olds.
2: Will we have a bad call or something? Late hit, probably.
0: I don't know what it is, but it is total. We got mamas. We got kids. We got coaches. We got dads. It looks like a mob scene in an inner city.
2: It does.
4: And you've got people trying to get in it and women trying to pull their men out of it and women fighting in it.
2: How do you know who you're fighting with that many?
0: I don't know.
2: What if I accidentally punch my friend?
0: By the way, I just saw one of the 8-year-olds. That was a big 8-year-old.
4: Yes.
2: Guys, look, it settled down finally. Mm-hmm.
0: Have you seen?
5: I saw the one with two big mamas fighting.
0: Oh, yeah.
5: Golly, the commentary with that, and we can't play it.
0: Right.
6: Oh, girl, done pulled off her hair.
0: But,
6: oh, Lord.
0: But have you seen?
6: Oh, we're seeing your booty. Girl, we're seeing your booty.
0: Oh, no, really?
5: Oh, yeah, she's giving commentary. It is gold.
2: That is great.
0: So, like, have you seen the video?
6: Right here in front of these kids. Good night.
0: Speedy,
2: what do y'all think?
0: Speedy, you sent it to me, the 6-year-old that shot his teacher.
6: Oh.
5: Yes.
0: Have y'all watched that? Have y'all watched that?
2: I remember when that happened.
0: But now,
4: there's now still more fighting, by the way. There's still more fighting.
5: Oh, really? But the body cam footage. Oh, God.
2: Oh, that's two guys. Oh, a man that just punched some lady.
0: No, good. That was just a
5: screen. You're talking about yellow shorts?
2: Yeah. Yellow shorts. Yeah, they picked those to wear them in the game.
0: Right.
4: Uh-huh. Mm-hmm. Right.
5: Well, team's yellow. So I guess,
2: that
5: yellow he chose is a little off.
2: It's not quite the right yellow.
0: He tried to support his team.
5: The kid, back to that, what's new about it is now the body cam footage.
2: I saw it.
0: Greg, I can't believe it.
2: He's a little monster is what he is.
0: He's a little monster.
2: Hey, we're going to have to deal with him the rest of his life.
0: To me, it's like a possessed kid of the devil.
5: Yes.
0: Yeah. I mean,
5: and then you see why, because now the mom's been
2: But he's doing all this while sitting in an old lady's lap.
4: Cussing her bad.
5: She's another teacher that has come to his aid to try to calm him down, and he don't want her.
2: Shot his teacher at six.
0: Yep. Yeah. Shot his teacher at six. Of course, they're finding out there were a lot of warnings that people kept saying, and the administration's going to have some issue. But the fact, and I understand why they maybe weren't ready to believe it, because it's a 6-year-old. This 6-year-old is so wicked and so evil. And of course, the mom's excuse is he has ADHD.
5: Severe case, Rick.
2: A lot of that out there not shooting people.
0: Yeah, that's not.
2: You know what I'm saying? There's plenty of people who
0: have
2: that.
0: We're not looking at ADHD, no matter how severe the case. We're looking at a wicked little boy that needs to be delivered of some demonic control. I mean, I couldn't believe what I was watching.
5: Oh, yeah.
0: I mean, you just think that this is, you know, I knew it happened, like you said, but now the body cam footage has shown us things that you're like, good night.
4: Here's the mom excusing his behavior.
5: Yeah, this is weird.
7: Oh, that's... I actually really liked her. I will say that week he did come home and he was talking, you know, a lot about how he felt like he was being ignored. So he would come home and, Mom, I don't think that she was listening to me. I didn't like that.
0: You're going
7: to
0: take his word.
7: And then actually he ended up getting suspended the next day because he was in class. He was trying to tell her something.
2: Her fault.
7: And she asked him to go sit back down. He threw his arms up. He said, fine. And when he threw his arms up, he knocked her phone out of her hand on accident.
4: On accident.
0: None of this leads.
2: Yeah, because the way he acted.
8: What can you tell us?
2: later.
0: Hey,
2: I mean, what?
0: Hey, Mom, none of that. That happens all the time. I was told to go sit back down. I can't tell you how many times in class or be quiet or whatever.
2: Yes.
0: And it was part of being unruly in
2: the
0: class.
2: He doesn't like being told what to do.
0: That never led to me thinking at any moment, I tell you what, I'm shooting her.
5: Correct.
4: And guys, he didn't say fine and go back to his seat and accidentally knock her phone out of her hand. He swatted it out of her hand. We saw the kid's behavior in the video.
5: Yeah.
4: He was a monster, cussing the cops, cussing the lady that was holding on to him, and using language that no person should use, much less a six-year-old.
0: What kind of six-year-old tells the police, you want to, you know.
2: Not many, Rick.
0: I'm going to get you, too. You know,
2: that's
0: you
2: how abnormal
0: I mean?
2: This is. There's
0: cussing them up one side and down the other, and we're going to sit down and talk about ADHD. You kidding me?
5: Yeah.
0: And the teacher didn't seem to ignore him. Well, your kid shot somebody. Your kid brought a gun to school at 6 and shot a teacher. How hard is it for us to get you to understand what we're talking about here? You're talking about being a mom who thought the teacher, you know, was, I don't know, not showing enough grace and mercy to your son's ADHD or whatever. None of that, Lee. First of all, I don't know that any of that's accurate. But secondly, let's say it was accurate. It still doesn't lead to being shot.
2: No. And let me ask you this. The case was a while back. But did the mom get charged because of the gun?
0: Yeah, they put her in jail.
2: Yeah, she should have.
0: Yeah.
2: That's, you know,
0: yeah. I don't know how
2: 6-year-old didn't go buy a gun.
0: I don't know how long she was in jail, but they did put her in jail.
2: Yeah.
0: Well, but are we doing anything? We got to deal with this little monster somehow.
5: Yeah.
0: Is there some sort of, I don't know, because let's be honest, if you keep sending him back there, what's coming out of there is not good.
5: Mm-mm.
0: But,
5: he was calling those police officers and the older teacher that came to kind of hold him so he wouldn't do anything else. Was calling them things I hadn't heard in a long time.
4: Right.
2: 6 years old.
0: If you're teaching 6-year olds, you wouldn't think you have to be
2: concerned. That'd be like our grandson.
0: Yeah, you'd have to think about it. I better have to be careful. I might get shot by a 6-year old. I mean, you just wouldn't think that.
2: No.
0: You know, but he wasn't just some little 6-year old that had a gun and accident. He was.
2: He thought it out.
0: Whoa.
2: Got the gun and knew what he was going to do with it.
5: Yep. Yeah.
0: That's scary.
5: Yeah, it is. Sure is.
0: Where did that?
2: Yep, man.
0: That's got strange encounters written all over it. Top of the hour. If you're leaving us, don't forget you can catch anything on the archive that you missed either on our podcast or YouTube channel. But if you're hanging with us, box seats are showing up. We got a lot more to talk about as the Rick Burgess Show continues right after this.
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0: We'll try to talk to you again via unstreamed phone calls this hour, so be paying attention for that. 888, the number 6, Big Vox. You can text us on that number anytime, and many of you are. Speedy Greg Adler here, and there's the Vox seats. They're coming on in. They're settling, and we'll have a Burgess Ball battle. I mean, we didn't have a young man on his way to the show last Friday.
1: $500.
0: Won $500.
2: Yep.
1: He was so pumped. No, I think his dad was even more pumped.
2: He couldn't believe it, is what he couldn't, because it was on his dad's birthday.
0: And,
1: That's right.
0: And we showed a lot of grace.
1: We did.
0: First of all, he didn't make the Burgess Ball battle. Then we told him if he hit one shot, he can spin, and he missed it. It was on his birthday.
1: We're Pat McAfee.
0: And then I said one more shot, and he did make that when they spun 500.
2: That's it.
0: So I was
1: and
0: just,
1: the place erupted.
0: And the place erupted. And so it was, but yeah, so.
1: And we had an 11-year-old win $1,000 that one. She was the first winner we ever had.
2: That's right.
0: Mm-hmm. Yeah. Yep. That money's long gone now.
2: Yep.
3: It is.
0: Mm-hmm.
1: Yeah.
0: Yeah. Probably had to get some gas. fill the tank up, right?
2: Yeah. And then the dad and the son that went Friday to the show, live show, the tour, and had a great time.
1: Won
2: so it was a good day.
1: More dollars.
0: All right. So I love stuff like this. Video 12. Adler, talk to me about 25 men versus one bull.
3: Oh, you know, I had never seen anything like this in my life.
0: Okay.
3: If I'm saying this right, a bullock cart?
0: Bullock cart.
3: It is a...
0: Are we in something? Are we in a cart?
3: Well, it's like
0: a substantial moving cart?
3: Here you go. It's a V-shaped.
0: All right, let me see.
3: Wood.
0: Oh, my goodness.
3: Thing.
0: Look at this. So it looks kind of like... They're in something, those of you that can't see it. It almost looks like a rowboat. That has, what is that sticking out?
3: It's all like tree limbs.
0: Tree limbs, is that to help protect them?
1: It looks like on Braveheart when they pull the trees out and
3: they
1: stop the army coming out.
0: That's exactly right.
3: And the bull comes out hot, y'all. And this is just, I've never seen anything like this. And it shows the power of this bull. This bull is pushing around like 20 guys, maybe 25 guys.
0: It says 25 in the story.
2: The bull is mean.
3: And he comes out and he just pushes around 25 guys so easily.
0: Oh, my goodness.
2: Oh, he don't care about
1: that. That son of a gun ain't nothing but a muscle. Look at him.
3: Oh, my God.
1: Wait a minute.
3: He's just spinning these dudes.
1: He knew what they wanted him to
0: do.
1: Dude.
0: They're not in a cart. They're just behind it.
3: Is this AI? Holding it. No, it's real.
1: They're holding it across in front of them.
0: I see.
3: Okay. Get!
1: And how are you going to stop?
3: The whole point is just to not die, I think. Because the bull is just
2: you come out working together. You can't have, I mean, you got to be really working together.
0: My luck, I'd be right next to a guy that couldn't keep up.
3: Right.
0: And I'd be killed by the
2: bull. Well, think about this. If one guy falls, they all get tangled up.
3: Yes.
1: Now the bull's tired.
3: Now the bull's like, who else wants a piece?
2: He's like, you want some with me?
0: All right, so let me ask the question that's on all of our minds. Would we do this? I think I would do this.
1: This I would do.
2: What row?
0: I'm not going to do the running of the bulls.
1: Let me tell you, front row?
0: We need to be where the middle counts. Because
2: I know you'd be in charge. You're self-appointed.
0: Oh, yes.
3: Look at that bull just pushing them around like nothing.
0: See, that guy, he's not doing well. I think we need to be on the outside,
1: guys. If you're on the end, though, you can fall. And
0: I know, but that's where the bull's attacking. I think we need to be there.
2: I've got to give these guys some credit here. They're all obviously
1: they've
2: worked together before in practice.
0: One guy's
2: tired. Because they are all in unison.
0: Jeans is tired.
3: Oh yeah,
2: yeah. Well,
3: he's scalded.
2: I think he's holding the back of. Isn't there a pole that comes from there?
3: It's all connected. Yes,
2: yes.
3: They all got holes.
1: Look, there goes across the front. He's got spikes.
2: Look at him. They're like teasing. Like, let's go.
0: Look,
2: let's go.
0: And here he goes.
2: Oh my gosh.
0: Oh my goodness.
2: Oh, this going. That one guy's lifted up. He's lifted up.
3: Watch his
2: ground.
3: Oh look.
0: Uh-oh.
2: You ever noticed? Well, how does a bull not get his eyes like poked?
3: He doesn't care.
0: He's a bull. He doesn't care.
2: He doesn't care.
3: Mess with the bull, get the horns.
1: That's right. You know what, to me, though, that's good and interesting. When the people put the knocker balls on and they let the bulls knock them up in the air, I would love Speedy to do it.
2: I want you to do it.
1: No, it has to be you.
2: Really?
1: It has to be you.
0: It has to be you.
1: Well, and listen, some of them, I mean, they get big air.
0: It has to be.
1: they fly way up in the air.
2: It's pretty funny. Yeah.
0: I mean, Speedy, it could happen to a lot of us. It'd be somewhat funny, but when things happen to you, it's just funnier.
2: Why is that? I've noticed that.
0: I don't know why.
1: And then the poker game where you sit around the table in the middle of
0: Now, that poker game, I would do that.
2: I want that to happen to you.
0: I've seen people do that. I've seen people.
1: You're knockerball all day long.
2: Okay. Is it because of the legs?
0: Knockerball.
2: Is that what it is?
1: It's just stuff like that you're good at.
0: You're bull poker.
1: Yeah, I'm bull poker.
0: Adler, are you in on doing this thing with the bullock?
3: I'll do this. I will not do the ball. People think they're invincible inside that little inflatable ball thing. No, you're not.
2: Well, listen, apparently, they want me in it.
1: Some of them, I mean, they are flying in there. Greg, that's what I want to happen to you.
2: Rick, you're going to take on the tiger from yesterday.
0: No, I'm not doing the tiger.
2: Well, I thought you could take on, you're going to do this.
1: Anyway.
2: You can take on wolves and everything else.
0: Well, no, not everything else, just wolves. I never had that.
2: Did you hear the sentence you just said?
0: Wolves down. The tiger's
1: Rick,
0: above the wolf.
1: Wolves
2: down.
1: I'll give you coyote.
0: Uh-huh.
1: I can't go wolf. I just don't think you can take a wolf.
0: Well, you know what?
1: That's a big,
0: let me
1: bad
0: can I tell you that straight blood brothers and everything? That's hurtful because you don't believe in me.
1: I just think, I think I could shove my fist down a coyote's throat.
0: And
1: like
0: you couldn't do that?
2: Do you really?
1: No, that, he's too agile.
0: And by the way, back to AI again, because you can't believe anything you're seeing now. It took me a little while to catch on, but I realized, have you seen how many AI fake videos there are of like people camping and wolves come around them and sniff them.
1: Yes.
0: Hey, I'm reaching down and an alligator comes up out of the water and pulls me out of the boat.
1: Oh, a lot of those. A
0: lot of those. I mean, enough
1: of that. And if
0: you'll
1: look at it, you can tell. It is pretty good, but you can't tell.
0: Yeah.
1: People falling, like I'm hanging on and then I fall off the mountain.
0: Yeah.
1: And rocks pile on.
2: Oh, sure. So y'all want that to be me right
3: there?
2: Yes.
3: Yep.
0: Oh, yes.
3: Not you get hurt
0: yes.
3: bad.
1: I want to see.
3: Hurt a little
1: look
3: bit.
1: At, you would be in that thing rolling around.
0: I don't even want you to get hurt. I just want to see you fly in the air.
2: Yeah, because you know your legs are out. You could break an I mean, that's legit.
1: Yeah. Watch this. Yeah.
2: Oh, my gosh.
0: Oh,
2: my gosh.
0: Yes, sir. Boom. That's what I want right there. That's
3: really?
0: What,
3: yes,
0: and
3: sir.
0: And you can leave after that. But
1: yeah,
0: I got to see
1: that,
0: one of those.
1: You can get out.
0: I
1: got to
0: need at least one big air. Yeah, and your leg's sticking out of the bottom. The bull can't hit those.
1: Yeah.
2: Okay.
1: You're matched, Steve.
2: You've been holding that one.
1: Yeah. I ran over here. What's Timer doing in the bull ring? That's a joke for only us. Y'all don't know.
0: By the way, if you grew up with us, if Speedy came out, everybody was like, hey, look, it's Timer.
1: It's Timer.
2: Timer?
0: Every whack wheel?
1: Yeah. A hankering for a hunk of cheese.
0: I have a hankering for a hunk of cheese.
1: Yeah, Saturday mornings.
0: Look, the young people are like, I don't know what you're talking about.
1: Way past.
0: Yeah.
1: So y'all weren't even thought of yet.
2: Is all this a compliment or y'all just on me? I can't tell.
1: No. The stuff
0: we believe
1: like
0: in
1: that.
0: You. We believe in you.
3: Here's Timer.
1: Like when the dog.
2: Y'all think that's me?
1: Yeah. See his legs.
2: Y'all are just cruel.
1: Time for Timer.
0: Speedy, do you have a hankering for a hunk of cheese?
1: He would try to give you healthy habits and stuff. You know,
0: supposed to do
1: healthy
0: snacks.
1: We'd be eating a Twinkie when we watched it.
0: Timer was RFK Jr. when no one listened.
1: Yes.
2: Okay.
0: You know, hey, no one listened. Everybody's like, what's he talking about? I'm not eating a wagon wheel.
1: What are you talking about?
0: I'm hankering for a hunk of cheese. Oh, does you ever eat a wagon wheel?
3: Here's the old PSA. I found it.
4: Bang, bang, bang. Oh, howdy, partner. Time for Timer. Do you ever get that hungry feeling after school? Boy, I do. I'm so hungry, I could eat a wagon wheel. When I'm slow on the draw and I need something to chaw,
1: Speedy's leg.
4: Hanker for a hunk of cheese.
0: There it is. There it is.
2: Does he have a carrot for a nose? I think his nose is a carrot.
0: Speedy, you were the original Timer.
1: Yeah.
2: No, that's not me. I'm just a person.
1: Boy, how about that animation, Rick? Wasn't that something?
0: Right.
2: So you were tearing up a Twinkie?
1: Oh, yeah. I've been eating Twinkie watching it. I had a hankering for a Twinkie.
0: How about Tex Nation said, do we really think people are listening to RFK Jr. more than Timer? Are they?
1: No.
0: Well, you can't, Rick.
1: That's true. I can't listen to him talk.
0: I think I'd rather hear Timer talk.
1: I
0: think I'd rather hear Timer.
1: Yeah, I'm hankering for a hunk of cheese.
0: You're right. Unscreen phone calls coming up next. 888 the number 6 Big Fox.
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1: Thank you for being with us today. On-screen phone calls now. All 10 lines are open. The number, Big Ken just gave it to you, 888-6-BIG-VOX. If you want to call us, fire up. If the phone is ringing, then you are in line and you are ready to go. Have you booked to go with us next year? You know, there are people from the cruise this year that are coming to the last show of the Are You Ready Tour Friday night. And they're coming because we met them on the ship, and they sit there and watch the show, and they're, like, talking to people who've already been. They're like, we're going. Hmm. And I'm talking about flying from other states to go.
2: Is that the people you don't want to eat with?
1: No, we're going to have a nice lunch with them before they have fly back.
2: Right.
1: And the football schedule, it means nothing to me.
2: Right.
3: It's quite a schedule.
1: Being with them is much more important.
2: You made friends on the cruise, is what you're saying.
1: I did make new friends on the cruise. Okay. And a note to self, I realized the wife does listen every single day.
3: Okay. Glad you just said that.
2: Hey, Sherry.
1: Which led to
2: that was Greg.
1: Bit of a speech from Sherry to me. But let me tell you right now, if you want to go, this next one, we're going August 6th through the 13th in 2027. We're going to be back on the Allura. Wonderful ship. Wonderful food. Wonderful service. Great rooms. Just the best of the best. But this time we're going to leave from Barcelona. Well, I never been to Spain, but I'm looking forward to doing that. And we'll go to Valencia there in Spain too. Then we'll go on to Sète and Saint-Tropez in South France. And then we'll go on to Cinque Terre in Tuscany in Italy. And then we'll spend a day on the island of Corsica before ending the trip in the eternal city of Rome. It is going to be a blast. So if you'd like to go right now to book your room with us, you do need to talk to the three folks we have standing by because there's different options, different levels. 1-844-239-0638 if you want to talk to them direct, or just go to that link, ericburgessshow.com, and go ahead and book where you can save yourself a lot of money. The closer you get to the date now, the known supply and demand, the more the remaining suites cost. So go ahead and take advantage of the early bird special and get ready to be with Sherry and me as we go aboard the Allura again next August and be broadcasting from the ship and all that. It will be a blast. To the people we go. Rick Burgess Show, unscreened phone calls. Go ahead.
4: You fire old Republicans, they're too smart for us.
2: He's playing the drunk lady.
1: Oh, man, that's funny. We continue. Funny. Rick Burgess Show, unscreened phone calls. Go ahead.
5: Yes, sir. Good morning, Rick. I have a pergola question for you.
1: Bring it on.
5: All right, sir. Have you ever divided the times you used that pergola into what it cost and see how much each gathering cost you?
1: Well, here's the other thing, though, which you're leaving out. See, are you married?
5: Yes, sir.
1: All right. Well, yes, sir. Well, I'm a little surprised at your lack of the equation here, because in the equation, you have to put a value on your wife loves the pergola, and she's thrilled to have it. So you have to put that in there, too. And once you do that, you've probably done pretty well.
3: Yeah.
5: I guess a happy wife would be priceless.
1: Oh, yes. There's you can't put a number on that one.
3: No.
1: Though we try, but you can't. We continue to the people we go. The number is 888, the number 6, Big Vox. Welcome to the show. Go ahead.
6: Hey, this is Wendy from Mobile.
1: Hey, Wendy.
6: I don't watch Saturday Night Live, but their cold open had Pete Hegseth, and then they brought in their version of RFK Jr. I thought Greg might want to see that.
1: Well, how did you see that? Did you see videos of it or something?
6: Yeah, just a clip of just the cold open this past Saturday.
3: Yeah. We need to pull that up, look at their RFK at some point.
1: Yeah, I haven't seen their RFK. I haven't heard it.
3: I wonder which one does. Well, I don't even know who's on there anymore. I was always a huge fan, but I just kind of, you know.
1: Last time you saw Saturday Night Live?
3: Ooh.
1: I can't even remember.
3: Year or more?
1: Oh, it's probably been more than that for me. I cannot remember the last time I saw it.
3: It's been a while, and it's been a few and far between.
1: How long have we been doing this show, the new show?
3: Three.
1: for where we've been doing almost 2 years now.
3: Is that not right?
1: Yeah, no, I guess it's been a year and like 10 months. So almost 2 years.
3: 3 years.
1: Yeah, no, almost 2 years.
7: Not two,
1: I was
7: but close.
1: Yeah, we're talking about this. Of course, I was still wrong.
7: I'd be like,
1: Greg, you just
7: gotta,
1: I don't know what it is. Greg, you just got to drop the 3 years. However long that is, when I start having to join y'all an hour early, I ain't seen anything this late anymore.
3: That's true.
7: I've seen the clips on social media as they go viral. Shane Gillis was the host last weekend, and he's a very funny dude. And he had a very, you know, kind of distasteful word for the outfits that women wear in the gym now, and that was like the whole backlash of it all. But he's not wrong. He's not wrong. He's like, have y'all seen these outfits? They look like blank. And that was the whole outcry. So a lot of times the controversy is kind of the thing that more people pay attention to than the actual comedy. But he is funny, and I've saw some clips from him. He did a good job.
3: I liked him when, again, politically, it's funny, but do it to all of them. Don't just pick one side. Make fun of every one
7: of them. It's so horribly one-sided. In fact, there's this secret thing that goes on. The cast, if they stand far back away at the very end of the show, evidently they don't like the guest host, and they think he did a bad job. And if you look, they're standing very far away from Shane. It's just like, can we not just be funny and make fun of all of it, please?
1: The answer to that apparently is no.
7: Right.
1: Yeah. Unless you want to listen to our show, we do. We make fun of all of it.
3: Because there was a time, I mean, I would watch it. I loved it. It was a great show, way back when.
7: Yes.
1: And by the way, you can't be a person that says, can I make fun of all of it? And then when we make fun of something that's conservative, you get mad at us.
7: Right.
1: Making fun of all of it means making fun of all of it.
7: Yep.
1: Rick Burgess Show, Unscreened Phone Calls. Go ahead.
8: Hey, it's a blessed day today. My daughter is giving birth to a baby boy.
1: All right.
8: And at home, her last baby was 9 pounds, 1 ounce.
1: Oh.
8: So, woo, yes.
1: Did you say she's having it at home? Is she having it at home?
8: At home. Wow. Yes, she's one of those. I know.
1: You know what? If she has the right to do it and that's what she prefers, then more power to her.
8: That's it. If you could give me a quick prayer, that'd be great.
1: Well, we will. Yeah, we'll all be praying for a smooth birth for her and the baby. And congratulations to your family. And the fact you're all going to name it Rick is really moving.
3: Yeah. Yes, it is.
1: Rick Burgess Show, Unscreened Phone Calls. Go ahead.
9: Hey, this is Lauren Huntsville. How are y'all doing?
1: Good. Hope you're well.
9: I'm wonderful. I just want to say, Strange Encounters, you got three big stories. I love that show. But anyways, okay, so you got the little demon boy, which is so incredibly sad.
1: The little demon boy.
9: And then, then you got the Erie, Pennsylvania shooting that happened over the weekend.
1: Mm-hmm.
9: And the satanic prayer in the city council meeting in Iowa.
1: Oh, we did it last week.
9: What in the world?
1: That's actually in the new. Yeah, you're missing an episode.
9: Oh, cool. I'm missing one?
1: Yeah, there's a new one out there, and we included that one in that one.
9: Yeah, oh, my goodness. Okay.
1: It just came out. It was a few days ago. You're not far behind.
9: Okay. Well, also, did anybody see the Falcon 9 thing this morning flying over?
1: Yeah, saw pictures of it. I didn't see it coming in. Yeah.
3: Speedy saw it.
9: We saw it up here in North Alabama. It was up here.
1: Yeah, I bet you guys could. I saw lots of pictures of it, though.
2: Yeah.
1: And people sent us some pretty good pictures, so I have seen those. All right. We'll come back. Still more to cover. A Burgess Ball battle with the Vox seat still coming up next hour, so we'll get to that. If you want to see if somebody else can win some money and meet the folks in the audience, then that's still to come. Don't forget, too, you miss any part of the show, you got the podcast, you got the YouTube archive. So grab that on your own time. If you're not subscribed to that, you need to get notifications and all that. We'll be right back.
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3: Thanks for being with us today, America, working through another one. Don't forget, Friday night, the Are You Ready Tour wraps up. If you have not been, you've watched the reviews, you've seen what people are posting. If you miss this, you'll regret.

0: here for the rest of your life. Handful of tickets left for the Lyric Theater. I talked about it earlier. When you go there, go to the, it has ticket options, meaning different types of tickets. You'll find there, obviously, RBS 20 saves you 20%. But there's also a buy one, get one free option on certain seats that are left. So check on that as well, and grab those remaining seats. And we look forward to Friday night. It is going to be a blast in Birmingham. Hopefully, Air Supply won't make trouble.
1: Yeah. And I got a surprise. I don't want to spoil it, but it involves a knocker ball, a bull, and Speedy.
0: Not
2: trying to give it away.
1: Not trying to get everybody excited.
2: Not trying to give it away.
1: What may or may not happen.
2: No, he's not going to stop. And you know what's going to happen. Somebody's going to contact us that has access to all this.
1: I'll do it. I wish somehow that you could be in the knocker ball standing on stage.
2: Mm-hmm. All right.
1: The bull comes running out from behind Adler's drums, hits him, lands in the crowd, and you had concerts when they had the big blow-up balls, and they start passing
0: Speedy's
1: around.
0: Speedy's little legs frailing out of the bottom of it.
1: Yeah, like timer.
0: And they pass him all the way up to the upper deck?
1: Yes. And then he gets out.
0: And they push him back off.
2: Am I screaming in it?
1: No, you're pumping up. You're fired up.
2: Oh, I'm excited.
3: You're pumped up. Okay. Yeah.
0: If we can't find a bull, we could do this. Put him in the knocker ball. I'll fully dress out in full pants.
1: Okay.
0: Wearing 75, I'll come out in jacket.
1: Rick has some duels.
2: And now you want to hit me.
0: I'll knock it into the crowd.
1: Yeah, the bull.
0: It's not going to hurt you.
2: Are you the bull?
0: Yes.
1: Yeah, he's the bull.
0: Well, I'm old 75, same thing.
1: And also known as the bull.
0: Right. Remind me to tell you something in the break about that funny.
1: Okay.
0: And I'll knock Speedy into the crowd.
1: That's
0: it's not
1: going to
0: hurt
1: doable.
0: You. It's not going to hurt you.
1: No, okay. they're going to catch you and throw you around like the concert ball.
0: Okay. That's fantastic.
3: If Akon can do it, so can you.
0: Right.
1: You can do
2: it. Yeah, there's Akon.
1: There
2: he's just sticking out of it. He's just in a ball.
1: Yeah, but that's not a knocker ball.
0: Well, no, I would have kind of a claustrophobic attack in there.
1: No, I won't
2: Speedy. Really?
1: I think that would bother me.
2: You can see him too good. I won't.
1: Because a knocker ball, you're like this. You can't do nothing.
0: Right.
2: Okay, that's good. I got pulled in yesterday.
0: If you love Speedy, knock him back on the stage.
1: Yeah, bouncing.
0: Let him do it for about 10 minutes.
3: Speedy's bouncing around in that hand.
1: Rick, let's play one song while he's being bounced
0: around. Yes.
2: Oh, so y'all are playing.
1: Yes.
2: Okay.
1: Scream for
0: I've
1: you.
0: Added that.
1: Hey, we open with it.
0: Scream for you.
1: Because he's screaming. Ah! Yeah, he comes and gets not Rick flying in there.
3: Speedy wants to scream for you.
2: Let me guess, Ryan Greenwood wants it on fire. Because, you know, that's the only thing he claims.
1: But then there's
2: done.
1: Danger to the crowd.
0: That is true.
1: There's danger to the crowd.
2: Okay, yeah. Oh, it's hot.
0: Yeah.
1: I love this idea.
2: Great. Yeah, I got pulled in yesterday with Hobie. He called me.
1: Also known as your daddy.
2: No, he's just a friend.
1: Okay.
3: It's called friendship, Greg.
2: Yeah, it's called friendship.
1: That's overrated.
0: You know? Yeah. How did you get pulled into Hobie's world?
2: Hey, well,
0: you live in Hobie's world.
2: I'm kind of on Adler's net.
1: Hobie could have grown.
2: He's pulled me into the dark side.
1: You know what? Hobie could have grown a new foot by now.
0: I know. How long does it take for him to recover?
2: Achilles takes a while.
0: Good night. Suck it up.
3: He's milking it.
2: Man, won't you Google it? He's walking, but he looks like a zombie when he walks.
1: Right.
2: You know?
1: Is he sandbagging to get out of doing stuff?
0: Yes, he is.
2: Achilles. It takes me like a year to be back.
1: Mm. I mean, I don't blame him. I'd do that. I'd milk it all I could.
0: Yeah. How about this? I used a bicep surgery one time not to be the fun parent.
1: Speedy.
0: I was like, I can't be fun parent right now, baby. You're going to take it. I might have to sit over here and read.
1: Hobie's not like play a professional sport, and he needs to get back rehabbed. You know what I'm saying? He works at a bank.
0: Thanks, Greg. Well said.
2: Right.
1: So what's your point? Okay. Well, I mean, yeah, look, he can get around like he's going to have to go out and run
2: he can get around. He's worked out in the gym more than you.
3: Actually true, yeah.
0: What'd he do? Push through it so he can get somebody a 90-day note?
2: Yeah.
1: Let me get on in there, Rick. Can we close this deal?
0: Hey, Greg, wait. Let me check your credit.
2: That's pretty good.
1: Yeah. But
2: you know, the
1: I'm
2: guy,
1: just saying.
2: What's the farmer on Men in Black that's walking and he's...
3: Yeah. You know, the alien on the inside?
2: Yeah. That's what he looks like walking right now.
1: That guy's...
3: Scared of cats.
2: So he called me and goes, hey.
0: Well, if he called you, I know you beckoned.
1: Yeah, he did.
2: What's wrong with y'all? Okay. Y'all are something else. Right. Anyway, he said, hey, Mae Catherine wants some outside Halloween stuff.
0: Oh, so joining Adler and celebrating.
2: Yeah, I'm on the dark side
1: now. What did I just say,
2: I've contributed to evil.
0: Did you put up a Halloween decoration?
2: And he said, I can't because of my situation, Mae Catherine won't let me get up on the ladder or whatever. And he had to get up pretty high on his house to stick a spider up there.
0: Oh, man.
1: I know where this is leading. Here comes Christmas.
0: Oh,
1: who do you think is going to be decorating the house?
3: Yeah.
1: It's going to be you.
3: And you got to take down the Halloween first.
1: Oh, yeah. You got to do that.
3: You're in on that, too, buddy.
2: I forgot about that.
3: Yep.
4: Hey, Speedy, can you come back and get the spider down?
2: Who is that?
1: That's Hobie.
2: That's not
1: Rick Hobie.
2: That's Larry Drunk.
1: Yeah, it did sound a little bit like Larry.
2: Yeah, yeah.
1: It did.
2: So anyway, so I went over and
1: you set a precedent. There it is.
2: Unbeknownst to me, Mary Catherine took a picture of him bossing me.
4: Look.
2: Oh, and no. That's me.
1: Oh, look at Hobie. Ain't nothing wrong with him.
2: So he is holding the ladder. He's pointing where he wants things and then holding the ladder. And I didn't know Mary Catherine had sent that or took it till she sent it
1: good
2: to us.
1: Good night.
2: So, yeah, I've been on the dark side now. That white thing hanging is a spider web that we got to kind of pull apart there.
4: Sure.
1: But, let's get that on.
2: It
1: there.
2: Looks like a big old black spider is crawling up the side of their house.
1: And it had to be done.
2: Had to be done.
1: Almost,
2: yes.
1: I mean, we had an injury, but it had to be done.
2: It had to be done.
3: Boy, the angle on that ladder, I don't like the angle on that ladder, buddy.
1: Yeah, by the way,
2: one of them sure enough good ladders, as you can imagine, I don't know, it's the kind that you can extend and then you
1: you're a little far from,
2: and then,
3: yeah, the base is way too far from the top.
2: Well, that's why he's standing on the bottom, y'all.
3: He's not footing it.
1: Hey, he's got one leg working. You got him holding you?
2: what am I supposed to do? What are y'all, OSHA?
1: By the way, yes, actually, we are. Yeah. Look at the girth of the ladder and look at the girth of Speedy's leg. It's not that much different. It looks like part of the ladder.
2: That's what you're looking at.
1: You know, it looks like part of the ladder.
2: Seriously, I hope y'all, there's major problems in traffic with y'all today.
1: Let me say.
2: You can't find a bathroom.
1: Right.
2: Wow.
1: Well, Speedy, look at you.
2: But
1: I'm with Adler, though. That you shaking hands with Danger.
3: Yeah, that's a 45-degree angle.
2: Hey, you've
1: just slide down. Hit like
2: that. No, it wasn't sliding down. But I know how Adler feels now, going over to the dark side and Halloween.
1: Oh, yeah.
2: Day.
1: How you feel about that?
2: Evil? I mean, there were no skeletons. We weren't that evil, Adler.
1: Here's true test.
4: Nobody listens to Strange Encounters. Nobody.
1: What if he called you and said, man, I got one of them big giant skeletons. I need you to come put it together.
2: I might draw the line on that.
4: Would you?
2: Yeah.
1: That's a big thing.
4: Mm-hmm.
1: Now, he ain't allowed where he lives. You can't have a big skeleton.
2: You probably can. I didn't see
1: him. They'll roll that big skeleton right out of there.
2: Oh, yeah.
1: I'll tell you
2: one
1: thing.
2: It's made of gold if it's
1: where he
4: lives. As many skeletons as I've seen out there, these giant ones, they must not be too many rules against them. They're everywhere.
1: They
4: are.
1: Yeah.
4: And, boy, they look great.
1: And, again, the reason most people leave them up year-round because where are you going to put it?
4: Right.
1: You know.
4: I don't.
1: Because most people, they just put different decorations on this.
4: But,
1: skeleton,
4: you know, the pergola, you understand, you know, a desire. Hey, you know, we need a pergola down
2: standing
4: there.
2: Standing up.
4: Well, whatever. Can you imagine somebody going, you know what, honey, hear me out.
1: Hear me out.
4: What we're missing is a giant skeleton. I mean, and I'm not talking about a little one. I'm talking about a big one. I want one that is as tall as a building.
1: Yeah.
4: And I want it in our yard because it would look great. And what we'll do is we'll just leave it out there year-round and just put different things on it.
1: Yeah.
4: Well, Santa hat for Santa, because everybody, when they think of jolly old St. Nick, they think of a skeleton.
1: They do.
4: And so...
2: Yeah,
4: by the way,
1: sold a lot of them.
2: I noticed where he lives too. There's a lot of walkers. Like, you know, they were out. Just, it was a pretty day, and people were out walking. And
1: I thought you meant a bunch of people with walkers.
2: Well, there could have been that. I missed it, but it was Columbus Day, so all the kids today didn't have school. So there's a lot of people, and everybody. I think it's standard to go. Well, that looks nice. And I'm like, I'm putting up a spider.
1: Oh, did they?
4: They were giving you that?
2: Oh, yeah, they were doing that.
4: How can that look nice?
2: That's pretty. That's good. That looks really good.
1: Guess what?
2: I'm like, who is that? Was that lady?
4: It's no roach, but it's nice.
1: You realize you're going to have to go take it down.
2: I didn't even think about that.
1: Yeah, you put it up, you take it down, pal.
3: I see a lot more on the ground, actually.
2: Yeah,
3: there's
2: other spiders.
3: You were just getting started.
2: Yeah.
3: What's you got all that flock of them?
1: Oh, yeah. Why you're up there?
2: I put all of them up in different parts of the house.
4: By the way, if you're a person that has arachnophobia,
2: I was there 30 minutes and gone, though.
4: What
2: long?
4: You know, some people, I mean, like spiders are terrifying for them. Terrifying.
1: Golly. I ain't that scared of spiders.
4: Well, I'm not, but some people are.
1: Oh, I know. Arachnophobia, so, Rick, that's what that's called.
4: Are they bothered by a spider on a house?
1: A fake spider?
2: Probably don't like
4: a fake one?
3: Are Hobie's shoes pink?
2: There's a story behind that.
3: Because they're just pink. They're just bright neon pink, and that's fine. I'm just asking if
2: he's going to appreciate that.
4: It's October.
3: You brought
4: could be a tribute.
2: No, it has nothing to that. It's
4: bringing awareness to breast cancer.
2: So
1: he wore those.
2: Apparently, wherever
1: board.
2: He goes to get Achilles therapy done, they recommended a certain style of shoe, and that was the only color they had in his size.
1: Oh, wow!
2: So he had to get them.
1: So
2: he
1: had to get a women's shoes. That's good.
2: Mm-hmm. Well, I know they're men's shoes. Just pink. Why am I defending?
3: Why is there
2: Hobie?
3: A Nike W on there? Nike W. What does that mean?
2: By the way, it's gotten so bad, Hobie. Adler's on you.
1: Yeah,
4: right. That's when it's bad.
1: I just think Hobie may be stretching it out. That's all.
3: Oh, look, Speedy also put up a one-eyed ghost.
2: Look, See, the ladies don't even get it.
0: Greg, I guess you have to hold on with that hand. You would have been pulling that out of your crack. Hey, got a case of hungry, buddy.
5: Hey, you were scared up there on that ladder.
2: Well, no, I mean, it's leverage. You got to have leverage.
0: Hungry. Kobe, can you get up high enough just to reach up here real quick?
2: Who are we going to make fun of next?
0: You.
5: Me.
0: This whole hour
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0: 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You can order it, or you can find a retailer, hopefully near you. Sherry and I were having this discussion. I never really thought about this before, and I won't get into the details. But you know, there's a lot of Santa Claus impersonators, and it's pretty big business. I mean,
4: we know one personally.
0: It's a competitive field. Yeah. So. There was a person that I won't say who it was, and Sherry and I were discussing this, and she said, you know, I think he would make a great Santa impersonator. And I said, I don't know. I said, a little short. And she goes,
4: what have you thought about Santa's height?
0: Well, listen, she goes, Rick, it clearly describes him as a jolly old elf.
4: Ooh.
0: She said, I think people think Santa's taller than he is.
4: So he's just a big elf.
0: If he's a jolly old elf...
4: Yeah, I never understood.
0: Can elves be tall?
3: This is a big day for me.
4: No, but you're right.
3: He is, okay, so NORAD.
4: Why do they call him an elf?
3: NORAD, the system that tracks Santa every Christmas, they officially measure him at 5'7", 260.
0: He is.
3: What? Santa and I look eye to eye.
0: Jolly old
3: belly
0: elf.
3: Belly to belly.
4: Maybe not the 260.
0: So if you're a Santa impersonator and you're really tall... You're not accurate.
4: You don't think about it.
3: Wow.
0: He's a jolly old elf.
4: I've never seen
3: my
4: a tall
3: whole life
4: Santa
3: I thought
4: impersonate.
3: I was shorter than Santa.
0: Have you not?
4: I don't think I've ever seen a tall.
0: I've seen some with some pretty good size. Now, I'm not talking about committed.
3: Do they mean
0: I'm
3: elf?
0: Not talking about committed, like they took one gig.
4: Yeah.
0: You know, I'm not talking about these people that, like, they really into it.
4: Oh,
0: like I say, I'll tell
4: you. You're talking about have a business card?
0: Yeah, I told you I have one acquaintance, and I'm afraid that he's crossed over. I think he thinks he's really Santa.
3: Yeah. Mm-hmm.
0: And I've had to kind of, you know, as gently as I can, say, you know, you're not Santa.
4: You know, at least nowadays they try to have the good Santas with real beards.
0: Yeah.
4: Mm-hmm. When I was a kid, I wasn't buying that beard.
0: No, the Santa impersonators.
4: I know it was one of his helpers. You know, yeah,
0: the Santa impersonators when we were little were terrible. There was just no effort.
4: Yeah, it smelled like
0: now
4: the real Santa was disappointed.
0: Now there's some real people try to look like the real Santa. Now they really put the commitment in. Like I say, watch them. Now sometimes they'll cross over.
4: Yeah,
0: you know,
3: you think when they were talking about
0: like you see them at the pool and they come out like it's Santa at the pool and you're like, hey,
3: it's called it's actually called Santa dysphoria.
0: Yes,
4: yeah,
0: yeah. You're really not Santa.
23: Yeah, I'm enjoying being by the pool today before I have to get back to the North Pole. Ho ho.
0: Hey buddy, let's stop it now. It's not season.
4: You live in Gadsden.
0: Yeah, right. You're not going back to the North Pole. You might go to North Alabama, but you're not going to the North Pole. Okay, let's just be real.
4: Yeah.
0: But I never thought about the height thing. And Sherry said, it says jolly old elf.
4: Well, maybe he's about, what'd you say, Adler, 5'7"?
3: Officially, he's listed as 5'7".
4: Uh-huh. Well, I didn't know he was officially listed as that.
3: Because
4: when I think of elf, you think of size, but you also think of, like, magical, you know.
0: He is magical. You see what he does?
4: But what I'm saying is, so when it says elf, it might mean more about his, the characteristics of him, not just the size.
0: What do you mean?
4: Like, you know, jolly, I get that. You know what I'm saying? Like when you say jolly old elf, meaning it's not just his size. It could be just he's a jolly old magical, thoughtful.
0: Like, why you
4: loving.
0: Call him an elf?
4: What is his belly like? A
3: that's what elf
4: jelly?
3: Stands for, Rick. That's
4: Does
3: what
4: it?
3: I'm saying. Yes, it's more
4: it
3: than just the
4: what?
3: Size. It's magical, giving, joyful, all those things.
24: And but he's 5'7", so pretty tall.
3: I didn't know that was his stats.
0: I thought Santa was taller than that. I stand corrected.
4: No, I thought him about 5'8".
3: Are you making that up?
24: No, I'm reading it right now.
0: I had him at a good 6 foot.
1: Did you?
2: I did too. I didn't have him small.
23: Yep. Yeah. I had him at 6.
2: Well, in Elf the movie, he's not small.
1: And keep in mind,
2: he's normal size.
1: I think this is important.
2: Is he? I think.
1: I think this. Santa? I think this is important.
23: Ted Asner.
1: I think this is important. So what it is, if I have this right, okay? Now, I'm a little confused here because of Lord of the Rings. Elves in Lord of the Rings are actually tall. Dwarfs are short.
24: Right.
2: Right.
23: What about a hobbit?
1: Hobbit's short.
24: Hobbit's short, too.
1: Big feet, no shoes.
24: Ed Asner is 5'8". So
1: he's right there. He
24: fits in.
1: He's right there. Oh, wow. But you know what I'm talking about?
2: I never knew this.
1: But then we always picture Santa's elves, which apparently he's one of them.
23: As little.
1: But
23: they're little in all the shows.
1: So I'm very confused about elves. Very confused.
23: I didn't want to be a dentist.
2: I didn't know about this.
1: You didn't know about Lord of the Rings?
2: I didn't know about Santa's like bio stats and the fact he's like five, seven, whatever. One of the descriptions
1: about Santa is he was a jolly old elf.
24: Mm-hmm.
23: I think that just means he's like over all the elves.
1: Well, he's not one. It didn't say he was a jolly old captain of the elves. It says he was a jolly old elf.
24: Mm-hmm.
1: He's a jolly old boss of elves.
23: What's the difference between an elf and a midget?
1: Oh, here we go.
24: There's a big difference, Greg.
2: What are you doing?
24: That's not even, you know, I get a call every time. You're talking different species.
2: Every time I get a call from one of our station owners who happens to be a little person.
1: Right. You call us this every time, Greg.
2: And his wife is, too. And I get bombarded with little people.
23: Can you be a midget and be an elf, or is that two different things?
1: They do typecast midgets as elves.
2: God, but I think that's actors.
1: So we may not be accurate.
2: Let me see. I'm Googling
1: this. You won't get on Lord of the Rings as an elf.
23: Rick's stuck with Lord of the Rings.
24: That's a big part of the whole lore.
1: They got the elf ears, but they're tall.
23: I've never watched that.
1: You know who an elf was? Steven Tyler's daughter.
24: Yes.
1: In Lord of the Rings.
24: Yeah, there she is.
1: See there?
24: What's her name? Liv Tyler?
2: Who's that?
23: It's the
24: and Orlando Bloom.
23: Elves are the one with the funny ears.
24: Orlando Bloom character.
2: Which one's
24: Steven
2: Tyler's daughter?
24: Right here.
1: Right there.
2: That is right there?
24: Yeah. Yes.
23: That's her.
1: Liv Tyler.
24: She's in all kinds of Tyler. She's in Armageddon.
23: Armageddon.
24: She's
23: in a bunch of stuff.
1: She kind of stopped acting. You don't see her in a lot of stuff anymore.
24: Yeah.
23: She said she got some small roles that you think you're.
1: At one time, she was like in big movies.
23: Oh, yeah.
24: Oh, big time.
2: Mm-hmm. Elf size.
23: I watch Armageddon every time it's on.
2: Elf size.
23: I don't know why.
2: Five feet. Mm.
24: It's really not that good of a movie, Armageddon, if you really think about it.
23: Oh, it is.
24: It says here, the oil rig men can learn to be NASA astronauts. But the NASA astronauts cannot learn to be oilmen? That's the whole premise of it?
1: That's out there.
24: You don't know drilling. You can't drill. You don't know drill bits.
1: Yeah, I can fly and land on, you know, the asteroid, but you can't.
24: Right. To quote Ben Affleck.
1: Because I'm in the oil business.
2: It says here the L's
23: true story.
2: Range from under 5 feet to over 6 feet tall.
1: Mm-hmm.
2: They're classified as medium creatures.
1: We were saying that a jolly old elf, and what we left out, we said he could get through a chimney. He's never give us any indication he's big.
24: God, that's a great point. He's getting through chimneys.
1: We did that on our own. That means how tall you think?
2: Santa's like five.
24: I could be a Santa helper.
1: Yes, you could.
24: Impersonator.
2: Oh yeah.
1: Sure, you could.
24: Wow.
1: What about you, like Shaq to the elves?
24: Yeah.
1: How tall is Gary?
23: Gary would be bad Santa.
24: Was he 5'4", 5'5"?
5: Hey, this is Santa. Ho, ho, ho.
2: All right.
5: Hey, and you sit up here enough. Get down. Hey, let me tell you something, little fella. I hope you ain't thinking you can have something. That's your first mistake.
2: That's a mean elf.
24: I'm really less worried about height of Santa. I need Santa to not have bony legs.
23: Oh, he's got skinny legs.
24: Speedy, you're out.
2: Y'all really look at check people's legs
24: out. You need to have a good cushion to sit on.
23: In Rudolph the Reindeer, you see Santa's legs are very skinny.
24: That's true.
23: When he's getting dressed, you know?
1: Oh, yeah, he is.
23: His wife wants to get him to fatten up a little bit.
1: Nobody can sit on that.
24: No.
23: I love that. It's my favorite Christmas.
2: Do y'all ever look at anybody beside their legs?
6: No. Yes. Is the Rick Burgess Show.
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1: Thanks for being with us from the Big Face Studios. Speedy, Greg Adler, all here today. Anything you missed, we've already done 4 hours. Catch it on the archive today, either on our podcast or our YouTube channel. Box seats are here. We'll meet them this hour. And we'll start the hour with the Burgess Ball Battle. Try to get in some more phone calls today as well, if you're standing by. All righty. So as we start this hour, as I mentioned, we will get the Burgess Ball Battle. We'll get that done first. And then we'll meet those that are willing to come to the big boy mic. Speedy has taken the wireless mic. He's headed over to the court where he will announce our competitors today in the Burgess Ball Battle.
2: Got a lot of nervous people in the seats. Will it be you? We've got Seth Britt.
3: Seth
2: Britt will be taking on Katie Greenwood.
1: Katie Greenwood, you're up.
3: So, we got a former winner over there.
2: I know. Oh, yeah. Katie's husband Steve is a former winner. Katie's to the right. Seth is to the left. Are y'all ready? Don't you touch that basketball. Don't you touch it. You got 30 seconds. Okay, we're going to see who can score the highest within 30 seconds. The first 20 seconds, everything counts as 2 points. And then the last 10 seconds, everything counts as, oh my goodness, we have got a low battery.
1: Oh, no.
2: Hold on. Okay, it's been fine all morning.
1: Uh-oh.
2: I'm seeing a low battery.
1: Do we even have any batteries?
2: I sure am.
4: Did it light up?
2: I'll tell you what, Rick.
4: Or maybe the plug came undone. You want me to check real quick?
1: Let's check the plug. Check the plug. Greg,
2: the lights are on. They're just real dim.
5: Oh.
2: Yeah. No. So why don't we flip it and you want to open up Burgess Ball, Burgess Mike, Big Boy Mike, and then, good gosh, and then we'll... and then I can switch out the batteries.
1: Okay. Danny, just walk over here. You and Steve. Yeah, the Greenwoods are up first. The big boy Mike. Y'all come over here while we're changing that out. So the first question on the audience's mind is, are y'all kin to Ryan Greenwood?
6: No, but I used to, every time I'd see him, I would joke with him that, hey, cuz, what's up?
1: So yeah, so you would make that joke.
6: Yeah, that's right. We go way back.
1: So where are you guys from?
6: Nashville, Tennessee.
1: Nashville, the music city. So, Steve, you have visited a show before.
6: Oh, yeah. Yes, for sure.
1: But Katie, no.
7: No, but I was in labor and delivery, and you predicted my child's
6: gender. You and Bubba.
1: Accurately?
6: Yeah. Accurately.
4: Oh, wow.
6: Nailed it.
1: So, your first time here.
7: Yep.
1: Steve, you've been here to this studio too, haven't you?
6: Yeah, one time.
1: And then you've never been to any studio.
7: No.
1: Other than us predicting your child in a very personal moment.
7: Yes.
1: So actually, you're connected either way.
7: Exactly.
1: Do y'all have any questions, comments, or shout outs you want to get?
6: Just want to give a shout out to all the friends and family back home, and especially my buddy Larry Little. Northwest Arkansas. You may be listening.
1: Hey,
6: right
1: Larry,
6: now.
1: What's up, buddy?
6: And we're excited to be here. Love you guys. Love
1: Thank
6: the show.
1: You. Thank you so
6: Love
1: much.
6: Love everything you do.
1: Appreciate that. And Katie, I'm glad you got here. You nervous about the Burgess Ball Battle?
7: I am.
1: Okay.
7: But yeah. It's okay. I'll take one.
1: You can
7: for the
1: do
7: team.
1: It.
6: No, girl, you can do it.
1: Look, it's an arcade game. It's not real basketball.
7: Oh,
1: yeah,
7: okay.
1: Yeah, that's true. Yeah. So, all right. Well, you guys get over and get ready. They're changing out the battery. And you be ready, and Steve, enjoy the rest of the show.
6: Will do.
4: Rick, Speedy's using a screwdriver. You should probably go help him because he's so
1: Speedy,
4: handy.
1: Speedy, left is loosened. Wow, lefty. Right is tight.
8: Oh, no, it's got the...
4: Oh, right. It's got the corrosion?
8: Yep,
4: yeah, it's corrosion.
1: They'll corrode.
4: No,
1: batteries are corrode.
8: Get the WD-40 out.
1: Here comes the Brits, Seth, Mallory, and Troy. Y'all come on over.
4: That battery acid, Speedy?
1: Yeah, Speedy, y'all can't let... Yeah, well, I'll tell you, I got it. Wow. I'll hound the maintenance on you going forward.
8: It may not be the batteries. It's probably just the corrosion.
1: Oh, no. We may be in trouble. Brits, how y'all doing?
9: Morning, we're good.
7: Good.
1: So where are you guys from?
7: Chelsea,
1: Alabama.
9: Yeah. Over the hill there. Yeah,
1: didn't have to come far today. And I noticed, and I talked to you, Mallory, about this. Yes. You tried to explain yourself, but you have your husband and your son. Yeah. They're wearing Rick Burgess Show shirts, the great Hey Burge. You do not have one on.
7: I don't.
1: Is this showing, is it a lack of budget or a lack of commitment to the show?
7: We'll
5: say budget.
1: Okay.
5: Because I got to pick this stuff out.
1: Okay.
5: And
1: good.
5: I got them.
1: You did do that. Now, are you, sometimes there'll be members of the family that are not as into the show as other members.
5: No, I'm into it. I go way back with all of y'all. Like, I played Turkey Toss, I believe, back.
1: You have a history, okay.
5: Like, maybe 2010.
1: Oh, yeah.
5: I was about to graduate from Auburn.
3: Where were we
1: at? Oh, wait, was Zach Brown band there? Was Zach Brown band there?
5: It was, I forget which year. Yeah, so it was Zach Brown. Right when he started off.
1: Yeah, is that when he had the big bus? Because they just had their first hit. They used to come in
5: Chicken Fried was just starting to be played.
1: There
5: like
1: it was.
5: Played.
1: I remember that.
3: It was cold.
5: Yeah, yes, it was cold.
1: And I, you know, one thing I always say about them, and I we haven't kept in touch, sadly, because he's ghosted us. But I will always hold them in high regard as far as entertainers because they could have easily bailed on us.
5: Yeah.
1: Because they were starting to make it, and they stayed with that commitment. So we had the number one country song in the country, and the band playing as y'all threw frozen turkeys.
5: Yeah. And I did. I played Country Songer It Ain't with Speedy. I remember doing that.
1: Okay,
5: so that's what I won that.
1: Okay, good. Well, congratulations.
5: So I did Turkey Toss way back in the day y'all were in Auburn.
1: So we
5: a
1: did.
5: Long time ago,
8: that was my very first Turkey Toss as a member.
1: Was it really
8: of the show?
5: And we've been to this studio when y'all were doing Rick and Bubba, and we came last year for the Rick Burgess, and we're
1: good.
5: Back again.
1: Well, thank you so much. And are you nervous about the Burgess Ball Battle?
9: Not too bad.
1: And you feel pretty good? You getting to the wheel today?
9: I feel pretty good.
1: Okay, y'all have any shout-outs or anything, questions?
5: I was just going to give a shout-out to my mom and to my dad, Haskell Patterson. He calls in a good bit on the show, so he listens.
1: Oh, good.
5: All of our family, the Pattersons, the Hardys, the Brits, the Franklins, everybody. And then our friends and neighbors on our street, the Polo Circle crew, they know who they are. So
1: that's good.
5: That's what we've got.
9: I want to give a shout out to all my customers from Rit Pest Control.
1: Oh, yes.
9: Yeah.
1: Oh, well, that's good. Hey, that's good. Don't waste this moment.
3: You're not working today.
5: Right. And I do have one more shout out for my good friend Taylor Rogers. Today is her birthday. So
1: happy birthday, Taylor.
9: Happy birthday, Tater.
1: All right. So, Seth?
9: Yes, sir.
1: It's time. Here comes the Burgess Ball Battle. Thank you, guys. Brent, y'all enjoy the rest of the show. And now we have Katie Greenwood and Seth Britt. Speedy, I send it over to you, buddy.
10: Katie to the left, Seth to the right. Y'all have got 30 seconds, okay? First 20 seconds, everything counts as two. Last 10, everything counts as three. All right, here we go. Ready? Go. Here we go. Let's see who scores the highest. All right, Seth is up. He's up. Now it's 2-2. Katie said, how about that?
1: Go, Katie.
10: It's 4-4.
1: Go, Seth.
10: Now Seth realizes he's in the game. All right, now it's still 4-4.
1: Hey, Katie's hanging,
10: it's
1: by
10: still
1: the way.
10: 4-4. They're
1: she's
10: fighting
1: winning.
10: O-
1: she's
10: they're
1: winning.
10: Fighting over balls.
1: Katie's winning.
10: Katie is up 8-6. It's 8-8.
1: Oh, wow.
10: It's last 10 seconds coming up.
1: This is a great game.
10: Now he's up 16-10.
1: Katie,
10: it's now 22-13. 22-16. 25-19. 28-19. And Seth wins 28-22.
1: 28-20. Katie, you did great.
3: Wow.
1: Seth's
3: close.
1: Seth, you got it done. Katie, you know you have to do the spin of shame. So Katie goes to the wheel. Seth, you stand by because you can steal whatever she spins if you want to keep it for yourself as the winner. Katie, say to the world, it's not wheel to me.
5: It's not wheel to me.
1: There you go, Katie. Now give it a spin. Yeah, it again. All right, here we go. Pay attention, Seth.
5: No whammy.
3: Yeah. You watch that, too?
1: All right, here we go. Oh, there goes the 500.
3: Even worse.
1: So it's Beth Mowens.
3: Yeah.
1: No, Seth? Okay.
3: No.
1: Thank you, Katie. All right, Seth, you get up and you get to say to everybody, by the way, Katie, you played great.
3: Yeah,
1: 22
3: you did.
1: Points.
3: Well done.
1: You say to the world, are you
3: spin
1: for me? Yeah. Oh, yeah, you can let your son. All right, hang on. You got to yell this out. Oh, well, watch it.
9: Rick,
1: you got to yell out, it's not will to me.
3: No, it is
1: will.
3: Real.
1: It is will to me. It's will to me.
5: It's will to me.
1: There you go, buddy.
3: All right,
1: let's go.
3: Troy's
1: giving it a spin, and let's see if Troy can get some money.
3: You get to take me out to eat, buddy.
8: Oh, Troy, woo! You got to buy Speedy lunch.
11: Yeah. This is awesome.
8: Yeah, lunch right now runs about $15.
10: Wait, hold on. His dad said Troy doesn't have a wallet.
8: Troy, he's just like you, just like Speedy. You don't have a wallet. Oh, that's good. Well, good spin, buddy.
10: Yeah.
8: Good.
10: Well
8: good, done, good guys. Good job, awesome. Seth. We come back.
10: That was a good game.
8: It was a good game. We got more to cover on the last few segments of the show today. Might be able to squeeze in another phone call segment before we're done. We'll see. That number is 888, the number 6, Big Vox. More of the show coming up right after this.
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0: 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Miss this show and regret it for the rest of your life.
1: Thanks for being with us. Burgess Ball Battle is complete, and we also have met the folks, so all that is behind us. If you are like a lot of business owners out there, and here we come, here's fourth quarter. This is where you're going to have the next 2 months. You got to make it count. A lot of times, a lot of you make bank right here when the holiday season starts. So it's less than 3 months that we'll be celebrating Christmas, and 2027 is just over 90 days away, if you can believe that. So if you'd love to get with our national team or even some of our local teams and say, hey, we want to put together a marketing plan with this show because we want to make it count. We want the word to get out. We have a very loyal audience. Basically, if you're on this show, they're going to give your product a shot. I hear this all the time. So go to rickburgessshow.com. 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And if your product is as good as it needs to be, they'll respond, and it'll be a win-win situation. All right, so some other things out there today. When you look at this story, this is Creep City. So you have a woman who was poisoned by a coworker at Berkeley Lab. How did she figure this out? So she had been ill, years of unexplained illness. She gets a spy camera from Amazon. She cuts it on and discovers that her coworker, David, however you say this, X-U, is that,
2: I don't know.
1: Does anybody know how to say that?
2: Zhu?
1: David, what? Mm-hmm.
2: I would say Zhu. I'm just guessing.
3: My name David Zhu.
4: After what he did, I'd say Zhu.
1: Yeah, was poisoning her food and water.
4: Yeah.
1: So for nearly 18 months, between 2017 and 20, this is some sadistic. What is he even doing? So here is the video and a story about this. Here we go.
2: This is just, I'm sorry, it's just B-roll of him.
1: Oh, this is
2: literally
1: it.
2: Literally,
1: okay.
2: Just
1: now look, there he goes.
2: Taking the cap off her water.
1: Yep.
2: Bloop, bloop, bloop.
1: God, now, hey. I can't pronounce this poison that he was using.
2: Is it like a heavy metal, like a mercury?
1: Yeah, it is. It's cadmium, C-A-D-M-I-U-M.
2: Oh, cadmium.
1: Cadmium.
2: Cadmium.
1: Toxic heavy metal. But do you realize how sick this is? I mean,
4: yeah.
1: He's been doing this for 18 months. What is he doing it for? Does he dislike this person?
4: Just a weirdo.
1: Have we all got to get spy cams now?
4: Yeah.
1: So we can watch everybody. We're living in a really odd time.
2: Yeah. CBS News didn't elaborate on the post that they had here, just that he was under the plea deal. He pleaded no contest to one felony poisoning charge, but he only received 2 years of probation.
1: 2 years, yeah.
2: So you can poison somebody and just get probation?
1: Wow. Make them sick for 18 months, and you get 2 years probation?
4: That's a little light.
1: So she said, I released the hidden camera video that was a last resort to a legal system that has failed me. That's why she put it out, going, can y'all believe this guy gets 2 years probation for this?
4: Rick, stop me, please, if because I was reading trying to figure out why he did it. She said that when she joined the research group in 2017, she recalled her first time encountering him, claimed that he told her she couldn't use the firm's material lab, and said that he was just very mean, extremely rude. And she had just decided maybe I won't overlap with him and I'll just simply do my work and, it won't be a problem. Then a few weeks' time, she began having symptoms of like dry heaving, and hair loss.
1: Yeah.
4: And the symptoms escalated. And then she woke up and took a few sips from her water bottle, and she said she began feeling like she was dying.
1: I have to go back to this again.
3: She was.
1: I can poison my coworker and make her sick for 18 months, and I live in fear of 2 years probation? What are we talking about? This is crazy.
4: All right, so then she sent an email in late 2018, said she was going to the hospital, that she wasn't feeling well and throwing up, wouldn't be at the office. And this guy that poisoned her said, yeah, you shouldn't come to work until you feel better. Don't rush in.
1: Oh, my. I bet.
4: The whole time knowing he's the reason why.
2: Okay, so he just didn't want her around. There's your motivation right there.
3: Got on his nerves a little bit.
1: You don't like you.
3: Okay.
1: So I
3: here
1: mean,
3: he goes.
1: You would think it would be more complicated than that.
3: There you go.
1: So
4: I wonder, like, did it explain, Rick, that did she set that up? Obviously, after she was suspected,
1: she just said, "Look, I've been sick for 18 months. This guy's been mean to me. I got to find out what's going on." And she set it up and called it.
3: Boom!
1: And he got 2 years probation. So she's released it to the public. Going, does everybody think that's 2 years probation? Poisoning me for 18 months?
4: Man,
3: don't happen.
1: Mm. I bet it was awkward the next time they worked.
3: Yeah,
4: yeah. Hopefully, he wasn't there.
3: Mm. Well, he's on probation.
1: I got to tell you, vengeance is mine, saith the Lord. Let me acknowledge that. Probation means you still come into the office. It means you still got a bottle of water and you're still eating.
3: Mm-hmm. You remember we did that story?
1: I bet can't nobody eat or drink anything between them two now.
3: You remember we did that story of the guy that relieved himself in the coffee pot because he was mad at his coworker?
1: Yes. Yes, I do. I do, Greg.
2: Yeah, we remember that, Greg.
5: It's kind of similar story.
1: Well, it is. It was a nice
5: guy.
1: You've been waiting on to tie into that story for a long time.
3: I have.
1: Yeah.
3: I have. I'm just saying, how about you going to whoop that guy?
1: Oh, yeah.
3: Oh. He's toting a big one there.
1: Oh, no.
3: Yeah.
4: Yeah. Especially when he wants, like, the probation expunged from his record. He's requesting that now.
3: I would rather have the heavy metal put on me.
1: Oh, really?
3: Yeah.
1: 18 months?
3: I don't know.
2: Your hair would fall out, though.
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0: That's right. Glad you're with us. We've had a blast. Did you miss any of it? 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Are you subscribers to the YouTube channel, podcast channel? Yeah, be sure you do that and click those notifications. Then you'll know when new stuff is there. So looking at some of the headlines... this is not good news when it comes to animal tax.
12: No.
0: This is not good news. Because I thought I had it down.
12: Yeah.
0: Everything I was supposed to do in every attack.
12: Mm-hmm. We can't count that tiger story yesterday. That was
0: no.
12: on that guy.
0: No.
12: That's
0: no.
12: not an attack.
0: No,
12: that's his fault.
0: That's my biggest life rule, if you know. It's really one of my top two.
12: Yeah.
0: And that is... if an animal is going to kill me, which is my most feared death.
12: Yeah. Nobody's happy about that.
0: If an animal is going to kill me, that animal is going to have an extremely difficult time.
12: I agree with that.
0: I will not make it easy. And that guy going in the enclosure, that's making it easy.
12: Yeah.
0: There was nothing to that.
13: Plus, he's going into fight down. Mode.
12: Oh, that guy, my goodness.
13: And he turned his back to a big cat.
0: Oh,
13: I don't mean to be mean.
12: No. But him no longer being in the gene pool is not a bad thing.
13: Okay.
12: He might breed, and then we got more of them.
0: Well, thank you, Greg, for your compassion.
12: I'm just saying.
0: How many of you have been told if a shark attacks you, try to gouge its eye?
12: I've always been told that. Or gills.

0: What you gonna hold still?
1: An Australian,
2: well, I'm just saying, if you can.
1: Good day, an Australian surfer.
2: I don't like getting shark
1: face to face with a shark last month while surfing alone. Never
2: These surfers. Well, mm-hmm. they risk it.
1: He said that that he poked the shark in the eye, as we all had believed. The shark simply winked at him and bit his leg off.
2: He had that one shark that has an eye that didn't matter.
1: Yep.
3: See, that's happened. That would happen to
2: yeah,
3: me.
2: Yeah, the one shark who won't leave.
3: Yeah, the marine biologist, everybody go, well, that's never happened before.
2: So I poked him in the eye.
3: That's me.
1: Great. Yeah.
2: You poked him in the eye and he went ahead and bit
1: right. So you poked him in the eye, didn't
2: that? Well, maybe he bit his leg off on his way out. Maybe he poked me in the eye, bothered me, but I'm going to take his leg with me.
1: I think the shark was not going to bite his leg off and got mad because he poked him in the eye.
2: Maybe it.
4: I got to tell you guys something. I actually knew that you can't do this.
2: You knew it from
4: what? Because great white sharks, if you watch an attack in slow motion,
2: they roll them back.
4: Their eyes, they go in for the bite.
2: How are they?
4: And their eyes disappear.
2: Show us again. Into their brain.
4: Yeah, okay. All right. It's like the eyes like disappear so that their eyes don't get damaged when attacking. It's like a crazy eyelid kind of rolls back.
3: That's why you gotta like get them before they attack. Like,
2: yeah, he could have panicked too and wasn't getting a good poke.
1: Yep,
2: you know what I mean.
4: Here he is.
2: I mean, it's a shark eating you. You tend to panic.
1: I thought I was hit by a dolphin because there were so many of them.
2: Until I saw my leg float by me,
1: and then I realized, nope, sure wasn't, because it grabbed me and dragged me down into the water. I knew then it was a shark.
3: God, so it just drug him. Like, let's go.
1: I got to the point where I saw its eye. It had a big black eye, and I was trying to get my fingers into
2: it. That easy.
1: I knew it had my leg. What happened next left me with no right leg below the knee.
2: I've also heard punch them in the nose. I'm not kidding. And try to get in them gills.
3: I heard tickle them under the mouth.
2: Maybe that's it.
1: I'm almost sure it gave me a wink before it ate my leg off.
4: I heard give them a purple nurple. That's what I heard.
1: Okay.
2: Works.
3: I have seen him like grab the nose almost.
1: 56 years old, rescued by another surfer. 56,
3: just floating there, blood everywhere.
1: Lost.
3: And he's got and lucky he's got to be his alive. Foot. Just think, his little foot's in the chart.
1: Lucky
3: now.
1: To be alive.
2: Oh, in that way,
3: God.
1: Too
3: tough.
2: Them sharks engage.
1: Note to self: I gouge on great white. Waste of time.
2: Yeah,
1: try go, something go else. Gills or nose.
2: Punch him in the nose.
1: But how about I don't go where they are a lot.
2: No, I try to avoid.
3: You know, they say like for the big mammals, like, you know, just get wide and make noise. Mm-hmm. You know, could you do that with the shark?
2: In the water?
3: Yeah, you're under the water.
2: Oh, you're doing. Yeah, like,
1: what are you doing?
2: Yeah, like, pretty good.
1: What are you doing?
3: I don't know. I'm just saying, get wide.
2: Hey, stop me. I ain't going nowhere near you.
3: Well, I'm just saying, if you're swimming, I'll say you see one.
2: No.
1: You know what? You know what he thinks? Wow, more to eat. I won't have to snack.
3: Well, I'm just saying it looks like, ooh, well, that's some long tentacles.
2: I want arm.
4: Here he is talking about it.
3: Just saying.
4: Mm-hmm. If you want it.
5: Yeah. Usually, because there was so many of them, but no, it wasn't something grabbed me and dragged me down into the water.
3: I
5: knew it was a shark. I was like, wow, it's got me. Dragged me down a fair bit, and I got to a point where I saw its eye. It had a big eye. Like a big black eye, and I was trying to get my finger into it. My leg. I personally reckon it gave me the wink, and then shut my leg off, and I knew it'd take my leg.
1: Crikey,
2: man!
4: That brings a new meaning to crikey.
1: It does.
2: I understood maybe half of that.
1: Yeah.
6: My wife loves to rub my feet, but not anymore.
2: Speedy, what? What happened? It's not Australian, and it sounded almost like a dwarf.
1: I don't even know what it was.
4: We're off the Santa's Elf Christmas story, buddy.
3: Yeah, play him again. I think I was close.
2: You were hung up in the Christmas story.
3: I think I was close.
2: Oh, you are. Yeah.
3: Frank, how about when you see a shark pulling your leg off?
6: Crikey.
1: Oh, if a shark ever gets you.
5: The one's floating around.
3: See, I was there.
5: I saw my board floating around.
3: See?
5: Heap of blood.
3: It's
5: and then a set wave came through. And I said, I've just got to get on this one. And I did. It took me in about 20 meters, which was handy.
4: Wow, he rode a wave back in to get back to the beach.
2: So he body surfed back.
1: Here's what Speedy would say. I was attacked by a shark, and, you know, he kind of winked at me. Then he bit my leg off. After he bit my leg off, He seemed to look disappointed.
2: Yeah.
1: Still like hungry. He was still hungry, yeah.
2: Wow, that's grisly.
3: Okay.
1: Hairy, too. I think I've just eaten the leg of an orangutan. How'd he get in here?
3: He doesn't need any help. He doesn't need any help. All right? Yeah. No reason. Sit this one out.
1: Right.
3: That would be hard, though,
1: is
3: to watch.
1: Is that orange flavored?
3: No. That never, Lord, don't lay over that. The worst, I think, death would be something eating you.
1: No, it's gone.
3: As it's eating you, unless it just.
1: No.
3: It's just like, I'm getting eaten.
1: My luck would be one of those predators where I'm still breathing and it goes and puts me under a log or something.
2: Yeah. come back to eat me later.
3: Yes. And you're like,
1: that's no fun. It's the worst.
3: Golly.
1: It's the worst. I don't want anything to do with that. No.
2: New.
1: And all you have to do is tell me sharks might be somewhere and I won't go.
2: Yeah.
4: The shark was like, was that timer?
1: Okay.
2: I'm starving.
4: Throwback to timer.
1: I'd rather have a wagon wheel.
3: Right. Yeah. And I'll tell you what's not fair.
1: Or a hunk of cheese.
3: It's sharks in fresh water. That's not fair.
4: No.
3: The bull shark, we got to have a cutoff.
1: The bull shark is a foul.
4: Yes. Agree.
3: We all got to be able to get in fresh water.
1: I thought we made that deal with predators. With water predators, I thought we made the deal. Alligators only. A couple snakes, no sharks in fresh water.
2: And I don't want the alligators. Now they're coming north. And
1: We got alligators everywhere. We got alligators.
3: But at least if you see a shark and you know it's clear water, you can see it in the ocean. In old dark water, you can't see what's coming at you.
1: No.
3: Next thing you know, it's.
4: That's not fair. It's like getting attacked by a wolf on the potty, on the toilet. They shouldn't be. Should not happen.
1: That's better not happen.
2: That's a good point.
4: That's interesting.
2: Now, don't forget the angry beaver. Well, how many stories have we done lately on the
3: rabid beaver? The rabid beaver.
1: Right now, Adler, you're a landowner now. Greg, you got a little land.
4: Yes.
1: Would you rather get the word, hey, man, we got wild hogs, or, hey, we got alligators?
2: Ooh, I'm going with the hogs.
1: Are you? They're terrible. You can't even get rid of
2: them.
1: And alligators are pretty good to get rid of.
2: Do I have like a big lake that I like to be in?
1: Yeah. Oh. You got a pond? But I'm telling you, an alligator is easier to eradicate than them hogs.
4: I think so. The hogs, they just breed.
2: We had the ability to get rid of them. I thought you.
1: Well, you got to try to get rid of. What news do you want to hear? Which one we taking on? Hogs or an alligator?
3: How many alligators?
1: Right. Or alligators?
2: Hogs are going to get you in the numbers.
1: Mm-hmm.
2: They're going to be horrible.
1: And they've seen four alligators.
2: Yeah, I call that lady that was on that video that time. Yep. They used to come rescue them.
1: All right, don't bring that back up. That upset a lot of people.
2: I know.
1: But she.
4: Hey, I think I want alligators.
2: She jumps right on their back.
1: Yeah, I think I'd rather eradicate. Hogs are impossible.
4: Hogs, they're just breeding like crazy.
3: You can't get rid of them.
1: You can kill five hogs, and they've already replaced themselves with 25 more.
4: Yes.
3: Oh, yeah.
4: Plus, when you kill them, they make horrible sounds. A gator doesn't make those kind of sounds.
2: It doesn't. No, you're right.
1: Harder to kill, though, the gator. You got to make a really precise shot.
4: We'll be back.
1: Unscreen phone calls.
3: Shoot them.
1: 888, the number 6, Big Vox.
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1: Got to make it count. 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Be sure you got a good connection. Be sure you have your thoughts together. And let's be appropriate. Stay in the barriers on this program. We certainly aren't prudes, but you know better. So to the people we go, if the phone's ringing, then you are in line and you are ready to go. Hello and welcome to the Rick Burgess Show. Unscreened phone calls. Go ahead.
25: Hey, Rick, one of the biggest questions about Santa is how does he get to deliver all the presents to kids all over the world the good kids. But how many is that really? About three?
0: Yeah, that's true.
1: Oh, that's a good one.
0: If it's just for the good kids.
1: If it's just for good kids, he does not have a lot to do. Rick Burgess Show, unscreened phone calls. Go ahead.
2: Good morning, man.
1: Hey, buddy.
2: I just wanted to tell Troy Lane, go ahead and take Speedy to lunch. Speedy will give you the money. Love you, buddy.
1: That's funny. That's some of y'all's family or something, friend? Yeah, okay.
0: Okay.
1: Oh, that's great.
0: Then go ahead and take the money.
1: Yeah. Rick Burgess Show, unscreen phone calls. Go ahead.
3: Morning, guys. I think it was last week. Stuff kind of runs together when I listen to it every day and you don't call.
1: Same
3: but,
1: for us. Same for
3: I
1: us.
3: Love a good wrestling. I love a good wrestling story that you guys have. I really get caught up in those. But last week, I think you were talking about Rick. I don't think it was Greg, but y'all were at a wrestling event and started throwing rocks at this Russian wrestler.
1: Yeah. Yeah. Like, yes. Yeah, we were yeah. Little kids.
3: Look,
1: yeah,
0: we thought it was real.
1: We thought yeah. It was real. We thought Ivan Koloff was a you know from the Soviet Union.
0: Yeah, and then he was infiltrating our hometown.
3: I was thinking to say you were defending America, but that look that was so funny. That was so funny to me. And I think when y'all tell these stories, I think, man, I wish I'd grown up with y'all because we would have probably been best friends because a lot of this nonsense and shenanigans y'all get into, I lived it myself.
0: Well, yeah, so it was been fantastic. It was a great time.
1: You know what I love is that Ivan Koloff stayed in character as he cussed us.
0: And you know he was laughing.
1: Oh, yeah.
0: I was confused.
1: You throwing those blankety-blank stones.
0: Mm. And we were like,
1: He called them, somebody called them stones.
0: Stones, made it even worse. It did.
1: We continue. You're on the Rick Burgess Show. Go ahead.
4: Hey, I'm a scuba diver, and I can tell you from other people's experiences that punching a shark in the nose does work when you're underwater and they get close to you.
1: So the nose.
4: But do you know why they get... Okay. Yeah, the nose actually works when you're underwater in a scuba situation.
1: Is it because
4: you do realize why they attack surfers more than anybody else, though, right?
1: If you say you look like seals, I'll be furious.
4: Well, I don't want to hurt your feelings, so I'll stop there.
1: Yeah, because you know what? That why do we say that? Is that some kind of PR for the shark? I mean, how about sharks? Right. Sharks just want to eat anything that's in their way.
5: They do, from the bottom. That surfboard kind of, yeah. I guess, looks similar.
1: Did somebody interview a shark? Now I'm turned into Greg.
5: I know.
1: I'm
5: well,
1: Greg now.
5: I mean,
1: well, you know, I didn't want to eat a human, but I thought it was a seal. If I could tell the difference, I would just eat seals because I'm no threat.
5: Right.
1: Is that
5: well,
1: it?
5: I mean, like, I mean, you can see how it looks alike there.
6: See, here's a sea lion, here's a human on a surfboard, and here's a sea lion on a surfboard.
1: What about a scuba diver?
6: It all looks very similar.
1: Is a scuba diver like a sea lion
0: from the last skateboard?
1: Who
0: gave the scuba diver perspective?
1: Yeah.
0: That's one thing I do not have to worry about. I do have no desire to scuba dive.
1: No.
5: All right, there's a treasure. $10 million.
0: Oh, I'm down
1: there. You going to scuba
0: with
1: scuba
0: shark,
1: now?
0: With sharks
1: with
0: around.
1: Shark. Gosh, that's funny. Rick Burgess Show, unscreened phone calls. Go ahead.
26: What would you call the Flintstones if they were black?
6: Oh, Rick. I don't think we want to.
1: What? I couldn't even understand it.
6: Well,
0: okay. Don't worry about that little son, boy. Yeah,
1: you know, yeah, you yeah, know,
0: Troy young man.
1: I will tell you one thing, and this is one thing I said before. You know, Klansmen are hard to understand. You can't even tell who they. You can't even tell who they hate anymore.
6: Yeah. Speaking of animal attacks, y'all, we have the footage of the person that was attacked by the tiger. He recorded footage.
1: No,
6: as he approached the tiger.
1: Are you being serious?
0: No, this is real. This.
6: Look.
1: What is it?
6: He's on a platform, and he's approaching the tiger, walking towards it. This is his cell phone footage. He recorded.
1: No. Oh, this is before he ends up in the
0: look,
1: field.
0: The tiger's
1: huh?
0: up so he's going out after it.
6: He's going after it. It's him. He's kind of a weird guy.
5: Oh, hello, friend.
6: Yeah.
1: Mm-hmm.
6: He's got a weird looking
0: first of taking that picture anyway is weird.
6: Right.
0: That's more weird than eat by a tiger.
6: Okay, Greg.
1: Not really.
5: That's all the footage you got?
6: That's all I got.
5: What do you know? That's it.
6: It just got released, guys.
1: Okay.
6: Sorry I don't have the footage of the tiger's mouth open on the phone. Sorry.
27: That's the wrong number.
1: Rick Burgess Show, in-screen phone calls. It's actually the right number. Go ahead. Okay, I think she didn't mean to call us.
5: Oh.
1: Rick Burgess Show, unscreen phone calls. Go ahead.
3: I heard you guys earlier talking about the incident over at Six Flags, and I'm sure everyone's well aware of that.
1: Yeah.
3: But my family and I have been there several times, and I think just how gruesome that would be if you were there when this was going on.
1: Traumatized.
0: Terrible.
5: It's awful is what it is.
1: I mean, awful.
0: For everybody there.
5: Yeah,
0: even the people just up there stuck that didn't. You know, have anything to do with it.
5: Yeah.
1: Rick Burgess Show, unscreened phone calls. Go ahead.
0: Horrible.
26: Yeah, a couple of weeks ago, I heard you guys, I caught the tail end talking about a Bible study that you guys do on Wednesday, and I just wanted to see where I could catch that at.
1: Well, if you want to catch it live, it's on the YouTube channel at 11 o'clock Central every Wednesday. But if live doesn't work, it gets archived, what, after maybe 45 minutes after it's over,
6: yes,
1: sometimes less, and it'll be on the YouTube channel, and it also will be on the podcast channel. So if you go to our podcast channel, you can see them right there, YouTube channel as well, either one.
26: All right, thanks so much.
1: No, thank you. Hope you'll join us. We continue Rick Burgess Show, Unscreened Phone Calls. Go ahead.
7: Yes, sir. Y'all was talking earlier about the Hulk situation.
1: Yep.
7: The problem with why you got all the hogs is hog hunters with dogs. That's the ones turning them back loose.
1: They're just turning the hogs loose again? They just want to see the dog grab them?
7: Yeah. They call it relocation services.
1: Yeah, relocation doesn't help any of us. We're going to have to cut down on them. They're almost impossible to defeat with relocation. But I don't know anything about that, but I guess that's what you're saying. Rick Burgess Show, Unscreened Phone Calls. Go ahead.
8: All right, fellas, I just want to call in. I can't get over it, man. My whole life I've been an Alabama fan, and I'm sitting around having to listen to people talk about how they're about to vote for an Auburn coach. He kissed the mascot. He kissed the tiger. What are we doing?
6: That's funny.
1: He's not voting for Tuberville.
6: The first time Tuberville ran, I was very surprised how well he did in the state, considering
1: the way people act.
6: I was very surprised.
1: Yes, you're right. But
5: that
1: shows
5: you how bad the other side is.
1: But you know what this guy says? He's just got too much Bama in him.
0: Too much in him.
5: Yeah.
1: He can't vote for Tuberville because of the 6 wins over Bama. He's just got too much Bama in him. And I'm like you. I thought the too much Bama would hurt Tuberville more than it has.
6: Mm-hmm.
1: But some people just got too much in them.
0: Mm. They like his politics.
1: And I'll have to say it's a real rivalry if you hold against a person the fact that at one time he coached at Auburn forever. Mm-hmm.
0: Yeah,
1: now that's a robbery.
0: Because it's been a while.
5: And quite a commitment.
1: Yeah, it is.
0: Oh, it is. You are committed to being mad about it.
1: But that's a robbery right there. You don't see Michigan, Ohio State people doing that.
0: No.
1: Rick Burgess Show, Unscreened Phone Calls. Go ahead.
9: Yes, sir. You know, there were some people calling about the episode at Six Flags over Georgia. I just wanted to ask you guys if you would keep my son Carson Carroll in your prayers. He had just gotten off that ride, and my granddaughter was trying to talk him into going back and getting in line and get back on and ride it again. And it would have been the ride that actually happened. But he actually was there, and he saw the incident happen and heard all the aftermath. Yep.
1: Oh, I hate that. Man.
5: Yeah, I'm so sorry.
1: We were just talking about that. Traumatizing for everybody that was there. And grateful to God that he wasn't actually on it, but still rough.
5: Yeah.
1: Hey, thanks for being with us. Thank you, Box Seats. Y'all have been a blast today. 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
1: Hey everybody, this is Kenny Chesney, and this is my new song, Remember Me That Way. 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
1: I caught a blue marlin off the North Drop in the Virgin Islands so many years ago, and it's kind of become the tour mascot. And we've had it up on stage every night, every stadium show. We would have that blue marlin with a sombrero that Sammy Hagar gave me up on the very top of it. And they wouldn't let us put it up there on stage at the Sphere. We didn't have room for it. So this summer, it's going to make its way back up to the stage. I'm looking very forward to that. I'm looking very forward to reconnecting with the fans in those places that we built No Shoes Nation. You know, it's one thing for people to come to Sphere, and it's a great experience. But for you to go back into their town, there's such a sense of ownership about me and the band coming to their town, and a sense of pride. And wow, they're back here in our place, and I'm looking forward to being in that spot with all the people that have come to see us over the years.

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10: Plenty of blue skies and sunshine will once again turn those temperatures pretty warm as we head into our Tuesday afternoon. That high temperature around 91 degrees. Clear skies, there will once again be a little bit of patchy fog that develops around the region overnight tonight. Low temperature around 59. Plenty of sunshine, 90 on Wednesday. Those temperatures are a couple degrees cooler into Thursday and Friday, then we're much cooler. How about highs in the 70s as a cold front passes through this weekend? That's your WSFA First Alert Forecast. I'm meteorologist Zach Webster on I-92 WLWI.

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Plenty of blue skies and sunshine will once again turn those temperatures pretty warm as we head into our Tuesday afternoon. That high temperature around 91 degrees. Clear skies, though once again be a little bit of patchy fog that develops around the region overnight tonight. Low temperature around 59. Plenty of sunshine, 90 on Wednesday. Those temperatures are a couple degrees cooler into Thursday and Friday, then we're much cooler. How about highs in the 70s as a cold front passes through this weekend? That's your WSFA First Alert Forecast. I'm meteorologist Zach Webster on I-92 WLWI.

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19: Plenty of blue skies and sunshine will once again turn those temperatures pretty warm as we head into our Tuesday afternoon. That high temperature around 91 degrees. Clear skies, there will once again be a little bit of patchy fog that develops around the region overnight tonight. Low temperature around 59. Plenty of sunshine, 90 on Wednesday. Those temperatures are a couple degrees cooler into Thursday and Friday, then we're much cooler. How about highs in the 70s as a cold front passes through this weekend? That's your WSFA First Alert Forecast. I'm meteorologist Zach Webster on I-92 WLWI.

0: Vegas Red is wrapping up 2026 with two huge nights in Las Vegas, and we want to send you there to meet him. 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

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Let's get to it. 30 minutes in a row on your home for the Rick Burgess Show in the morning. 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
3: Hey everybody, this is Kenny Chesney, and this is my new song, Remember Me That Way. It's your music plus.
2: Kenny Chesney on his perfect day on the road.
3: I would grab a couple of the band guys. We always go work out somewhere. And especially in a stadium market, we'll go to that team's facility to work out. I will come back. My production assistant, Jill, will bring me probably a turkey burger and some greens to eat. And then I will sit in my sauna. I had this two-person sauna built in a road case. And I have a big ice tub out there on the road. So after that, in the afternoons, I usually do about four rounds of heat and ice. And then I just like to put music on, and I put my headphones on, and I just listen to anything. And I just kind of isolate and insulate myself on the bus until it's time to start seeing people.

0: That was Kenny Chesney, Remember Me That Way. Your Music Plus.
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19: Montgomery weather. Plenty of blue skies and sunshine will once again turn those temperatures pretty warm as we head into our Tuesday afternoon. That high temperature around 91 degrees. Clear skies, there will once again be a little bit of patchy fog that develops around the region overnight tonight. Low temperature around 59. Plenty of sunshine, 90 on Wednesday. Those temperatures are a couple degrees cooler into Thursday and Friday than were much cooler. How about highs in the 70s as a cold front passes through this weekend? That's your WSFA First Alert Forecast. I'm meteorologist Zach Webster on I-92 WLWI.

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1: 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Well, hi there, it's Andy Scott. Looking forward to hanging out with you for a few hours, bringing the back-to-back country and getting you in for maybe a flyaway out to Vegas to see Thomas Rhett. Oh, yeah, that's on the way, 4 o'clock hour. 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
21: Plenty of blue skies and sunshine will once again turn those temperatures pretty warm as we head into our Tuesday afternoon. That high temperature around 91 degrees. Clear skies, there will once again be a little bit of patchy fog that develops around the region overnight tonight. Low temperature around 59. Plenty of sunshine, 90 on Wednesday. Those temperatures are a couple degrees cooler into Thursday and Friday, then we're much cooler. How about highs in the 70s as a cold front passes through this weekend? That's your WSFA First Alert Forecast. I'm meteorologist Zach Webster on I-92 WLWI.

I-92. It's Andy Scott. Beautiful weather afternoon and evening. Looks like perfect for fair fun with family and friends. Alabama National Fair in town, Garrett Coliseum. Get out and enjoy. Make some memories. I-92.

0: I-92, Montgomery's number one for new country, a flyaway to Vegas to hang out with Thomas Rhett as he wraps up his tour for 2026. Round trip airfare, two nights hotel stay, and tickets for the show at the Coliseum at Caesar's Palace. Even meet Thomas Rhett before the show. In to win, coming your way, text keyword just after 4 o'clock. Gets you one step closer. Megan Maroney kicking off back-to-back country for us next. Music from Lady A, Billy Currington, Co Wetzel, and new Corey Kent on I-92.
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3: 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The good news continues on this Tuesday. Nothing's being reported that would send you on an alternate route. Checked with the surrounding counties. They're all clear as well. Checking out your traffic flow maps. 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Buckle up, it's the law from Montgomery Skywatch Traffic. 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

I-92. It's Andy Scott, and our prayers continue to be with Lady A's Charles Kelly. He's just completed the first day of treatment for his multiple myeloma that we learned about last month. Hope all goes well for him, for sure. Full recovery.

I-92 with Andy Scott. My directions for you are you better stay right where you're at and keep listening. You're about, 15 minutes away from text keyword that could have you on your way out to Vegas to party with Thomas Rhett as he wraps up his tour for 2026. Here's Corey Kent, I-92.

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2: Good afternoon, Montgomery. We've got several new accidents, so please use caution. 600 block of Northeast Boulevard near Lagoon Park, 4500 block of Virginia Loop, and South Court Street and Linden. We've got a two-car accident reported there. 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Buckle up for Montgomery Skywatch traffic. 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

0: I-92 with Andy Scott. How would you like to go see Thomas Rhett perform that one live in Vegas? Trip for two. Text keyword in less than 10 minutes gets you in for your chance to win your way. Here's Tucker Wetmore, Brunette, on I-92.
1: Lord knows I got a time, and there's a few in here tonight. Well, I learned my lesson too many times. Blows like you,

0: I-92 Wannabe from Gavin Adcock on Montgomery's number one for new country. I'm Andy Scott. And one of our biggest superstars, Thomas Rhett, is going to be wrapping up his tour in 2026 in Vegas. We thought we'd send you and a guest out for all the fun, put you up at the Flamingo Hotel and Casino for a couple of nights, and send you over to the Coliseum at Caesar's Palace for the show, and even let you meet Thomas before he takes the stage. And now, to win your way, texting the keyword country. Text country to the number 95819. Best of luck, I-92.
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4: Good afternoon, Montgomery. Got an accident on East Boulevard just past Troy Highway northbound there at Calmar Drive. Also an accident on the East Boulevard further north at Shirley Lane. So be careful in both of those areas. 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From Montgomery Skywatch Traffic, this is Major Delay.
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0: I-92 inside 30 minutes of back-to-back country for the workday. It's George Strait. Check yes or no.
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0: I-92. It's Andy Scott. Glad to have you hanging out with me. 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Horseback? We like it. I-92.
1: He's a ranch hand in a pinch, man. 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

horseback. Now he's a buckskin, 15 hands, 5-time team road champion.

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From the Good Feet Store at East Chase Studio, more country workday with Andy Scott. High 92.

I-92. Here's to hoping your day's about to wrap up. You're taking it to the house. Thanks for taking us along. The free ride at 5, 60 minutes of back-to-back country with Lee Bryce. One of them girls will get a check of traffic for you next.

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1: Good afternoon, Montgomery. We've got a new accident, 85 northbound on the ramp to Taylor. It's off on the right shoulder, but be prepared for that. Also goes along with an accident reported earlier on East Boulevard at Shirley Lane and Southeast Boulevard there near Kalmar Drive. So be careful in all those areas. 65 northbound running slow as you approach Cobbs Ford Road, so keep your eyes open and prepare for that. You see something else giving you trouble, safely contact us. We'll pass the info along. We do appreciate everybody's help. 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Buckle up for Montgomery Skywatch traffic. This is Major Delay.

I-92, worth your while. New Russell Dickerson on the free ride at 5. It's Andy Scott. Great to have you along. And I'll tell you what, I got welcomed along to the 55 Club with grace and wisdom. Nobody warned me about this shingle shot. Yep, made my COVID vaccine feel like a gentle spa day.

I-92 Free Ride at 5 with Lainey Wilson, who is returning as solo host for the upcoming 60th Annual CMA Awards, airing on ABC November 18th. She just dropped her new single, which we will soon be playing for you, Kind of Love It. It's all about Hubby Duck. Mm-hmm.

I-92 free ride at 5. Next traffic check in just minutes for you. Hopefully things moving along well for you on that ride home. It's Andy Scott. Here's Luke Combs. Rethink some things on I-92.

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0: 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Your Music Plus.
1: I-82 with new Kenny Chesney wrapping up the free ride at 5. It's Andy Scott. Final look at traffic in just minutes. Hang on. Meanwhile, get ready for a fun night out with maybe friends. Come join us for Spoon's Wonderland After Dark. It's coming up October 29th. Going to be happening downtown Montgomery at the RSA Activity Center. You'll get to enjoy incredible food and beverage samples from some of the River Region's finest and favorite restaurants. Maybe try some new ones you haven't tried yet. Great opportunity to do that. 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
3: Good afternoon, Montgomery. The authorities are just now responding to the accident on the ramp from 85 northbound to Taylor Road. Got a lot of traffic backed up northbound on Taylor at the entrance to East Chase, so be prepared for that. Otherwise, we're looking good. Nothing else has been reported that would send you on an alternate route. 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

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I-92, WLWI.

I-92, another great evening for fun at the Alabama National Fair. That's right. Get out and enjoy the fair rides, the fair food, Garrett Coliseum. Just a few days left, wrapping up this weekend.

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I-92, we are 4 days away from the Deep South's oldest rivalry, where the Auburn Tigers play here on I-92. Auburn taking on Georgia at Georgia this Saturday. Catch the action here beginning at 11:30 for the 2:30 kick.

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1: When it comes to news, we're first in country. Country News Now. The Red Clay Strays announced they're going on tour, and Avery Anna is joining them.
2: The Red Clay Strays have been someone that I've said that I wanted to tour with and collab with for probably since I started doing this as a career. I just respect their writing and their sound so much. I love that classic genre. Yeah, we'll be out with the Red Clay Strays in January, February of 2027.
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I-92. Always grateful for my time with you. It's Andy Scott back here, hopefully with you tomorrow afternoon at 3 o'clock. Hope you have a great rest of your evening. God bless. I-92.

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